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0: Gbogbo fun Olorun loke.
1: All glory to God in the highest.
0: Eyin Jesu logo.
1: Gbogbo
0: oni ni ojo Monday.
1: Today's Monday.
0: Olorun ibare o.
1: Oh, kudos to you.
0: Patapata Ola.
1: The greatest in honor.
0: Eru jeje ni gbogbo igba.
1: The fear at all
0: times. Alanu to logo.
1: The one that holds all glory.
0: Olorun to fi se ogoran.
1: The one that set you the evidence of glory.
0: Iwo mo lo gbogbo.
1: You are all in all.
0: Igba gbogbo.
1: Always.
0: Gbogbo asiko.
1: And at all season.
0: Mu kan mo kan wa kan lu kan mu kan mo
1: kan. The one that does what he pleases.
0: Opa kan wo kan ye.
1: The one that preserves.
0: Arugbo lai lai.
1: Ancient of days.
0: Aseda deda.
1: The one that created.
0: Aso gbogbo nu gbogbo.
1: The one that does all in all.
0: Olorun to lana o se o.
1: God that owns yesterday.
0: Olorun to lo ni o se o.
1: God that owns today. Thank you.
0: Olorun to lo la o se o.
1: God that owns tomorrow. Thank you.
0: Olorun igba gbogbo.
1: God at all times.
0: Iwo lanu ta nje.
1: You are that mercy we consider.
0: Oni lojo Monday.
1: Today's Monday.
0: Gbogbo eniyan.
1: Everybody.
0: Yile folo.
1: Roll on the God of God.
0: Madavale gedaza. Yile folo.
1: We want you
0: to. Fori rebale fun.
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0: Reba mi.

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1: people. 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
0: You know that last 3 days of the month.
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0: But they start today.
1: Motoba to the west.
0: By Wednesday.
1: My yale kedua. And on November.
0: Thank you, Jesus.
1: Oto tiba minu a 100 days.
0: So
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0: ba. So everything in me now.
1: Iya nulongpe.
0: It just calling me.
1: Iya lojengpe. Oh.
0: I'm inviting.
1: Bongbo ayite jo logo.
0: All of you that are glorious.
1: Woli iyi longki.
0: Your prophet is saluting.
1: And neta fisa ubo.
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1: 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So o ma le lale.
0: To
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0: you that
1: leg.
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1: souls. 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
0: 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I want to give the men their oil.
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0: Lo lo already
1: lo. O ta se lana.
0: What did you just?
1: Mo join won lana.
0: I joined them yesterday.
1: Mo pin ose.
0: I came.
1: Ah, so. I got the bay. Mo ma pin mi lola.
0: I've given that down
1: to you. Mo so fun pa meji.
0: I told them to be twice.
1: Won ni ojo mefa.
0: They have 6 days.
1: Lati sise woli.
0: To do their prophetic.
1: Oye ti ye.
0: You understand?
1: To ba ti wa si londo yen ri.
0: If you have been to London
1: boy. Aro la.
0: Tomorrow
1: oh, brother,
0: you need to be there.
1: Ete wo yi baba mi
0: my father
1: gbogbo mba sami
0: I don't have say me
1: oro agbaye
0: global wealth
1: ten wo e
0: spread your hands
1: oro agbaye
0: global wealth
1: owo nla
0: get huge amount
1: owo nla
0: get blessing
1: agbele olowo
0: amen is giving to you
1: owo re
0: this your hands
1: ko lo ko nkan jo
0: get it
1: gbogbo to ba fowo
0: ikan
1: ko ma po si ko ma bi si ko ma re o ri opo o ji opo
0: I decree.
1: Gbogbo to ba ti fowo ise.
0: Oni
1: baje me.
0: Owo
1: yi. Lo fi sign check in la. Breakthrough. Breakthrough. Upon breakthrough. In the name of
0: Jesus.
1: Sorry Wednesday.
0: Wednesday.
1: Titi the Friday night.
0: Was
1: Saturday.
0: Till Saturday.
1: Ori oke ma ku.
0: The mantle will be filled.
1: Gbogbo en ba ti wori oke ogori.
0: All of you that have been the mantle of glory before.
1: Akoko ikoro yin la wa.
0: This is the time of the harvest.
1: Won ti so fun mi o.
0: I be told already.
1: Fun gbogbo
0: to give all men
1: ni fila tutu
0: a new
1: hade ogo re
0: that's your kind of
1: glory obinrin
0: how we man
1: ni ki fun ni gele tutu
0: I want to give you a new head gear
1: sir
0: ti
1: o ba le tan
0: we ti you come talk
1: only awo se ma de to ba tin dori oke
0: what have been to my
1: iyo ni ma fi ma ki o
0: ka bi welcome you with salt
1: mo ti pari se si
0: iwo
1: ko lo ma ra ile
0: you are not want to buy it
1: tori elomi ma lo ra
0: that's some good
1: mo tun ba ko wo bo
0: and the deep hand
1: ibo lo ti ra
0: sugbe
1: leyi
0: but this
1: ojo ti mo ti bere awe
0: the vendor started
1: to ti bere se lori
0: eni
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0: to so tough
1: inu iyo la ma pari so
0: yen si
1: ai sa
0: mo
1: ni sa me la de ba
0: lo lo ko
1: mo ran mi si aye
0: pade
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0: from this month
1: to the friday night o ma lagbara o o ri ogolo in the name of jesus in the name of jesus ni sunday pepe re mo ni hallelujah meje ti mo fe kajo ke ogo meje osana meje ati
0: life
1: e bari eleke
0: let's have to shout this
1: won gbodo kore ayo ni
0: le
1: meje ni o

0: Hosanna, Hosanna, Hosanna, Hosanna, Hosanna, Hosanna, Hosanna.
1: God just say na carry.
0: Not the
1: bad play.
2: My name is Samuel Emmanuel. I've come to return all glory to God for his mercies and deliverance. I also want to appreciate the prophet for the grace of God in his life. I honor and celebrate grace in your life, sir. I've been struggling with this cobweb thing for a very long time, and I've prayed, fasted, and engaged the word. I did everything I know how to do, but there was no change. But when I joined this commission, I kept on engaging in prayers, following the instructions from the altar, and using the anointing oil given to us. And to the glory of God, with time, I realized there's no more cobweb. I no longer.
3: Hallelujah!
2: Hallelujah! And lastly, I've been seeking for job opportunities since 2024. I've applied for so many jobs and internships, but nothing was coming. And in December, that was 5th of December last year, the man of God called me out, and he gave some prophetic message, which I confirmed to be very true. So he asked me, if I'm with my certificate, and I opened the soft copy on my phone. So he then instructed the certificate to go out there and bring jobs. And I agreed by saying amen. So I left with faith, and I went to do my own part by applying for some other opportunities I came across. And to the glory of God, this January, I got 2 job offers and a training opportunity in the field I'm so passionate about. And as I speak to you now, I chose the training opportunity over the jobs, and I'm already in training. And I trust God that this training will open more opportunities and greater doors for me.
3: Amen.
4: Congratulations, your battle is over.
3: All of you under cobwebs.
1: Holy Ghost!
3: Hallelujah!
1: On Monday, by
0: all Mondays like this, always separate it.
1: Simba to parita,
0: the ones that finish,
1: to pada, sorry, program,
0: we go back to the program again,
1: to go,
0: and we hear it, because it's a covenant.
1: You are to your way,
0: you start that money,
1: what is your way,
0: you
1: say, wakiri,
0: as they're looking for it,
1: Masami,
0: be said,
1: Mokbadua,
0: I pray,
1: ni wiki,
0: this week,
1: agbara to buyodi de,
0: how about I renovate you?
1: Ni wiki yi agbara ti o gbe e fun
0: power that will make you fly
1: to fi ju egbe re lo
0: si
1: awon ti won gan o
0: that those mocking you
1: ti won fi pada fo la re
0: toro
1: mo gbe yen lo ti ri pe teru
0: everyone has seen
1: we put it fail
0: that has failed already
1: o tin ka awon re
0: Jesus
1: de wole iya mi ni moto e nigba to pari iwasu
0: lo
1: wa so fun pe ju awon re sibi
0: ni
1: kete to ju awon re
0: o
1: bere si ku akoko eja o so tele si o
0: mo se
1: lo ni wiki
0: I said that this week.
1: Oh, kwa kopo ye.
0: Peter
1: wi pe
0: Peter said.
1: Mo ti try tele.
0: I've tried it before.
1: Sugar pe tori oro re.
0: Ma
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0: Mi
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0: Only
1: Samuel Adebayo
0: dolorun.
1: Mo soro.
0: I speak
1: si ose yi.
0: For this week.
1: Je ki ami e ma dun o. O mu irebo. 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Every hidden wealth and riches.
0: Ola to farapamọ. 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
0: That hidden blessing.
1: Oluwa seoju re.
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1: 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Ibi ti oro wa.
0: Where
1: there's wealth. Oluwa seoju re.
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0: I want to say this.
1: But what happened in Bessie?
0: Anything called debt?
1: Abadi.
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1: Adoguba.
0: That inheritance.
1: Bessie.
0: Every form of debt in your life.
1: Come on, wallet. Ni week yi. Oh, ni rogun Bessie.
0: You don't have debt.
1: In the name of Jesus. Ele mo like it.
0: I love this one.
1: That
0: thing called lack.
1: Ati oshi.
0: And poverty.
1: Ah. Oh, ni ni kwenye.
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1: Kogbina.
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1: Ni saline o rere gbogbo ni ose yi ko ma soke rai yo atowo ye mowo
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1: to ba ti mu owo dani
0: take that money
1: to fi yo si
0: you put a pinch of salt
1: on so bai
0: bi gi to rob
1: it ara mowo
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1: mo wa pase
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0: divara
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0: that destroy finances
1: ni week yi
0: this week
1: ko ni je ipin re
0: you not be a portion
1: owo ni mo fi be da ma je mo se bi o se njade
0: lo
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0: I'm in the week of my calling
1: so mo mama sure
0: so I'll be blessing us a lot
1: wo sa mo gbori e wa
0: you just bring your help
1: me ma sure si
0: and I'll be blessing
1: wa ba mi lori oke
0: meet me on the mountain
1: mo fe ri e one on one
0: how to see one on one
1: aro Wednesday
0: on Wednesday morning
1: gbogbo e ma gbi na je
0: that does be totally
1: so white
0: white la
1: fi ma pade pade
0: for this program
1: lale Wednesday
0: on Wednesday night
1: cross over
0: cross overnight
1: cross over
0: cross overnight
1: lale Wednesday
0: on Wednesday night
1: gbogbo eyan Abuja
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1: e mo gbagbe
0: don't forget
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0: ni you are not on the mountain with us.
1: O ma wa ni church wa. 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
1: si aseji re. Ojo teyin ogbodo mi si
0: ni.
1: October 1st. Is my covenant day. O lo je ka won yan ma dele leni. 7 a.m. Ni mo ma bere laaro October 1st. 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
0: we. You should not be in any other place.
1: Ori oke ogolo ma wa.
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1: Ijọ mo ologun
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1: time iyo yen ni ma fi pade
0: I will meet you with that song
1: ma wa fun ni freedom oil
0: and I give you the freedom oil
1: pelu fi la ugbo to ni ki se
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1: o oni mo fe fi se ame 21 years
0: yen
1: October 1st
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1: ojo e la ma bere
0: so that day we start
1: 3 days convention yen
0: ojo meta
1: eh o my glory my crown
0: ogo mi ade mi
1: total recovery everything
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0: so how we do this commission
1: akoko ilo center
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0: the time that all the angels of commission come down
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0: e
1: gbodo wa lori oke
0: you need to be on the mountain
1: ayo yen mo wo
0: love that song
1: wa gbo eleyi o
0: na hear this
1: lati oni lo
0: from today
1: owo oni tan lowo
0: e never like money
1: lodu yi
0: this year
1: losu yi
0: this month
1: losu october
0: this month of october
1: o sign check 10 billion
0: you see check of 10 billion
1: latori 10 billion
0: from 10 billion
1: lowo 1 trillion
0: from trillion
1: nje lo mo to lo so fun mi
0: oni
1: ase to nlo
0: he said your 30 years
1: mo fi fi pere laju afoju
0: that is your calling
1: mo fi pe aro dide
0: to lift up
1: oni to ba fi decide ka won yan lowo
0: if you to start for people to be
1: oni ase kan na yo se
0: it surely work
1: se bi ase yan lo mo pe teru
0: that's the one that help
1: you akoko eja
0: to get a
1: job to ni opo ase yen oni elisa lo
0: he got the license
1: in second king 7 oni ni wo yo la
0: owo
1: nje yo di opo
0: that's just to talk to someone
1: o de ri be nitori pe ase la tenu oluwa ase na ni elisa lo
0: and that's what the license
1: oni obirin yi lo ya ipoko
0: go and get that pot
1: for me sinu e
0: fight to get to
1: da ororo sinu
0: e that oil in it
1: o de kun
0: o
1: san gbese o de do lowo ase na ni jesu lo ni john chapter 2 ni bi gbeyawo ni kana
0: Galilee
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0: the
1: bell we pe
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1: 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I want to launch to the room of
0: sacrifice. Sorry, Monday to ni.
1: This Monday, sir.
0: Ojo to tinjo eto yi.
1: Since we joined this program,
0: mo ti celebrate.
1: Nothing like this has happened before.
0: Mo feel li maje moro
1: lara. I feel the covenant of prayer to me.
0: Ojo Monday.
1: Every Monday.
0: Mo mo so fun e.
1: As you tell us.
0: Ko se irubo owo.
1: Next sacrifice of
0: Monday. 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
1: But today.
0: Ore meji kan wa ti ma gbe kale siwaju.
1: Yeah, two priests have prayed before you.
0: Is it not 5,000?
1: Yeah, like that, man.
0: Ore anu.
1: That is something of mercy.
0: Atoju rere.
1: And favor.
0: Tabi 2,000.
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0: For double recovery.
1: For double recovery.
0: Now listen.
1: Well,
0: to back gbagbo.
1: If you believe.
0: Pe Olorun ni owo lito
1: lo. That God has his prophet to you.
0: Ase Oluwa nbe lara mi lowo. Mo feel owo re.
1: I feel his hand.
0: Ogbo awon eri te
1: nbo. Just testimony
0: now. Eri po repete.
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0: Ta ba ni ka ma gbe eri wa. 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Aya re ma ja. Sori e ni Monday.
1: Today Monday.
0: Kin to ma lo ekorodu lale.
1: Mo
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1: I want to pray on my knees.
0: For 3 hours.
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0: Gbogbo en to ti ran ipe yi lowo.
1: God has been helping so much.
0: 21 years.
1: The sin never dies. You will not die.
0: I have faith. It only summer.
1: You will never end.
0: All I need.
1: Your life will not end.
0: I need one Lord.
1: You have
0: to
1: survive.
0: I need in the name of Psalm, I should read them all.
1: The secret Psalm for today.
0: Hello, Psalm 61.
1: Psalm 61.
0: 61.
1: Psalm 61.
0: 23.
1: Psalm 23.
0: At 126.
1: And Psalm
0: 161.
1: Psalm 61.
0: Eh?
1: 23.
0: At
1: 126.
0: I sir,
1: sir,
0: feel your swimming.
1: Put out the water.
0: Coffee wet. Ko wa so ke mo jade lo.
1: I'm glad that today.
0: Mo pade anu.
1: To go and meet
0: mo de dide.
1: And I'm late.
0: Aro la.
1: Tomorrow morning.
0: Fagba ma gba
1: lejo.
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0: 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Eyin ara isara.
1: Isara.
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0: 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Wa ni gbogbo Ogun State.
1: E all over Ogun State.
0: Because to yin isara ka.
1: Anywhere
0: that
1: you
0: go, you can
1: come
0: and buy. I go
1: to
0: Agomeji.
1: Ni
0: ajo duori o kesioni. Leni leni. 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I
1: sir.
0: Eje ngbe o wakwe kwe rubo.
1: Let's take the altar of sacrifice.
0: Epa mi farabale kwe akanti ori o kemeji.
1: I'm giving the two accounts.
0: Owo ore gbadu wabe leni.
1: Your hands, your money was here today.
0: Se mejeji.
1: You can do out.
0: Ko se 5,000 ye.
1: Ko
0: tu se 2,000.
1: But
0: to obaru e bolori e to iri.
1: If I'm not mistaken.
0: Rute ni o oru suda de fun ibuko pastor
1: e
0: fun alakan tori oke
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0: Buy ye, Loluwa Jehovah. We
1: thus says the Lord Jehovah.
0: And Allah, what did they for?
1: Help and help for you.
0: He told you a first bank account.
1: Who has the first bank account?
0: The man says, "Sibe." 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
1: Lo Eco
0: Bank. 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
1: can use the Eco Bank.
0: The Providence
1: Bank. 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
0: Sir.
1: Sir.
0: Ibukun benin if you phone.
1: There is blessing in giving.
0: Oje to kuli obirin opo yen.
1: The last one that was
0: Ogbe fun Elijah.
1: She gave the light.
0: Moto to ku peteru.
1: The last time ku Peter had.
0: Oya Jesus.
1: He blended the
0: oro wole won.
1: And what came?
0: O tu oro jade safefe.
1: And what out of the
0: oro? Eloni oro.
1: Ma
0: gbagbe o.
1: Don't forget.
0: Jesus Oluwa nbo o.
1: Jesus Lord is coming back. He will soon be back.
0: Egba Loluwa to
1: lu bala. I said
0: that God has said.
1: I will make heaven.
0: Ikorodu lale.
1: Ikorodu tonight.
0: Ni low cost bus stop.
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0: Ni Sabo.
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0: 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So
1: I
0: will be coming on Tuesday night.
1: Awa lale Tuesday.
0: Ba ti ku oni fagba.
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4: Good morning. Welcome to Divine Connection Hour, a program anchored by Pastor Roland Ogbuwole, the presiding pastor of Dynamic Prayer Chapel, number 106, Ijufagda Road, beside Olowosoke Dile Police Station, Iju Road. God bless you as you listen.
5: Glory to God. You are welcome to this morning edition of Divine Connection Hour. This is a prayer and inspirational program sponsored by Dynamic Nation. My name is Pastor Roland Oluwole. Good morning. I pray with you this morning. The power of the Lord will see you through in the name of Jesus. The good Lord has started with you this year, and God will see you through. No evil will be mentioned in this family. No trouble, no tragedy will be traceable to this home. The Lord will keep you. The Lord will preserve you. The Lord will preserve all that is yours. I pray with you in the name of the Lord. You are going to glorify God this same year, and your joy shall be full in Jesus' mighty name. Amen. Once again, you are welcome to this morning program. This is a program we bring our way every day, Monday to Friday, 6 o'clock in the morning like this to 6:30. And by the grace of God, what we are looking at this week, I consider it very technical but very deep. It's one subject that many people do not pay attention to. And this subject we are looking at this week is a subject that is key and important to our life and to our destiny if we understand this subject. And what is this subject? Breaking the power of nightmares and night visions. Breaking the power of nightmares and night visions. The book of Job, chapter 33, verses 14 down to 18. The Bible says, "For God speaketh once, yea, twice, yet man perceiveth it not. In a dream, in a vision of the night, when deep sleep falleth upon man, in slumbering upon the bed, then he opened the ears of men and sealed their instruction, that he may withdraw man from his purpose and hide pride from man. He keepeth back his soul from the pit and his life from perishing by the sword." Ladies and gentlemen, there is a battleground that many Christians ignore until it is too late. There is a battleground that many believers ignore until it is too late. It is the realm of sleep. While your body rests, your spirit can be under attack. While you dream, destinies can be hijacked. While you slumber, assignment can be planted against your future. Some of us have been fighting battles in the night and wondering why we are tired in the day. You wake up exhausted, you wake up fearful, and you wake up confused. You carry dreams that feel like prophecies but leaves you with shame. You carry dreams that feel like prophecies but leaves you with anxiety. You have seen death, you have seen darkness, and you have seen defilement in your sleep, and you do not know how to break free. But today, in the name of the Lord, the God who spoke to Joseph in dream is the same God who can silence every nightmare. The blood of Jesus cover your sleep. The fire of the Holy Ghost burn every evil seed planted into your life in the night. Today, I pray with you in the name of the Lord. The power of the Holy Ghost We break the power of nightmares and reclaim your night for glory in the name of Jesus. A nightmare is understood not only as a frightening dream, but often as a spiritual attack during sleep that is intended to disturb peace, to implant fear, and to open doors to further oppression. By the way, what is a nightmare? A nightmare is a terrifying or oppressive dream that leaves the person afraid. A nightmare is a terrifying or oppressive dream that leaves the person troubled. A nightmare is a terrifying or oppressive dream that leaves the person spiritually unsettled upon waking up. It is frequently seen as more than psychological. It can be a demonic assault on the mind. It can be a demonic assault on the spirit while the person sleeps. Nightmares can affect a person's peace. Nightmares can affect a person's emotion. Nightmares can affect a person's confidence. And nightmare can affect a person's sense of direction. In a spiritual warfare, scripture also shows that dreams can sometimes be significant, although not every dream should automatically be interpreted as demonic message. Nightmare can do four major things. Number one, nightmare can rob you of peace and rest. A troubling dream can leave a person waking up anxious, disturbed, frightened, and emotionally exhausted. Psalm 4 verse 8, I will both lay me down in peace and sleep, for thou, Lord, only makest me dwell in safety. The enemy will love to turn your night, the period God designed for rest, into period of fear. But this morning, every power turning your night into battlefield, the power will be buried. The God of peace will visit you again in the name of Jesus Christ. Number two, nightmare can plant fear. Some nightmare create an atmosphere of impending danger, impending death, impending accident, persecution, falling, being chased, and being helpless. But fear does not have to control the believer. 2 Timothy chapter 1 verse 7, for God hath not given us the spirit of fear, but of power and of love and of sound mind. I'd like you to open your mouth and declare, I reject it. Every nightmare that produces fear. My mind belongs to God, and I will not be governed by fear. Number three, nightmare can create confusion. Repeated disturbing dream may leave someone asking, what is happening to me? Why do I keep seeing this? Is something terrible about to happen? Should I make a decision because of this dream? Do not allow a dream to become your master. 1 Corinthians chapter 14 verse 33, for God is not the author of confusion but of peace. Seek God, examine the dream carefully, and do not make major decisions solely because of a frightening dream. Number four, nightmare can introduce guilt or shame. Some dream may contain disturbing or unwanted sexual, violent, immoral, or blasphemous content. Having an unwanted dream does not mean you deliberately committed the act in the dream. A person should not automatically condemn himself because of involuntary dream content. Romans chapter 8 verse 1, the Bible says, there is therefore now no condemnation to them which are in Christ Jesus. Number five, nightmare can create a sense of spiritual contamination. In some deliverance traditions, dreams involving strange food, sexual encounters, idolatrous sins, or participation in forbidden activities are interpreted spiritually. And number six, nightmare can attack confidence and progress. Some recurring dreams involve failing an examination, missing a flight, arriving late, losing something important, being ejected, being unable to complete a journey, returning to an old place, old family house, or old school, repeatedly failing at something. Whether such dream arises from spiritual concern, or from anxiety, or from memories, or it is just an ordinary dream processes, do not allow them to define your future. My future will not be determined by nightmares. That should be your statement. My destiny is in the hand of God. That should be the word that should come out of your mouth. I will not be defeated by fear. I will not abandon my God-given assignment because of one disturbing dream. Ladies and gentlemen, a nightmare is a dream. It is not automatically a prophecy. Do not give every dream demonic authority. Test everything against scripture, against prayer, wisdom, and reality. 1 John chapter 4 verse 1. The Bible says, "Beloved, believe not every spirit, but try the spirit whether they are of God." I pray with you in the name of the Lord. If there's any evil dream that you have been remembering, that evil dream will be nullified. Your life will not follow evil pattern. Your life will not come under satanic dream attack in the name of Jesus Christ. Now, for us to really understand this subject, there are three sources of dream, in which case dream can come from

and calling Genesis 37 verse 5 to 11. Pharaoh received dreams that revealed 7 years of abundance and 7 years of famine. Genesis chapter 41 1 to 36. Solomon received a dream in which God offered him wisdom. 1 Kings chapter 3 verse 5 to 11. Joseph was warned in a dream to protect Jesus from Herod. Carry the lad and run to Egypt. Matthew chapter 2 verse 13. The wise men were warned in a dream not to return to Herod. Matthew chapter 2 verse 12. Daniel received revelation concerning kingdoms and future events. Daniel chapter 7 verses 1 to 14. Joseph, the husband of Mary, received divine direction through dreams. Joel chapter 2 verse 28. The Bible says, your old men shall dream dreams, your young men shall see visions. God is sovereign. He can speak through preaching. He can speak through scripture. He can speak through wise counsel. God can speak through circumstances. God can speak through visions, and God can speak through dreams. However, dreams do not replace the Bible. Scripture remains the final authority for doctrine, for conduct, and for faith. Why do God give us dreams? Number one, a dream from God may serve several purposes. Number one, it can serve as an instruction. God may give direction concerning an assignment, concerning a relationship, concerning a responsibility, or concerning a season. Joseph was instructed in a dream to take Mary as his wife. Joseph, son of David, fear not, take unto thee Mary thy wife, for that pregnancy is of the Holy Ghost. So fear nothing. That instruction was delivered to Joseph in the dream. Number two, God may decide to warn us through the dream. The dream of warning can come from God. God may reveal danger before it happens. The wise men were warned in a dream not to return to Herod. Matthew chapter 2 verse 12. Number three is encouragement. God can show you a dream just to encourage you. A dream may strengthen a discouraged person or remind that person of God's purpose. Number four, revelation. God may reveal something that a person could not know through natural observation, as he did with Pharaoh and Joseph. Number five is correction. God may use a dream to confront pride, to confront disobedience, and to confront wrong motives. Now, what are the characteristics of a dream from God? A dream from God should be examined carefully. It will generally have some of these qualities. Number one, dream from God will agree with the written word of God. Number two, dream from God will draw the person towards God, towards holiness, towards obedience, towards wisdom and faith. That dream, if it is from God, will draw you towards God. Dream from God does not instruct anyone to commit sin. Just like one sister that came to see me a few years ago and said he had a dream that somebody's ex-husband is her husband. He said he has seen the dream for about 3 times, and that since then her mind has been going to that particular man. And I told her, that dream cannot be from God. I said, what does the scripture say? This person is married. There is no how God can confuse his word. I said, so please go and pray again, because the Bible says even the angel of darkness want to pretend like the angel of light. So if the dream is from God, it must align with the word. There's no how you can have a dream that somebody else's husband is your husband. It does not go together. So dream from God does not instruct anyone to sin. Dream from God carries spiritual weight
and remain significant.

0: significant after waking up. You have a kind of rest of mind and peace. Even if you don't know the meaning, but you are going to have a peace of mind. Dream from God bring conviction, clarity, warning, and godly instruction. Dream from God may receive confirmation through scripture, through mature counsel, or through circumstances. We are looking at the characteristics of dream from God so that you don't mess it up. Dream from God produces good spiritual fruits rather than pride and confusion. A dream cannot be from God if his message contradicts the scripture. Any dream you have, and for you to know it is from God, it must align with the scripture. If that dream contradicts the scripture, basically, it can never be from God. God will never give a dream instructing someone to commit adultery. God will never give a dream instructing someone to deceive another human being. God will not give a dream for you to abandon the faith. Neither will God give a dream for you to practice occultism or to disobey a clear command of scripture. A dream from God still requires interpretation. Even when a dream comes from God, the dreamer may not understand it immediately. Joseph dreamed about sheaves and heavenly bodies, but the meaning was not immediately clear. Genesis chapter 37, verse 5 to 11. Pharaoh had the dream, but he needed Joseph to interpret it. Genesis 41, 15 and 16. Daniel interpreted dream because wisdom came from God. There is a God in heaven that reveals secrets. Daniel 2:28. Therefore, we must not rush to interpret every symbol according to personal opinions and according to dream dictionaries that is all over the place. Neither must we rush to interpret symbol according to popular assumptions. The God who gives dream is the God who gives the interpretation. If God gives a dream, he can also provide understanding through prayer, through the Holy Spirit, through mature spiritual counsel, and most importantly, through the scripture. We are looking at the three sources of dreams. We say number one, dream could come from God. Number two, dream could come from the human soul. The second source of dream is the human soul, the mind, emotion, memories, desires, fears, experiences, and physical condition. This is perhaps the most common source of dreams. Dream can arise from many thoughts. Ecclesiastes chapter 5 verse 3. For a dream come through the multitude of business. When the mind is overloaded with thoughts, the mind may continue processing those thoughts during sleep. A person who spends the entire day thinking about business may dream about business. Someone preparing for an examination may dream about writing the examination in the dream. Someone worried about a family problem may dream about that situation. This does not necessarily mean that God is giving a prophecy. It may simply mean that the mind is processing the matter that occupied it during the day. Example of soulish dreams. A dream may come from anxiety about finances. A dream may come from fear of losing a loved one. A dream may come from recent conversation. A dream may come from movie or new reports. A dream may come from an unresolved conflict. While a dream may come from strong personal desire, a dream may come from sexual thoughts or emotional attachment. Dream may come from pressure from work or from ministry. Dream may come from physical illness, pain, hunger, or exhaustion. The same thing, dream may come from memories from childhood, something recently seen, heard, or discussed. I prayed for a sister a few years back. She has a phobia of seeing a coffin. Anytime she drives around and she saw where they sell coffin, she's going to dream of that coffin for the next 2 or 3 months until she discussed with me and said, this is not an attack. You have a phobia for coffin. In real life, you don't like seeing coffin. So seeing it in the dream is not sending any signal. It is just a soulish dream. That is what occupies your mind. That time a woman saw me, and I know that this woman, her only fear in life is that her husband will have a second wife. That has been the issue of their conflict every time. If the man goes out, where they do go, where are you just coming back, and not the rest of it. After a while, she started having a dream. I said, my sister, this kind of dream is a soulish dream. This is what has been in your mind. You never trusted the man from day one. So, don't rely on this dream. It's a soulish dream. Your mind is processing it. So, there is a dream from God. And number two, there is a soulish dream that comes as a result of your thoughts, your imaginations. For example, if someone watches a film about an airplane crash before going to sleep, and later dreams about an airplane crash, that dream does not automatically mean a plane will crash. It may simply be processing the images it recently received. The soul can manufacture dreams. The soul contains the imagination. It can create scenes, conversation, fear, and stories during sleep. Some people dream about marrying a certain person because they have been thinking about the person constantly. Others dream about becoming wealthy because they strongly desire financial success. Some dream that are being pursued because they are living under anxiety. This kind of dream may feel powerful, but emotional intensity does not prove divine origin. A dream can be vivid without being divine. Many dreams feel real because the emotion in the dream are real. However, the emotional experience itself is not sufficient evidence that God is speaking. How to recognize soulish dream? A solid dream often, number one, repeats the concern of the day. Number two, it always reflects personal desires or fear. Number three, it contains random and disconnected scene. Number four, it has no clear spiritual instruction. It's disjointed. Number five, it fades quickly after waking. It disappears. Number six, is connected to recent conversation, media, or experiences or emotion. Number seven, it produces no consistent biblical message. It can never be connected to the scripture. So it is shaped by stress, by tiredness, by medication, illness, or physical discomfort. There's a kind of ailment you have that all the dreams you have during that ailment, they are soulish dreams. They are not relevant. It must not be taken into account. This does not mean every solid dream is meaningless anyway. A dream may reveal the condition of the heart. It may show that a person is anxious. It may show that a person is wounded. It may show that a person is angry or overambitious. Psalm 139 verse 23. The psalmist said, "Search me, O God, and know my heart. Try me and know my thoughts." Even when a dream is not from God, it may reveal something about us that need attention. So, what to do with solid dreams when a dream comes from the soul? Number one, do not treat it as prophecy. Number two, examine what it may reveal about your thought and emotion. Number three, pray about any fear or anxiety it exposes. Number four, resolve unresolved issues where possible. And number five, renew your mind with God's word. Avoid making major decisions based on it. Ask whether your daily habits are influencing your sleep. My prayer for you in the name of the Lord will give you divine dreams, and God, by His mercy, will interpret the dreams. You will not be confused anymore by any negative dreams in the name of Jesus. So what we are looking at this week, by the grace of God, breaking the power of nightmares and night visions. And this morning, I've been able to let us know that there are three sources of dreams. Number one, dream could come from God. Number two, dream could come from our soul. Foolish dreams. By the grace of God, we continue tomorrow. And by the special grace of God, this week, by the special grace of God, we are having three major programs. On Thursday, which is October 1, we are going to gather. It's going to be a powerful meeting. Pulling down destructive dream. Negative dream must not come to pass in your life. Pulling down destructive dreams. Either the one you have to yourself, or the one somebody have and told you, or dream people have for you, but they never told you. Or visions or prophecy that is not aligned with the word of God. Pulling down destructive dreams. That is on Thursday. And that Thursday, by the grace of God, is going to be a combined service. 8 o'clock to 10 o'clock in the morning. Then on Friday, which is the first Friday in October, we gather every first Friday of the month. It's going to be vigil, 10 p.m. by the grace of God. And what we are praying about that Friday, lose him and let him go. You have tarried too long in that position. God will set you free so that you can fulfill the purpose of God for your life. Lose him and let him go. That is vigil on Friday. Then on Sunday, by the special grace of God, coming out of the wilderness of life. Dan Emperor Chapel, number 106 Iju Road, Agege. To enter from Agege Penn Cinema under the bridge, are going to be seeing vehicles saying Fagba, Fagba. Enter that vehicle, either bus or keke. Tell the driver you want to touch beside Soke Dile police station. Dan Emperor Chapel, they drop in front of the church. And if you are coming from Iju Ishaga axis, put the bus going to Agege Penn Cinema, drop at church bus stop. Walk for like a pole or two, cross to the other side. That's the Dan Emperor Chapel. Please put all these program dates in mind and let's come together. Shall be well with you in Jesus' mighty name. Amen. We sincerely appreciate all of us for the privilege to be part of your day. In case you'd like to talk to me, you can call me on this number, 0802304377. 0802304377. My name is Pastor Roland Oduwole. Good morning.
1: Be sure you've been blessed. You can reach out to our Father in the Lord, Pastor Roland Oduwole, on 0802-304-3778. God bless you.
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You are not just in the recording. 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I'm telling you, believe what I'm telling you. 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Oh, there's glory in this place. Oh, there's glory. There's glory. There's glory. I say He will never ever fail you.

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4: Money. This is Monday Miracle Message with Reverend Layi Oye Oladimoye, representing Omega International Christian Institute and Bible College. And of course, Super Education Academy, SEDACA, educating the world for God's glory. Today is another Monday. Let us pray. Heavenly Father, in the name of Jesus, on this day, we want to thank you and appreciate you.
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4: Thank you for giving us the opportunity to see the last Monday. God has placed attention today. God, use your power to release grace to them for miracles, signs, and wonders in the mighty name of Jesus. God, do that for your glory. Do that for your glory. Do that for your glory. In Jesus' mighty name we pray. Amen. Our regular phone numbers are 080-2734-9658. The second one for WhatsApp messages and other requests are 080-3229-0755. Miracles by understanding divine strategies to control anger. We got a lot of responses from the listeners last week, and in fact they asked for more, and that is why we are coming up with this part two on the strategies to control anger as a Christian who need miracles, signs, and wonders. So the topic is miracles by understanding divine strategies to control anger. Anger is an explosion of agony. Take note of this. Anger is the agony ladder with which the mountain of madness is climbed by any man or woman that lowers his or her own reasoning. The book of Proverbs chapter 16 verse 32 says, "He who is slow to anger is better than the mighty." That is, self-control is stronger than shouting, fuming, and sweating for nothing. For you to enjoy ultimate miracles in life, please take note of this message, because God knows why he has allowed you to be part of those that will listen to the program today. Every living Christian needs quality meditation on the Word of God before quality manifestation can be enjoyed. Thank you, Holy Spirit. Glory be to you, O God. Hallelujah. There is a pathetic story of one of the ancient prophets in the Bible. In fact, he wrote the first five books of the Holy Bible. His name is Moses, a man of spiritual privilege, who was given the opportunity to see God face to face, but he had a problem. His problem was anger. Anger, yes, in spite of his recognized humility, to the extent that God described him as the meekest man. One day, he was to rescue one of his people by fighting an Egyptian. Because of his endemic disease of hunger, he went beyond fighting. He killed a man and became a murderer. In the book of Numbers chapter 20, this same prophet Moses was asked to speak to the rock in order to get water for the Israelites. Instead of following the instruction of God to the letter, the spirit of anger misled him and he struck the rock instead of speaking to the rock. What a serious matter. At that point, God had to take a serious but painful decision against him. You see, God said, that particular Canaan, you may smell it, you may sight it, but you will not enter there. I therefore pray for somebody today. Whatever power of any evil spirit that will not allow you to catch your ultimate glory in life, that power is declared dead and buried. Dead and buried today in the name of Jesus. What is Canaan? Canaan is a land flowing with milk and honey. Canaan is a specially selected environment for the people of Israel to enjoy riches and honor. However, Moses prepared his people for it as planned, but he himself did not reach the place because of hunger, a killer of glory. Thank you, Holy Spirit. Today, I decree into your life and my life that whatsoever we create a problem, whatsoever we create a problem of hunger or any evil of any sort, that will not allow us to enjoy the glory of God as planned for our destiny. Heaven will destroy it today in the name of Jesus. I prophesy that anger will not waylay you on your way to the realm of wonders in the mighty name of Jesus. Thank you, Heavenly Father. Glory be to you, O God. In Jesus' mighty name, I pray. Hangers, divine strategies to apply. Let's look at them. One, embrace peace in all intents and purposes. Jesus said, "My peace I give to you, not as the world can give, but as I only can give." The late Mother Teresa, a servant of the Most High God, said, "Peace starts with a smile," when she won the prestigious Nobel Peace Prize in 1978. According to Mother Teresa's analogy, nothing deserves hatred apart from sin. Nobody deserves hatred apart from Satan. And that was the case he used to analyze the situation of wars and troubles between nations. He said that no war or confusion between nations are usually settled on the battlefield. No, they settle those confusions and wars at roundtable discussions. At that point, you will beam a smile, and because every quality smile is infectious, the other party also will respond with a smile and hug the opposing party, and settlement begins. The point is this: anytime you display anger, your heart is at war. The fire is burning and it has to be quenched with water. The water of wisdom, knowledge, and understanding of God's word. To flare up, it will fuel the fire. Don't do that. Just keep calm. If your wife offends you, say, "Babe, you are more beautiful than that attitude. I value you more than that. Please, let us adjust. You have made yourself as part of the thing," so that the woman can think and begin to adjust with you. If it is your husband, call him aside. He is not a goat. Tell him he is more handsome and valuable to you than that he has just done. That in your heart, he has and he enjoys the best of prominence. Please, let us adjust. Tell him. If your child is the one that has done something you consider wrong, apply grace and not anger. Call him or her aside and say, "I value you as somebody whose brain is working. You are my child who will be a future superstar. Please, you are more brilliant and gifted than that attitude you have displayed. Please adjust. You are respected. The two of us who gave birth to you will know that you are an important child. Respond to whatever correction we are making so that your future can enjoy coloration." There's no child that will not think when he or she hears that. These positive approaches in all situations and circumstances can win and work well. Today, whatever's sick, whether you are sick or healthy in any form, you will enjoy miracles in the mighty name of Jesus. Miracles in the mighty name of Jesus. Miracles in the mighty name of Jesus. It starts from something. It begins from something. Our heart has to be triumphant before we can enjoy victory. Always recite Ecclesiastes chapter 7, verse 9, that says that anger rests in the bosom of a fool. That is, the accommodation of anger is the heart of a foolish person. Tell yourself, "I am not a fool. I can't be angry." Under tension, don't be hasty to react. It is dangerous. It can increase hypertension and stress. We can't say everything on radio. Phone us after the program today and you will enjoy the grace of God. Heaven will respond with attention to your cases in the mighty name of Jesus. In that home, you will enjoy peace. In that business, you will enjoy peace. In that relationship, you will enjoy peace. In your friendship with people, you will enjoy peace. In your company, you will enjoy peace. The grace of God will abound to make you to behave righteously in all situations. The year is halfway gone. Pray like this: "Every arrow of disappointment that has been following me from January to June, you are not permitted to follow me into the second half of this year. Therefore, I decree by fire. Now, in the name of Jesus, in the mighty name of Jesus Christ of Nazareth. Somebody lost a very big opportunity 3 years ago, and you are listening to me today. The Lord has said that particular opportunity, the one that is greater, you will get it now, in the name of Jesus. The new thing that he will do will daze you and daze your enemies and your friends. On this day, you will be celebrated. You will move forward forever. You will enjoy the glory of God in the name of Jesus. That man that is already confused because of debt, you don't know how to come out of the cage of indebtedness. On this day, heaven rescues you by fire. Now, in the name of Jesus. Now, in the name of Jesus. Now, in the mighty name of Jesus Christ. In fact, you are already discussing with your wife that you want, you may run away from where you live so that people will not see you around. No. Help will come. The north and south, the east and west, the central hemisphere, places known and unknown, will gather favors to support your financial surplus. In the name of Jesus. In the name of Jesus, in the mighty name of Jesus Christ of Nazareth, thank you, Heavenly Father. Glory be to you, O God. In Jesus' mighty name, all other people that need the attention of God the Almighty. Oh, there is a woman. That particular woman, you are the only one taking care of your 3 children. And now you are at the particular stage in your life that confusion is pervading. The peace of God nullifies the confusion. The peace of God nullifies the confusion. If there is an enchantment from the camp of the wicked, right away, that judgment is nullified in Jesus' name. The grace of God rejoices over the judgment of the wicked. Therefore, your situation becomes peaceful. Enjoy the ease of God, the peace of God. Now, in the name of Jesus, in the name of Jesus, in the mighty name of Jesus Christ of Nazareth, your case is settled. Your case is settled. Your case is settled. In Jesus' mighty name. Now, that particular company, all the board members who are frustrated because of the economy of Nigeria, that company will go into liquidity, that it will go into liquidation. You won't liquidate that business. God has already raised and helped. You will discover the help this week in the mighty name of Jesus. This week in the mighty name of Jesus. This very week in Jesus' name. Thank you, God. If that company is revived, remember to share your testimony. Your case is settled. Your case is settled. In Jesus' mighty name we pray. Once again, our phone numbers are 080-2734-9658. 080-2734-9658. The second one for WhatsApp messages and other requests or testimonies is 080-3229-0755. 080-3229-0755. My name is Reverend Laiye Oye, or Ladimoye, representing Omega International Christian Institute and Bible College. And of course, Super Education Academy, SEDACA, educating the world for God's glory. Have a wonderful week and a wonderful day. In Jesus' mighty name, bye for now.
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0: 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Tuned in right now to Jordan 105.5 FM Lagos. The station promotes entrepreneurship and value. It's another beautiful week, another beautiful Monday for us to do amazing, amazing things, even though it is a wet Monday because it's currently raining. Here, around the Kejan, Abulegbas, I don't know where you are, if it's raining there or not, but if you are going to be out and about, do prepare to experience the rain as well. But we're thankful for the showers of blessing for the start of the week. Even though people who get to who don't have their private cars, who get to use public transport, might not be very happy about the rain this morning, but we're thankful still. Today is the 28th day in the month of September, so this is to tell you that time waits for nobody. So if you have plans, you have goals, you have things that you've set for yourself that you want to achieve, every single day you wake up, make sure
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0: 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And starting right now off The Breakfast Show is The Review, where we take a look at the stories making the front page of the Nigerian newspaper. And we also get to analyze one of the headlines with our analyst of the day and with you, our listeners, when we open up the phone lines for you to call in to share your thoughts, opinions on our talking point of the morning. This happens off The Breakfast Show, 7 a.m. all the way to 8 a.m. So if this is your first time ever coming across the show, welcome. And we do hope that henceforth you get to be part of the program. My name is Oreoluwa Ogunsulu, and I'm super excited to be here for another Monday. I'm not alone, as we've introduced someone who will be joining us on The Breakfast Show for now. Last week, Thursday. Yeah.
2: Yes.
0: Good morning, Joshua. How are you doing?
2: Good morning. I'm very well. Lagos, good morning. The road is wet.
0: Yeah, right, it absolutely is.
2: If you're driving, take it easy.
0: Absolutely.
2: My name is Joshua Akinola. Welcome.
0: Good morning to you once again. And talking about analysis for a Monday, on Mondays like this, we usually have a JFR Charles Idaho. And he's already here, seated as ever, sitting young as ever. Yeah. Ready to share his thoughts.
3: I wish I wouldn't be here this morning.
0: Oh, wow. So you'd be at home.
3: Yeah, I did a lot of things the weekend, and of course, the thing sort of broke me down.
0: Oh.
3: But the job of a broadcaster of journalism, actually, is something that is very compelling. This morning, remember I called you, I as early as 5 something, I was already out of the house. You know, you say something, they push you, they push you something.
2: Yes.
3: I had some things to take to Benin City, so you had to use our state transport service at Yanukbaja. So I drove there, and I, you know, already this morning, as we were talking about rain, I felt pity for people. Well, I was once on that level. That level of being at the bus stop in the morning and all. So I was just feeling for people as people were drenched and they were going to work. But for us who have got to this level, I can decide to say, no, I don't want to come off this morning. I will go to work at 12 o'clock, because we have risen to that level where we can decide when to go to work, when not to go to work. But for those people at that level that are still compelled to go to work, as compelling as it is, I do have pity for you. I empathize with you, and I am saying that the Lord will bless you, raise you up, and then get you to our level.
0: Amen.
3: Yeah. I was in the car and people were like, oh God. I say,
0: that's the thing about hustling, you know, the guys of come rain, come shine.
3: I saw somebody, a young man who took his daughter, you know, put daughter on the shoulder and was walking, and rain was beating them. Maybe taking daughter to school first before you go to work.
0: Yeah.
3: It's not easy for Nigeria.
0: It absolutely is
3: it
0: not.
3: It is well with all of us, actually.
0: It is well.
3: Yeah, that's right.
0: Well, thank you so much again for being here for another Monday. We do appreciate your time. Now let's move on to talk the headlines of the papers this morning. We're starting off with Vanguard newspaper. Well, by the way, I have Vanguard, The Punch, The Guardian, and Daily Trust. So starting off with Vanguard newspaper for today, we have the big story. CBN probes bank over restriction of customers' access to FX accounts. The writer says to issue circular to commercial banks plan limits to dispensable amounts. This is on page 11 in Vanguard for a Monday. We also have Tinubu returns tomorrow, marks independence anniversary in Lagos. This is on page 8. King's College concession. Unity College is reopened today. This is on page 10. Resident doctors give federal government 2 weeks strike notice. This is on page 21. Project. There is solid infrastructure on ground in Enugu, NGE says. This is on page 27 in Vanguard for a Monday. And yeah, that's about it for Vanguard. Lastly, we have Electoral Act. Supreme Court ruling unsettles PDP opposition candidates. This is on page 5 in Vanguard for a Monday as well.
3: Well, let me, sorry about that. I don't know if there's an aspect of the Supreme Court ruling that needs to unsettle the opposition.
0: Mm.
3: The ruling is clear cut. Ruling is very unambiguous. Okay, except there's another aspect which I am not aware of.
0: Mm.
3: But the one we discussed on the TV on Friday has to do with the Zenith Labour Party and then the SDPU that took the ZLP that took INEC to court. You know, the Federal High Court in Abuja dismissed the case. Because ZLP and then to an extent, SDP was saying that they should that the electoral, the certain section of the electoral act 2026, particularly section 77, subsection 5675, remember, and section 84, subsection 2, that they were not in consonance with the 1999 constitution. But the Abuja High Court said no. That there's nothing wrong with that, that the umpire has right to regulate, right to bring out the modus operandi of the election.
0: Okay.
3: And that has been made a law, because the 2026 Electoral Act is an act of parliament, which makes it a law. So the court has no right to now be saying this law, you remove this law or don't remove it. All the court needs to do is to interpret the law that have been made. But they were not happy. They went to appeal. Appeal now decided to hear their case and said they have a point. Then INEC said no. If they allowed that to happen, it was going to bring confusion in the electoral window, in the electoral window and all that. And then there's no way we'll be able to meet up with the January 26, 2027 presidential election and all, general election. So INEC now went to Supreme Court. Supreme now said no, that even appeal court ought not to have even entertained the case, because INEC has the right to come up with laws of how he wants to run it.
2: Yes.
3: And then as long as the those guidelines have been made a law in Nigeria, then there's no, so I don't know why, how is he unsettling the opposition?
0: Well,
3: I don't know, except there's an aspect I'm not aware of.
0: Okay. All right, now okay. I'm moving on to the punch for Monday as well. The big story says APC chairman rejects Wike's correlation, demand defection. The writer says rainbow correlation support for Tinubu alone unacceptable. Party chairman Gombe Ondo, Jigawa APC Wolf FCT minister as state chapters demand defection. Rivers Imo chapter reject dual PDP APC loyalty. This you can find on page 2, the punch for a Monday. Moving on to other headlines, we have five banks' assets hit 20.47 trillion naira as earnings surge. This is on page 24. Federal government unveils 5-year blacklist for defaulting contractors. This is on page 24 as well in the punch for a Monday. Federal government seeks fresh $1.5 billion World Bank loan. This is on page 7. Ogun police nab 11, recovers 25 debit cards. This is on page 4. Supreme Court judgment, parties insist candidates safe. This is on page 9. And lastly, for the punch for today, we have 2027 NDC Obi Kwakwanso camp lock-ons again. This you can find on page 9 in the punch for Monday. The Guardian this morning, the big story says opposition lawyers query Tinubu's long vacation constitutional breach. This is on page 6 in the Guardian for a Monday. Anti-terror war funding gap strain MNGTF as Nigeria bears regional burden in Lake Chad. This is on page 6 in the Guardian. NPR cut yet to lower borrowing costs for businesses, says Omoli. This is on page 5. Lagos PDP charges government over flooding, neglect of Jakonde estate. This is on page 7 in the Guardian this morning. Bandits abduct 5 in Zamfara, kidnap couple in Kwara. This is on page 9 in the Guardian for today. This particular story, I did come across it on yesterday, and I was really, really sad. Imagine going to do your wedding, and then on your way back, you were abducted with other family members as well. I can only imagine how such a joyful event turned into something
3: into
0: so sad.
3: Misfortune. Yeah. But it's not the first time. It is not.
0: But it's just
3: it has happened before in Adamawa, in Taraba, in some other yonder places. But I think I was thinking that this armed banditry is reducing, it's abating, but it's still very shocking that they're still looming large everywhere.
0: Yeah. I really hope that they are rescued as soon as possible. Moving on to other stories in The Guardian, we have Yusuf Laud's Kano student as state tops 2026 NECO performance. This is on page 9 in The Guardian for today.
3: No, no, don't gloss over it. Yesterday we mentioned it. No, it is very important for us to mention that the NECO 2026 Kano state came tops, beating Lagos, Oyo, and the other states. Beautiful. I mean, that should be news.
0: Yeah.
3: Because when you say up north, they are educationally disadvantaged.
2: Yes.
3: And then what Kano state government has done is commendable. That I can't remember how many people, how many children, students sat for that exam in 2026. NECO, not WAEC, NECO. At the end of the day, Kano state students came tops, beating Lagos, beating a so-called educationally advantaged states. So I think we need to study what Kano government did with this revampment. We need to know what they did in this turnaround and the re-engineering of the educational system, that those children, we have been told from time to time that they are disadvantaged educationally, have now become very, how do I say now? They're doing well and then beating other students down south to clinch number one spot in NECO resort.
0: Yeah. All right. Moving on to other headlines now of The Guardian. We still have article says Tinubu made life painfully expensive, backs wage increase. This is on page 3. Production cost pricing could cut petrol rates to 435 naira per litre. This is on page 3. Lastly, we have again jet AI shortage disrupt airpiece, other flights rather. This is on page 9 in The Guardian for Monday. Now to the last paper for this morning, which is Daily Trust. The big story says Tinubu's extended absence. Page 3 and 4 is where you can find the story. Say police bill faces legal battle. This is on page 32. Kano emerges best performing state in 2026 NECO results. This you can find on page 7. Bandits kill Castina.

0: defection. Some part of the report says several state chapters of the All Progressive Congress have rejected the Rainbow Coalition being promoted by the Minister of the Federal Capital Territory, Yin Samwike, with party leaders asking the former Rivers State Governor to formally join the ruling party if he is genuinely committed to President Bola Tinubu's re-election. The reaction follows a renewed confrontation between Wike and APC governors over the political structure the FCT minister is assembling ahead of the 2027 general election. This report read for like a grab a copy of the Punch to get more details on it. So let's start off with hearing your thoughts on this, Mr. Charles.
1: Yeah.
0: Now, Wike, of course, is a PDP member, but works for the APC president. Now, the APC chairman says either defect or leave the APC.
1: Leave APC alone.
0: From PDP to APC or leave APC alone.
1: Yeah.
0: Now, do you think that Wike's Rainbow Coalition is a genuine support for Tinubu or plan to keep PDP structured to fight APC governor in 2027?
1: I wouldn't know, but I can only conjecture. The thing is that APC, I think for me, the Rainbow Coalition is confusion waiting to happen. Very soon, sooner or later, I have reasons to believe, to so believe. And Wike is, I think, is becoming very, very creative. And why I say so is that I see Wike as a politician that has learned. Maybe he has learned from the Tinubu school of politics, but he is deciding to do it his own way. Now, how would you create a system where at the national level you are supporting not the party but you are supporting a personality? So he's created one of them is personality, the other one is institution. He said, no, I am not part of an institution. So the nomenclatures are here. The nomenclature number one, I am supporting the president
0: to
1: be re-elected. But the nomenclature number two is APC. I'm not supporting your particular member of your party. I'm not. So, but he has the right to so do. But APC, why I do not sympathize with APC as we speak is because the very moment they gave such a powerful ministerial position to the Wike, they helped to create the behemoth, or if you will, the hydra-headed monster that Wike has become, in the manner of speaking. For now, Wike has become very powerful. What Wike is doing, this is my, as I say, it's a conjecture. What Wike is doing right now, he knows that if the president Tinubu even gets a re-election, he has just one and final tenure. Yeah. Term. He said in the 8-year tenure. Then the pendulum will actually swing up not over there. But he wants to position himself to be very relevant. Southern as being the Southern leader of, you know, political structure. Because if you look at everywhere now, who else is from the South that is pulling weight from Wike? So all he's doing is that he's holding on to the PDP as a vehicle to drive special purpose vehicle to drive his political ambition. Now, what's he doing? He's recruiting people from other parties and possibly funding them, using them to broaden his structure across Nigeria. That's what that is creatively doing. But it's not going to help the APC, because the APC, as many states as possible they will clinch, will help them to secure, to actually firm up their stand, their foothold in Nigeria. But we are saying, on a national level, I will support the president to come back. But at the state level, leave us. We can support whoever. If APM is in the coalition in Oyo, let's support APM, a governorship candidate in legislative, either the federal legislative or the state legislative level. Support them. If Edo NDC is in the coalition, let's support Edo governorship candidate. But there's confusion because you have multiple logos on the ballot. So you're going to be telling the uneducated Nigerian, okay, there are logos to go. When you are going to vote for presidency, you vote for the broom. But when it comes to the state level and all that, it's whether you vote for the umbrella for the PDP, you vote for the cassava for the APM, you vote for the. It's confusing. So, and I actually want the APC governors Now, as I said, they created the monster that Wike has become. Mm-hmm. And they are in no position to be dictating to Wike. Because, and the president are also not

0: him, because the president right now is also there's a delicate balance that I have to be very careful about. If he says we can know what you are doing is wrong, then Wike becomes a bull in the China shop.
1: Hmm.
0: You are either careful or you lose your China ware. Or if he tells the governors no, leave Wike alone, then the governor will say, oh, they are supporting Wike against us. Then there may be internal wrangling that may cause the electoral victory. That may cause the electoral victory. So it's a very, very dicey situation right now. I don't envy the APC because they created Wike that he is today now, because by inviting the enemy, in quote, to come and eat with us, the enemy has gained ground. The enemy was supposed to occupy best quarter, but you are giving the enemy a very big room in your house.
1: Okay.
0: How do you send him away? So, honestly speaking, it's confusion waiting to happen, Ore and my gentleman there.
1: Okay. Now, also, which is mostly the big one, I think you also addressed it a little bit while you were talking earlier, because as Zamfara's governor, yes, Dauda says that APC all the way from head to toe.
0: Mm.
1: So, do you think that it's possible to support Tinubu for president and support PDP for governor? Is that legal, or do you think this is an anti-party movement?
0: No, there's no illegality in that, because the constitution is silent on that. Their party matters. A party, whether consider what you're doing is anti-party, but what Wike is doing is anti-party actually.
1: Mm.
0: But who will build the cart? Who is powerful enough to come to Wike and tell Wike? Is it the PDP that Wike is carrying everywhere in his pocket? Yeah, if you allow that, okay. Or is it all the parties in coalition that are worshiping his political shrine? Which of them we can stand to tell Wike what they're doing? Certain party, no. So what he is doing to me, Wike is, like all politicians, is very selfish. He wants to feather his own political nest. But because he says one thing, he will work assiduously to ensure that nobody defeats Tinubu, because if Tinubu loses the election, he's in trouble.
2: Well. Yeah,
0: so if he says he's trouble, the Tinubu must return at all costs, either by hook or by crook. But the states can go to hell. I don't care, because if President Tinubu wins the election, the state governors or state government, they don't matter to him.
1: Yeah.
0: So whatever happened in the states, it's not his business. But he has forgotten that as many states as he secure as a party, it's good for. But Wike, as I said, he would rather want a APC drown in most of the states so that he can get hold of the party machinery and add to his kitty than even allow APC to win all the states.
2: Okay,
0: yeah.
2: All right.
0: Akiola.
2: So isn't that the beauty of democracy? Supporting the president at the top, and then when it comes to the governorship, you choose the man you think can deliver.
0: No, it's not. It's not. That's not the beauty of democracy.
2: Not necessarily from the president's party.
0: That's confusion democracy or democratic confusion. I don't know which one you take. But see, listen. Now we are running parties-based democracy.
2: Okay.
0: Platforms. You must belong to a platform. And we have today, now we have about 21 political parties, or 20, that kind of call. After that, 19, we have 19 presidential candidates.
2: Yes.
0: And then innumerable number of other candidates spanning all the spheres of the levels and all that.
1: Mm.
0: Now, belong here, which one do you be? You're either a PDP or you're a PC. You're either an NDC or you are an ADC. Mm. So there's nothing like one leg on APC for the president, then the other leg on PDP. One leg is on APC for president, and then the other leg is on all the parties. Come on, nobody does that.
2: I'm not talking about Wike. I'm talking about the electorate.
0: Electorate?
2: The people who...
0: Oh, no, that's the beauty. No, because that's, you know, there's a difference. There are two ways to vote in an election.
2: Aha. Uh-huh.
0: Okay. You either vote for parties all the way, or you vote for personalities or individuals. If Tinubu... If a PDP person says what Tinubu's administration has done him well or them well, they can decide to vote for Tinubu's party or Tinubu on the national level,
2: yes,
0: national level. Then it's okay. Well, my state is Edo. I think I like PDP. I vote for PDP. That's
2: yes,
0: the beauty.
2: That's what I'm saying.
0: But for party ownership and party membership, what Wike is doing is confusion break bone, as Fela would call it.
1: Mm.
0: Yes.
1: All right. Do you also think that, so far about this coalition issue between and the fight between Wike and the APC governors, Tinubu has been quiet on the issue.
0: Yes.
1: Do you think that he needs to intervene in this to sort of calm the situation and give, directive to either Wike or the APC governors on what to do on how to handle the current situation? Or do you think he should just be quiet and just let it play out.
0: You know, I mentioned that it's a very delicate balance.
1: Yeah.
0: Even Tinubu is maybe in a quagmire, looking for a way out.
2: Mm.
0: If he says, Wike, what you are doing, please, this is not right. Wike say, what have we do for you? So you say I'm not be talking about you. No, you can't tell me that. You can't tell me that. No, Mr. President, is trying to, he might do that. Then he will say okay, and he will work against the interest of the party.
1: Mm.
0: But if the president and tells the governor, support Wike, we'll work with him, then they will not say, oh, our principal is supporting our enemy.
2: Mm.
0: So he doesn't. So he might, then the man begin to work even internally against their own interest.
1: Okay.
0: So it's, as I said, Tinubu and APC helped to create the mustard Wike has become. So it is their problem. Let them sort it out.
1: Right.
0: I will leave here now, go and eat my breakfast and wait for the next news to break.
1: All right, thank you so much. That's our first talking part of the morning of The Punch. APC chairman rejects Wike's correlation, demand defection. And let's move on to our second talking part of the morning, which is also of The Punch newspaper. 2027, again, NDC OB Kwakwanso camp lock on. Let's get some part of that report. It says the decision by the Nigeria Democratic Congress to commence registration of support groups ahead of the election has caused fresh row between the party and some support groups backing its 2027 presidential ticket. The OB Kwakwanso movement and the Kwakwanso Science group registered their disagreement in separate exclusive interviews with The Punch. The NDC had earlier, in a statement by its National Publicity Secretary, OSA Director, said the registration was free and warned state chapters against collecting fees from the group seeking registration. Now let's get you, of course, the report to wait for, they can grab a copy of The Punch to get more details on it. Dr. Charles.
0: No,
1: Mr. Charles.
0: I didn't have, I don't have PhD.
1: I took it back. Now, NDC is the, you know, the political party that Obi Kwakwanso is running under
0: flag,
1: for 2027. Mm. Now, the NDC headquarters now says the OK movement, which is the Obi Kwakwanso movement, must register as a support group, while the OK movement says we are independent. We no go surrender, in their words, according to the report.
0: Mm.
1: Now, who do you think owns the party? The NDC chairman or the Obi Kwakwanso crowd, whose plan, of course, is to support the presidential and vice presidential candidate for the upcoming election?
0: Okay, I do not want to offend those people who support Obi I'm talking about Obi now.
1: Okay.
0: Kwakwanso is not in the mix for now, because this is where I have a problem with Obi.
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0: I had this problem with him in 2023.
3: Instagram Jordan105.
0: He's a good candidate, no doubt. He's what I quarrel with. The same he in 2023 that is beginning to rear his ugly head. The reason is that, look, if you have a support group, all you need to do is to enroll the support group in the party you belong to and use it to support your structure. Obi doesn't have structure. Obi, that's what he said. But Obi indeed had structure. In 2023, or 2022, 2023, they had the Obedient Movement.
1: Mm.
0: Very powerful, organic structure for Obi. But Obi, I don't know whether he refused or he failed to enroll them in Labour Party. You enroll them in Labour Party, ensure that these people are planted at the ward level, local government level, and the state level. If when Obi started having problem in Labour, these people would have been so powerful enough to hold the ladder off Obi. But Obi maintained them as, no, this is my Obedient Movement. They are not members of the, they are not Labour Party members. They are just obedient. Then he left them. When problem came to Obi in Labour, he had no support group.
2: He was on his own.
0: Kwakwansia movement is the same thing. Oh, these are Kwakwansia. They are not actually NDC members.
1: Mm.
0: Oh, these are obedient. They are not actually NDC members. Leave them. They are support group for, you know, the candidates. So we are not support group for the party.
2: Mm.
0: But also our director is saying, a prominent journalist, I didn't even know that he's now a politician. So what they are saying is that, let's use your support group to feather the nest of the NDC. We have a group, they are very powerful. They are spread across Nigeria.
2: Yes.
0: Why don't we use them, your numbers, to help the party, enroll them, and let them become card-carrying members of NDC. So these people can be used party agents or something, but they are not card-carrying members. Mm. So Kwankwaso is happy. No, that my this is my own political support group. In Kwankwaso, I leave them. They are not NDC. Oh, this one is obedient movement. Leave them. How do you win elections like that? And when the problem comes within the party, then you have no structure to rely upon, because these people are not card-carrying members of your party. Mm. So when Obi leaves tomorrow, if he don't, I hope he doesn't leave, then he moves again with all the, because they are not party members.
2: Yes.
0: He moves, they have become itinerant and all that. Same thing with Kwankwaso. So if they must play this game well, except, I don't know, maybe Kwankwaso and Obi, they don't really believe they will remain in NDC forever. Because if you believe you remain in NDC forever, then your support group should be enrolled.
2: Part of you.
0: Become part of the party machinery.
1: Okay.
0: And then let them go contest what primaries and all that, and become your structure in the party.
1: Hmm. All right. Now, also in the report, it says the OK Movement announced 59-man campaign council, and the NDC disowned this council. If party and movement, which is the party movement of Obi and Kwankwaso, yes, cannot agree on campaign council 3 months to the election,
0: exactly,
1: how would they campaign? You know, in other states, Benue, for example, or in the north, how would you do?
0: Okay, let's even bring out Lagos. You we leave the studio here in Ambulegba by 2 p.m. I was just saying. Then you get to U-turn, you see OK Movement campaigning for Obi. You now walk a bit, you get to somewhere like Alakoko, you see NDC campaigning for Obi. It has confusion.
2: Yes.
0: Oh no, we are not NDC members. We are OK Movement.
2: Yes.
0: Oh, we are not OK Movement. We are NDC members. Come on. So I think it's a recipe for disaster, recipe for failure, recipe for insecurity, recipe for, I don't know, recipe for all manner of epithets,
1: okay,
0: that are not proper. So what I think is, it is still early. Mm-hmm. I mean, 4 months, you can still do a lot, because even in politics, 24 hours is a whole length of time. So what I think they should do, Obi should learn from his mistakes in 2023 by not enrolling his obedient movement in the Labour Party to firm up his support base. That's exactly what's replaying now.
1: Okay.
0: So they should not be selfish, in a manner of speaking, to say, mm-hmm, this is my structure. They are my organic supporters. They are not a member. They are not members of the party. It can't work like that. Mm. I don't think there are other support groups that APC has that they are not card-carrying members. No.
1: Okay.
0: PDP also has that. They are card-carrying members.
2: Yes.
1: Mm. All right. Thank you so much for your thoughts then. Because of time, this will wrap up the talking points for this morning. 2027, again, NDC, Obi, Kwankwaso camp lock on. This is in the Punch newspaper for a Monday. It's now time for you, our listeners, to also get to be part of the show this morning, to share your own thoughts and opinions on our talking point by ways of calls or messages. Before we go over the phone lines, let's go over the rules that we do have in place. One is, you have 1 minute 30 seconds to share your thoughts. 1 minute 30 seconds. Also, you do not have the right to attack any other caller's opinion. You don't have to agree with their opinion. Please, today, we're going to be a lot more strict with that, you know, a rule. Do not reference or attack any other caller's opinion. It's what he calls in to pray before sharing their thoughts. Let that person pray and leave it alone. Secondly, while sharing our thoughts this morning, sometimes our emotions can be heightened. Let's try as much as possible to avoid using foul languages or abusive words to describe one another or to reference any other person as well. That being said, 090-6000-3352, 090-6000-3352, or send a WhatsApp message to 080-722-14389, 080-722-14389. We want a break to play this disclaimer. When we come back, we'll get to picking your calls and hearing your thoughts this morning. Once again, my name is Areoluwa Ogunsholu.
2: My name is Joshua Akinola.
1: And we still have Mr. Charles Edeho right here in the studio.
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1: 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Time check right now is 7:33 a.m. right here in the studio. My name once again is Areoluwa Ogunsholu.
2: Hey, welcome back. My name is Joshua Akinola.
1: All right, so let's get our first call of the morning. Hello, good morning to you. Hello.
6: Good morning.
1: Good morning. Your name, where you're calling from?
6: My name is Daniel. I'm calling from Vega.
1: Daniel, great to have you. Go ahead.
6: Thank you. Okay, Charles, good morning.
0: Daniel, good morning to you, Daniel. Yeah.
6: Yeah, thank you. Yes, Mr. Charles, on the issue of Wiki and his Rainbow Coalition, I think I will blame the APC, APC governors. They should not be afraid of Wiki. Let them go back to their grassroots. Because every politician or every electorate has the right to vote for. I can decide to vote for the president at the national level and vote for another party governor in at the state level.
0: Levels,
6: So they they should not be afraid. They should go and do their work. Then as for Obi movement, that is what you see when you don't have a leader that has a fair control over his support base. I know this thing will come to bad because the obedient people believe that any party Obi goes to, they are doing that party a favor. And that is what Sierra said, this thing will not accept from them. And it's going to be a very tough one for him this time around. I wish them all the best. Thank you very much.
1: All right, thank you so much, Anna, for your thoughts this morning as well. 090-6000-3352, 090-6000-3352. Hello, good morning to you.
7: Yeah, good morning.
1: Good morning. Your name, where you're calling from?
7: Good morning, Mr. Chad.
0: Good morning to you.
7: Yeah, this is Triple from Ojo.
1: Triple, good to have you.
7: Mr. Chad.
0: Yes, sir.
7: Don't forget my request.
0: Okay, let me quickly tell you. Can you, to give my number out.
1: Okay,
0: He's always there. I don't know why he missed it. Go ahead.
1: Go ahead.
7: You see, I will continue to pray because my Bible tells me that I should pray for the my nation and the ruler of my nation. He didn't tell me to insult or abuse my leader, my president, at all. So I will pray that the horns that are troubling this nation, the Lord should send carpenters from heaven to break all of them so that Nigeria will become great.
0: Amen. Amen. Amen. Amen. Amen.
1: All right.
0: Thank you.
1: Trifuri,
0: thank you for the prayer.
1: All right. Let's take
2: one message. We have some messages here, and this one says, thank God for another beautiful day to continue to hear about Mr. Let the Poor Breathe. That is on working vacation, but could not attend the world leaders summit in America. Please, I want to know or ask, which work is Tinubu doing that is more important than what world leaders are doing presently? No wonder we are being called a disgraced nation, and which is fact. Please, I'm not bothered whether your president Tinubu is in or out, because no difference, even when he's around. How can power improve when we are operating under 5,000 megawatts, while smaller countries in Africa are producing above 40,000 megawatts? Shameless rulers and not leaders. Oh God, arise and trouble those who are troubling Nigeria. Mayor from Ikotun Igwe.
1: All right, thank you, Mayor, for your thoughts. Hello, good morning to you. Okay, we lost that call. Hello.
8: Good morning, Charles. I greet everybody.
0: Good morning.
8: Evangelist, that is my name.
1: Good morning, Evangelist.
8: Charles.
0: Yeah.
8: Don't fear. There is no crisis in NDC. You see, what happens is, Charles, you will recall the last time the primary happened. You know, if you are not a member of a registered party, you cannot vote in primary. You know.
0: Yeah.
8: The reason why, you know, everybody will know, OK Movement were able to vote because they are member. Oh. They are card-carrying member of NDC.
0: Okay.
8: That was why they voted.
0: Thank you.
8: Yeah, but what has been going on is that this movement doesn't want, if they fuse into, complete into this NDC. Now the NDC leadership will be controlling them unnecessarily. That is just the fear. And they're trying to harmonize it now. That's your reason, not because there is confusion. They don't want party leadership. They have a way of controlling their members. I think that is that.
0: Well, thank you. Somebody, I sent the very hood on the APC, that all the support group are CAC members. How is APC controlling them anyhow?
8: Charles, you know that APC. You know APC control, total control of all their members.
0: So what's wrong with that? Are they not supposed to be under party supremacy? We are talking. It's not supposed to. We will give you more time if you will.
8: Okay.
0: What is wrong with party being the supremo? And then you have to railroad all of everybody to understand. The party has a victory in sight. The party has what they want to do. So why would you be having splinter groups? They don't want to be under the leadership of a party supremacy. Go ahead.
8: Yeah. just I see you, I deal, yes. But because of our terrain, because of our culture, or politics, that is why this share have been there. That because the party leaders can sell out.
0: Ah.
8: You know, it's, I know, listen now. No, just we are not talking.
0: Let him land. Oh, yeah, go now. They go. Yeah, far. They be far. Be talk.
8: Okay. What I'm saying is this. For Wike, any APC supporter that is blaming Wike is a hypocrite. Because everything Wike was doing, we have been doing, they were supporting it.
0: Right.
8: Now he's going, he beat their heart.
0: Thank you so much.
1: But
0: he's guilty of what he complains about. Now he's calling people hypocrite.
1: So that's the beauty of opinion right there. 090-6000-3352 for calls. WhatsApp is 080-722-14389.
2: Okay, this one says, What made the North to surpass other states in the NECO exam is discipline, hard work, and perseverance, coupled with parental guidance and academically. But in most states, reverse is the case, especially Lagos, where there is moral decadence. Honestly, I'm happy for the North for breaking the odd. Hayford from Osage. Hayford Osage.
1: All right, thank you so much, Hayford. Hello, good morning. Please turn off your radio.
9: Okay.
1: Good morning.
0: Are you
9: Mr. Kangolina? Oh, that's a good morning.
0: Good morning, buddy.
9: Fine. The difference. Let me clarify what the last caller was saying. The difference between the APC's groups and what is happening to OK movement is that APC formed all those ones.
0: Okay.
9: But this movement has sprung up on their own.
0: Okay.
9: Yes, they are not being funded by the party.
0: All right.
9: The APC is funding all these ones you are seeing. Are you clear now?
0: Yes, I'm clear. Yes, I'm clear.
9: Okay, so on Wike and his Rainbow Coalition, I am very surprised that governors are feeling threatened by the Rainbow Coalition. That means that whatever vote that we are casting is not important. They believe that Wike can on his own just allocate votes to any candidate he wants. That's why they are afraid. If our electoral system is working, what is Rainbow Coalition? So you are just afraid because we can say you support president, will not support you. So what is the problem? Are we not voting? Is our vote not going to count? Just imagine how they have turned Nigeria's electoral system into one man show.
0: Yeah.
9: Oh, wow.
0: All right. Thank you. You do well.
1: Thank you so much for your thoughts this morning as well. 090-6000-3352 090-6000-3352 or to send a WhatsApp message to 080-722-14389. Hello, good morning to you.
10: Hello, Lidedi.
1: Yeah, good morning to you.
10: Our prince and the other guy in the studio, I did see you very dearly.
0: Good morning to you too.
10: Thank you. My name is Prince Wise, calling you from Oshodi, the city in the center of Minifal.
1: Welcome.
10: Thank you very much. You see, number one, Wike have not commit any offense. He has his own party, PDP. The man who has to play politics, he has a university of politics in body law. He knows how to play the politics. The APC government, they should be their own lane. Let Wike be his own lane. You want to support your president for the president? You want to fight for his own party? What's the problem? No problem at all. That for PAPC and for the Obi has bossed himself to Iraq in the corner now. No way out anymore. I'm telling you. Because if it's I've no point to dot another, if we go. But no way, that's what was supporting what they were Dixie is saying. Their supporter must obey the law of that party. Look at that man, somebody say. He's ADC chairman in Lagos. He's fighting for, you know what he's going talking in ADC party. And the way somebody now talk, he go to complain to your fleet and say they're insulting him. If somebody insulting somebody. And I want you to call him.
1: Thank you so much. All right. Thank you so much, Prince Wise, for your thoughts this morning. Let's take one more message before we go on this quick break.
2: All right. This one says, good morning. The NECO result in Kano State should be compared with WAEC result before we can say they have done well. What are the subjects considered for the assessments? Some universities don't accept NECO results for admission because the grade...
3: FM Lagos. Lesson on the go at www....
2: grading scale is lower than... It's lower that of WAEC.
0: Not that they score 100%, but they have 100% in maths and in English. So what are you looking for? NECO is... accepted for admission in Nigerian universities, so is WAEC. So I don't see what the person is complaining about. So you know, the thing that let's just accept that Kano has beaten us. Let's make we accept Kano don't beat us. We shall be talking about decision between WAEC and NECO. I beg you.
1: Okay. Thank you so much. 09060003352. Okay, one more call, then we go on this.
2: We have another one here.
1: All right, hold on. Hello, good morning to you.
11: Good morning.
1: Good morning. Yes, it is. Good morning to you.
0: Morning. Good morning to you.
11: Good morning.
0: Yes, ma.
11: Yes. I want to speak on Wike's coalition.
1: Go ahead.
11: When Wike was showing them, as they see us, they prepared them, they prepared PDP, they prepared Nigeria. They did not talk, APC people did not talk. Now, Wike is asking back another music again. He has not released another music. They are now crying. If we prepare them now, we can show them that he's wicked. That is the fact. So, we can have his own presidential candidate, PDP. He's supporting APC. And coming to governor, he will not support APC. Just to see that Nigeria is finished. It's finished for somebody to be being two parties at the same time, one person. And people are saying that he's doing the right thing. And they are not saying that so they should caution their people. Caution Wike, he started from top.
1: All right. Thank you.
11: They should caution Wike so that the other people can caution their own people.
1: Thank you so much. Yeah, thank you so much, Anitana, for your thoughts this morning. Politics. Anyway, we'll come back from this. We'll go on a very short break. When we come back, we have something for you, and then we'll continue with the show this morning. My name is Oreluwa Ogunsulu.
2: And my name is Joshua Akinola.
1: We still have Mr. Charles Edero right here with us in the studio. We'll be back shortly.

0: Yes, and welcome back. Like I mentioned before that quick break, we do have something for you this early morning. Once again, my name is Oluwa Ogunsola. We have a guest here in the studio who has come to share something that you can benefit from right here. I have with me Pastor Adebayo Ademola from Echo Wellness Global Shift right here in the studio. Good morning to you, sir.
1: Good morning, ma'am.
0: Yeah, good morning. Now, tell us about Echo Wellness Global Shift. What is it all about?
1: Oh, thank you, ma'am. God bless you. So this, my name is Pastor Adebayo Ademola Daniel, like she has rightly said, and I'm here from Echo Wellness Global Shift. Echo Wellness Global Shift is the manufacturer of herbal supplements, which we have manufactured from indigenous herbs and roots in Nigeria. So, and what we are out for right now is we are having a seminar on Wednesday, on the 30th of September, and we want everybody in Lagos and its environment to enjoy from this benefit, because we are going to be having free medical checkup for everybody that will be in attendance on that day. By 10 a.m. on Wednesday, 30th of September, 2026. So we are using this medium to invite everybody. Like I said, we have product from each of from Echo Wellness Global Shift that can take care of some toxins in the body. Okay. We have Echodox for that purpose. We manufacture Echodox to detoxify the system naturally without any form of chemicals at all.
0: Okay.
1: We also have a Echo Maxine. This is a stem cell booster for everybody that needs some cells in our body are degenerated over time. So we have product like that. And we also have Echoman, which we use for men. We manufacture it for men health only.
0: Okay. Now, for those who are going to be part of this seminar, what do they tend to benefit from attending this the program?
1: Okay, like I said, there's going to be free comprehensive body check for everybody. All the organs in the body will be checked free of charge. We won't charge anything for that. And aside that, coming to that place, we are going to show people how they can partner with us and make money. You know, in Nigeria of today, one source of income is not enough to take care of our needs. So we are going to teach people how they can make money by partnering with us, and they can be major distributors for us in Lagos and in Nigeria as a whole.
0: All right. Is there any restriction, or are there any restriction on who can attend the seminar? Are there age restriction or gender restriction, or, you know, are there any restriction basically on who can attend the seminar?
1: No restriction for anybody. As long as you can buy and sell.
0: Okay.
1: As long as you can identify what money can do.
0: Okay.
1: You are welcome to that place. Sit at home mothers, students can be part of this seminar. Men, women, market women, everybody. You don't need educational qualification to be part of this seminar.
0: All right, interesting. Now, for those who have listened to this point and they want to, you know, get to communicate with you or ask questions on or details about the seminar, what are the lines that they can get to reach you?
1: All right. You can reach us at Echo Wellness Global Shift on 070-3399-0420 or 081-366-07-887
0: Okay.
1: And the venue for this seminar is Shop 5, Mokola Plaza, Mokola Bus Stop, Egbeda, Alimosho local government.
0: Okay. Are there also people who have been part of this program before, or who have attended previous seminars before and have benefited from this program?
1: Yes, there are a lot of people. Like last week, I was in Osun State in Ife.
0: Okay.
1: And people really benefited from this, and they have testimonies from our product. 2 weeks ago, we were in Ibadan, Oyo State, Iwo Road, Iwo North East local government.
0: Okay.
1: That was where we did this kind of seminar, and people came out in good numbers. We have, we've been in this radio station before, where we had this kind of seminar in our Ikeja office of Accra, and people can be hearing me now that we're part of that seminar.
0: Okay.
1: So we are doing the same thing in Egbeda this time around in Alimosho local government.
0: All right, thank you so much. Also, to just add again, for those who probably just tuned in now to listen to us and they probably missed when you mentioned earlier what the seminar is supposed to, you know, cover and what they get to benefit from this seminar that's coming up tomorrow. Or when is it coming up?
1: Wednesday.
0: Wednesday, okay, next tomorrow. So can you just go over the benefit of the seminar once again for them?
1: All right, for those benefit of the people that she mentioned, we are having this seminar for everybody in Alimosho local government and in Lagos generally.
0: Okay.
1: And what we tend to benefit is there is going to be free comprehensive body check, free of charge. We are not charging anybody. We are going to check all the organs in the body, the heart, the state of the heart, the liver, the kidney, every part, organs in the body. We are going to check it for free of charge. Then after that, you have the opportunity to partner with us and make more money for yourself. Because like I said before, one source of income cannot take care of us in Nigeria of today. So we are going to teach people how to make money by partnering with us in Eco Wellness Global Shift.
0: Okay, so when they attend this seminar, is there anything that they need to bring along? Are there any requirements that they need to come with before they can get to be a part of this seminar?
1: With as low as 19,000 Naira, you can become a registered member in Nature and Eco Wellness Global Shift. And when you do that, you begin to make money. There are so many incentives that comes with the company. As for as low as 19,000 Naira.
0: Okay.
1: So that is all you need to be a registered member in Nature Advantage. And immediately you do that, we are going to give you products worth that amount of money. There are other packages you can go for. And whatever package you come to it in Eco Wellness Global Shift, we are giving you equivalent products for that amount.
0: Okay. Yeah. All right. So can you go over the numbers again that you can reach you on?
1: All right. The venue for the seminar on Wednesday, 30th September, is Shop 5, Mokola Plaza, Mokola Bus Stop, Egbeda, Lagos.
0: Okay.
1: And the phone number to reach us on is 070-3399-0420, or 081-366-07887.
0: Okay. Now, for those who want to attend the seminar, is there a number that you are working towards, that a cutoff number, or as many people can come and attend the seminar?
1: As many as can come.
0: Okay. Yeah, so there is no 20 people alone?
1: No.
0: So as much as they can come?
1: Yes. But I can tell you, the first 50 people that will be in attendance, we are going to give them free sampling of the products.
0: Oh, okay.
1: Yeah, we are going to give them free sample products.
0: Mm. Okay. Once again, what else do you have to tell our listeners who are listening this morning and who are still thinking, should I attend this seminar? Should I not attend? You know, will I benefit from it? Will I not benefit from it? What else do you have to tell them before we let you go this morning?
1: All right. I would like to tell everybody that is listening to me this morning that this is a golden opportunity for everybody that is listening, because we are going to have free comprehensive body check for everybody. We are not charging. We are not collecting a dime from anybody. Is totally free. Eco Wellness Global Shift has paid for everybody that will be in attendance that day, and we are going to do it, like I said, comprehensive.
0: Okay.
1: So this is an opportunity you will not want to miss for anything.
0: Okay, so once again, the venue and the phone numbers that they can reach you on to be a part of this Eco Wellness Global Shift seminar coming up on Wednesday.
1: Yes, ma'am. The venue once again is Shop 5, Mokola Plaza, Mokola Bus Stop, Egbeda, Lagos. If you are coming from Yanapaja, before you get to Egbeda main bus stop, that's where Mokola bus stop is, and the plaza is just by that bus stop, Shop 5 there. That is where we are. If you are coming from Ikotun, immediately you leave Egbeda bus stop. Just the next bus stop after Egbeda bus stop is Mokola bus stop, and that is Shop 5, Mokola Plaza there.
0: Okay.
1: And the number to reach us on is 070-3399-0420 or 081-366-07887.
0: Okay, thank you so much, Pastor Adebayo Ademola, for your time on the show this morning. We do appreciate you, and we wish you the very best in your upcoming seminar on Wednesday. Thank you so much.
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0: Yes, so welcome back to The Review right here on Jordan 105.5 FM, Lagos. My name is Oreluwa Ogunsholu.
3: Welcome back. My name is Joshua.
0: All right, so we'll take one more phone call, and then we'll take two messages, then we'll hear the parting shot of our analyst this morning. 090-6000-3352. Hello, good morning to you.
4: Good morning.
0: Good morning.
5: Thank you.
4: Yes.
3: Good morning,
4: ma'am. You see, Wiki, this thing that is happening, millions of Nigerians have appreciated it before now, that Wiki is going to clash with APC and the president. How many APC governments? 33 or so.
5: 31 or so.
4: 33.
5: No.
4: How is he going to fight them? I won't see that guy when he go drink. We will give them power.
5: Supply water.
4: Yeah. Okay. He go come talk about the road. He go come drink up the road. Join them with the other one. If he will fight, they will deal with him. Because we leave politics in disgrace. Good morning.
0: All right. Thank you so much, Madam Ify, for your thoughts this morning. Let's take some messages.
6: This message says, good morning, Jordan FM. Good morning, Professor Charles.
5: Yeah.
6: My take this morning is let the President Tinubu return back to the country at all costs. The Vice President Shettima is having the upper hand now. Reference to the history between Awolowo and Akintola in old federal premier. President Tinubu has to come back to Nigeria. Joseph Babalola Awojuyigbe from Ogba, Lagos.
5: How is Shettima having the upper hand? I don't understand.
0: Shettima's not in the country.
5: Shettima was sent by the President to represent Nigeria at UNGA 2026. And he went there, the speech that was given to him, delivered it, and we applauded it, and then the man is coming back. So, upper hand? What's the new definition of upper hand?
6: Right. Okay, this one says, good morning, Jordan FM. Good morning, Mr. Charles and Aurel. My name is Charles Oluwole from Ojo Ikemo. For Kano State becoming the third in NECO examination is a good news for the North in general, and the secret need to be known. For Wike, he has been given uncheckable power since the beginning of making him the minister of Abuja. For now, nothing APC can do. Did you see Tinubu take token? It is a political game. Wike is a needle that cannot be swallowed. For now, it is leper that cannot press cow milk but can throw it away.
0: Okay.
6: Obi should avoid 2023 errors and do the needful for 2027 coming elections to vote us together.
0: Thank you so much.
6: Name.
0: All right. Thank you. Let's have a parting shot.
5: My parting shot is that Obi should learn from history. Kwankwaso, if he has history to learn from, he also has to, if he doesn't have history to learn from, personally, he should also learn from the history of Obi, how he lost grounds with Labour Party. He couldn't control the party because he had no men there, or political men and women there, to hold up the ladder for him. He still has an opportunity. As somebody has said, or Kambelina has said, these are self-funding political group. But if you are self-funding, all you need to do is to enroll within that party so that all of you can have control for your principal. Go over there, contest for the world chairman, all of them, world officer at local government. And so that when the time comes, if any shaky comes, then these people are brutal and say, no, we don't go green. And then Obi can now become a conqueror. But for now, Sirake Dissin is a very, very stubborn man. He's not somebody who can push around like that. So I see, if they don't careful, they are heading for the rocks. Or I hope not.
0: Okay.
5: God bless you. Are we coming back?
0: Yeah, absolutely.
5: Somebody asked me a question. I hope he's going to listen that when he bought any share he buys, or some he bought Dangote shares, they're sending him a different CSC account and all that. Is CSC's account tied to one stock or tied to the owner of the stocks?
0: Okay.
5: We'll look at that. And then about people who say they have unclaimed dividends, how can they go about that? So we'll look at all those ones.
0: Also, I think Triple A was one asking for your number.
5: Okay, my number at Triple A is here. It's, even if you listen to the news, 12 noon, 4 p.m. and 6 p.m. My number is there. It's 080-28-26-8974. Please, if you call, I may not pick it. But if you send a message, be sure I will respond to you. 080-28-26-8974.
0: All right.
5: Business line. Thank you.
0: Thank you so much for your time on the show this morning. We do appreciate you. And also, thank you so much to all of our callers and those who sent in messages as well for today. We do appreciate each and every single one of you. And we do sincerely apologize for those who were unable to take their calls or messages due to time. We apologize. We'll do better tomorrow. Same time, 7 a.m. all the way to 8 a.m. is the time for the review. We'll be back at 8:40 for the Financial Solution Show. So make sure you stay tuned for that one. My name is Aurel Lua Ogunshulu, and it's been a pleasure doing the review with you this morning.
6: Thank you, Lagos. It's a pleasure doing this also. My name is Joshua Akinola.
0: Spot Beat is coming up next, so make sure you stay tuned for that one as well.

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A very good morning to you wherever you're listening to us from. It's wet, pouring and raining in Lagos as of this morning, and definitely it's gonna be a very, very wonderful raining day in Lagos. Good morning, my name is Oladekan Dixon. It's Spot Beats on Jordan 105.5, and like Rima used to say, we are here to talk sport on a rainy day. Everybody's drenched one way or the other. You know, we just had to come here to make sure that we are here for you to give you the very best of information as it's unfolded over the course of the weekend. And the breaking news as of yesterday is that CAF have intervened in the situation of Champions League qualification of Edo Queens by ordering a replay. What was the cause of this, and who is going to bear the expense of these two teams to participate again? Just based on technicalities, these are many more what we're going to give to you. It was a heated affair against in the match against with Portugal against the Norway yesterday, and you could see the kind of attitude, mindset that Bernardo Silva carries, and maybe by extension everybody associated with Manchester City. We'll be back in a jiffy. Stay with us as we roll full time on a Spot Beat 101.5.5.

0: All right, welcome back. It's this Spotbeat on Jordan 105.5. I will begin today's news with the news that broke yesterday of a CAF annulling Edo Queen Wafubi final victory over Akpan Dakwa. And the story goes thus that CAF has overturned Edo Queen's penalty shootout victory over Akpan Kadua ladies in the 2026 CAF Women Champions League Wafubi qualifying final after ruling that the match was not completed in accordance with the competition regulation. The Nigerian champion defeated their Ghanaian counterpart 4-1 on penalty after this final ended 2-2 in Ogadagudu and on September 6th, a result that appeared to have secured Edo Queens the Wafubi title and the zonal qualification ticket for the 2026 CAF Women Champions League participation. Remember, two seasons ago, Edo Queens were the sole representative of the West African continent in the Women Champions League, that is the CAF Women Champions League. And they thought they have qualified based on the penalty shootout they had over their opponent from Ghana. However, the Akpan Dakwa challenged the decision to proceed directly to penalties, arguing that the regulation requires extra time to be played before the shootout could determine the winner. CAF has now upheld their protest, with the governing body determining that the final did not comply with Article 72.4 of the Wafubi regulation. The provision requires 2 15-minute period of extra time to be played when final remains level at 90 minutes. Penalties are only to be used if the scores remain level after the additional 30 minutes. Consequently, Edo Queen's former shootout victory has been annulled and the final will resume from 2-2 scoreline, meaning that the two teams will have to go back to play the extra time, and if there is no winner, they can now proceed to penalty shootout, and we now get the authentic substantive winner of the Wafubi qualifier for the Women Champions League. Both teams are now required to play the outstanding 30 minutes of extra time with penalties to follow if neither side can break the deadlock. The eventual winner will claim the Wafubi qualification place at the 2026 CAF Women Champions League, turning what has appeared to be a completed final into a second decisive contest for continental qualification. For Edo Queens, the ruling means their regional title and Champions League qualification are no longer secured despite their early success from the penalty spot. And meanwhile, Akpan Dakwa has been handed another opportunity to challenge for the title after their protest successfully overturned and the original conclusion of the final. And Peter, this was the news that reached yesterday. From a position of victory to a position of dejection, how do you think, do you think this is proper? Because from the narrative that dropped yesterday, before the commencement of the game, actually, they were both told that the game was going to go into extra time. And at the conclusion of the 90 minutes, the match officials said they got instruction that the match should be concluded, should proceed to penalty directly without the extra time. And now a protest came. It was upheld. And they now had to go and do a 30 minutes extra time and possibly a penalty. And this is a very, very bad news to the Nigerian team, Edo Queens.
1: Good morning, everyone. I don't know the idea or the rationale behind it, but I feel like if it's gone already, the deed has been done, so there's no need. It's not like there's a major incident that made the game to be paused or that allowed the game to, that couldn't allow both teams to complete the game, but they did complete it, but probably not in a way they would have. But if you are trying to bring them back after you've completed the whole final process of it, and now you are trying to break them back and say, okay, you are playing the remaining 30 minutes, which is the extra time you didn't get to play the other day. So I just think, for me, it just feels a little bit, it looks like a joke to me. I don't see any reason why you should be bringing that back. It's gone. Let's move on to the next phase. Let's know that it's not happening. Is it that there's a misinformation or there's I don't know if the referee or the officials on that day are saying they were being instructed, then they should be the old discipline should start from those that instructed the officials that okay, this is not going to go to the extra time. This is just there are many competitions where we watch and we know, like for instance the UEFA Super Cup, we know if at the end of the day if you finish the 90 minutes there's no extra time, you are just going to straight to penalties and then that concludes the match. I think there should be basic clear rules and clarification of what the rules is, like okay, after a certain final or after a certain match, this is what is going to happen, and then both team coming into that game, we are going to have a clearer picture of what's going to happen. That okay, at the end of 90 minutes, if there's no winner, we are going to extra time and then we are going to penalties. Or at the end of the game, if there's no winner, we are going straight to penalty. There should be clear communication, not what they are trying to do. If they keep going on like this, it will just be a mess for me, I guess.
0: Anyway, I think this is another landmark ruling in football, because it's been a case of making a decision to overturn existing results, and you know we have one already with the Court of Arbitration with CAF, you know, annulling the result of the AFCON on the field and awarding the trophy to Morocco, and so this also is another landmark. But according to the report, the actual event as it unfolded on the field contravened the WAFU B article of 72.4, and I think by contravening that that rules, it should, instead of just taking the victory away from Edo Queens and giving it to the Ghanaian team, the right thing to do is to ask them to replay. But it's devastating for the Nigerian team, and I hope they will get the courage to just go back and do the needful this time around. Let's go to the NPFL, and on Saturday while we are here in the studio, Sporting Lagos, you know, had a draw against the Barao FC, and then it was a late fourth draw, because as early as the 34th minutes of the first half, Barra went ahead with a penalty that was expertly converted, and it took Sadiq in the 61 minute to, you know, put one back. And as hard as Sporting Lagos tried, there was nothing they could do to bring them back into the game. So they had to, you know, stay at home after going away to get a victory during the course of the week. They had to come home, and it seems as if Onikan might not be the favorite.

0: defeated them 2-0. Kano Pillars played 0-0 against Enyimba. That's a good one to see. Enyimba going away and then getting a draw. That's a good one. Maybe
1: after the
0: whole arrest and Ibra, maybe they will be able to use this as a springboard to, you know, galvanize their season to push for a momentum. And Castina United played 2 and defeated Doma. The almighty Doma has been defeated, and it's a good one. It's a Northern Derby, and the Castina United got a 2-1 victory over Doma United. Kun Khalifa defeated Kwara United 1-0, and it's also good to see Kun Khalifa winning, because last week I said if they continue like this, this may be another season again when they start shouting they want to pull out and there'll be nobody to save them this time around. But they've scored and they won, and that's a very good 3-point at home. Nasarawa United defeating Niger Tornadoes 1-0. Plateau United beating Inter Lagos 2-0, and Warri Wolves defeating Shooting Stars 1-0. So all the Lagos teams playing over the course of the weekend, it is Ikorodu City that got the victory. Both Sporting, both Inter were conveniently and wonderfully defeated. And this is the standing of the MPFL as at today. There is still a game to be played today. We'll give you that as it stands. We have on number one position with 12 points is Barau FC. Number two is Plateau United with 11 points. Barau has 12 points with six games also for Plateau United. Rivers United, they are 10 points with 4 games played. Enugu Rangers are on 10 points with 5 games played. So Rivers United has is 2 games behind. Enugu Rangers is 1 game behind, and Rivers will be playing today. So maybe getting a victory will push them to top of the log with 13 points. And Doma, that were doing very well before this course of this weekend, they are number 5 on the log now with 6 games. They've played a perfect 6, no outstanding, and they are on 10 points, and I think that is a minus for them. Canopilas by extension is number 6. So the northern teams are really doing well this time around. The best place Lagos team on the log is Ikorodu City with 8 points, then Sporting Lagos with 7 points, and where is Inter Lagos with 4, and Inter is number 19 on the log. Enyimba is number 20 with 1 point. The victory, the draw yesterday gave them that 1 point. Kun Khalifa are number 5, then Niger Tornadoes are also number 5. Shooting Stars with all the best round club in the league title that they give themselves, they are number 16 with just 6 points. Any kind of a mishap along the way going forward, they will see themselves dropping into the relegation zone. So we will go.
1: Canopilas is on how many points?
0: Canopilas is on 6 points at the moment, and I think they can do better than what they are doing. So let's begin to look at Canopila is on 9 points. They are 9 points, number 6 on the log. So you can always bet that the northern teams this season, they have not come to look at anybody's face. They want to win because the title has been hovering between the southern region for a while now. I think they are all on a mandate to take it up not, and that also makes the league to be very, very competitive. So we'll go on a very quick break ahead now.
1: Kudos to Daniel Ogumadeji. He's doing a good job so far.
0: Oh, okay. So when we come back from the break, we will open the phone line. The Super Eagles are playing tomorrow. It's raining in Lagos. Hope the rain has not stopped you from going to work or your place of business. And we talk about some games as they unfolded in the European Nation League over the course of the weekend. And major talking point, Bernardo Silva late kick on Martin Odegaard and trying to wound my captain to give advantage to Man City. You can call me biased, but hey, I'm an Arsenal fan. Stay with us. We're back in a jiffy.

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1: We are not here to play tap tap. 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It's not the one that will give results. We want results.
0: Opinions.
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4: All right, welcome back. It's the Sports Beats on Jordan 105.5. And the phone line is open. The number to call is 090-6000-3352. That is 090-6000-3352. Talk to us. What's your view on the event as it unfolded over the course of the week on, in the NPFL? The Nigeria players and the Nigerian team will be facing Guinea-Bissau tomorrow. What are your expectations? And a lot of talking points from last week Friday victory over Madagascar. We want to hear from you. We want to talk to you. We want to gauge your opinion. And is the coach doing very well? Is that the right way to go? And is he moving in the right direction? And there's an outstanding game in the NPFL for today. Ranchers Bees will be facing Rivers United. These are some old debuts in time past. It's been a long while we saw Ranchers Bees in the league. They were very, very good then. And if you are a hardened follower of Nigerian league in the amateur days and when they became professional, you will know about Ranchers Bees and maybe by extension the BCC Lions of Boko and those other kind of teams. So Ranchers Bees will be hosting Rivers United, and let's see if Rivers can take advantage of Domas United slip up, and then also Enugu Rangers slip up, and let's see if after the end of today they will top the league. And so, like I said, the phone line is open. Talk to us. Let's hear from you. The number is 090-6000-3352. And over the course of the weekend, Peter, we had a lot of enterprising game in the UEFA Euro League, and the bulk of the game, let's begin with the match England hosting Spain at Wembley. What a classic.
5: A very good game, and I thought England could have done better. They should have won that game because they went 2-1 up, and Harry Kane missed the penalty, and one way or the other, Spain just had to show why, or had to tell us why they are the champions of the world at the moment, or why they are the current World Cup holder at the moment. So they had to drag their way back into that game and make it 2-2 and then 3-2. So with that, they were able to make sure they get their first win of the game, and England suffered a huge defeat. I think but England could also make case for themselves because they were missing some key players as well. Declan Rice was absent, he was not in the game, and there are some few other couple of players that was dropped or that didn't go for the international break. So but very good performance from Spain. They had to come from behind, they had to come make sure that they get the necessary 3 points, and they did, which is very good.
4: And that is the stuff of champion. That's how to know the team that has been able to, you know, they are not just resting on their horses at the World Cup, but they are consolidating on it. But
5: you have to, most definitely, if you are coming from the back of winning the World Cup, you have to make whatever opportunity you are going to get, and at the moment they are currently doing that, making sure that every point, every game count, every game matters to them. Feels like they are going to dominate for the next few years. So I think the whole world is ready for them at the moment. Let's just see. It's their time, so they are making use of it.
4: Okay, it's their time. Let them continue to make use of it. Over the course of the week, Netherlands played against Germany, and both teams ended the game in a draw, making sure the two new coaches of both national teams started their tenure without a win. But some few days later, Netherlands went to Serbia, getting a convincing 2-1 win victory, making sure that Xavi Hernandez began his coaching career with the Netherlands on a very good note. But the same cannot be said of Germany. Germany hosting Greece at home, and they still lost 1-0. I think it is now becoming a fundamental problem with Germany.
5: I don't think there's any cause for panic. Jurgen Klopp said it's not going to be an easy ride. It's a team they are going to try to rebuild from scratch, and I think this is the last this particular team that played the first two games. I think this yesterday game was their last match. So now we're having another new set of boys coming in for the next two games. So I don't think there's any cause for panic. Probably he's trying to weigh the option to make sure he find the right balance for the team at the moment. So there's no need to panic. No wins yet, but you know, Germany can be Germany. When they are good, they are good. When they are ready to turn up, there's no team stopping them. So at the moment, let's just see, let's give it time, and except if the German national team are already calling for Jurgen Klopp's head, that's the only thing.
4: Let me ask you this very controversial question, and it is very, very controversial. When the German national team was particularly made up of German born players, their system was flawless, everything was working wonderfully well. And after a while, there were some doldrums, and people were advocating open up your system like the French, like the English team, and let people from nationalized players begin to play in your national team. And they did that very well. But right now, with the opening up of the system, bringing in players who nationalized, who were born in their country, and even with some normally the true German players, nothing seems to be working for them. How do they get out of this? Because since winning the World Cup in 2014, it seems as if everything has gone downhill for Germany, and they are not even sure of how to bring themselves out of this pit.
5: I think in the process, they are going to look at what worked for them in the first instance that get them to that height of victory or that height of achievement they did in 2014. Like you said, I think it has been a long process.
4: Hello.
6: Hello, Jordan.
4: Hey, good morning. Your name and where are you calling from?
6: Yeah. Okay, bye on the line. Yeah, I'm calling from Nigeria.
4: All right, bro. Yes.
6: Okay, am I onto the studio now?
4: Yes, you are live.
6: Facebook Live, yeah. Okay, to me, I could have loved my interest with you, to go for education. Yeah, that's obvious, yeah.
4: I am with you.
6: yeah, they just need to go, because, and another thing, and if you are not going at all, then one of those Premier League clubs, should be taken away from them and be given to Liverpool. Could be driving, the most victims of this financial problem. Because when you look at 2018, 2019, and also 2021, whereby Liverpool got like almost a whooping point of 99 points, and yet
4: Man City the league.
6: Won them by 100 points. So when we're talking about this financial worry about, what that one suggested was that even Manchester City would have gotten all those points. It's not because of our dealing, of our payment, of our, financial pampers, and even other players, clubs also have been given the same opportunity to buy as much or to lace their player with so much humongous money and all that. They could have done better. So, apparently, to me, this is not relegation. But I don't even want relegation. I want all those leagues, what's it called?
4: Titles.
6: To be given, titles to be given to Liverpool in particular.
4: Okay.
6: Thank you very much.
4: Liverpool, Dan, thank you. God bless you. Have a very good day. And City's problem is even beyond taking the title away. As they are right now, other clubs are also positioning to sue them for financial damages because of this financial.
5: Other club, almost every club.
4: Almost every club. Even those that are relegated as far back as 4 or 5 years ago.
5: I think the issue about relegating them is Premier League is an independent body. EFL is also an independent body. So at the moment, EFL is rejecting that. Except if Manchester City are going to be relegated outrightly, like they perform so bad in the league and they have to drop to the Premier League. But if the league is thinking about sending them to the lower league. I don't think that's what is going to be accepted.
4: They,
5: so
4: they can be expelled from the league. Premier League is the owner of the brand, and they can say, okay, you,
5: so at the moment,
4: you are flattered our rule, we are expelling you.
5: At the moment, they are trying to, they are not saying anything.
4: Their chairman is releasing statements up and down.
5: They are innocent at the moment. We don't know what the punishment is.
4: Let them continue to be innocent. So yesterday, Denmark also defeated Wales 2-1, and Norway lost at home 2-1 against Portugal, and it was the Bernardo Silva kick that stole the show. Why is Bernardo Silva always a nasty player, Peter?
5: I don't know. Emotions flying right around. I saw the game yesterday because the pressure was too much.
4: They were leading, but the pressure was too much.
5: So you don't know what is going to happen. But I don't think that kick was intentional. I think he was just trying to make sure Odegaard bring down Odegaard to slow the game. But unfortunately for him, he had to get his leg, and then so the whole Twitter has been going agog since yesterday. So hopefully there are no major injury or major concern.
4: I think there should be a retrospective ban for Bernardo Silva. Okay, well, tomorrow the Silva Eagles will be facing Guinea-Bissau, and definitely trust us, we're going to talk about this extensively tomorrow morning. And during the game tomorrow evening, we will be running a live coverage of the game for you out there. Maybe those coming in, driving in from work, we will take you minute by minute, second by second of the game. My name is Olale Kondixin. I've not done it alone this morning. Peter Olani has been with me. Peter, thank you for being with me. And everybody out there, be good. It's raining. Drive slowly, and then take care of yourself, your clothes, your document. Don't get to work and be looking unkempt and out of place. Today will be good. See you tomorrow. Sayonara.
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0: 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Regular servicing of your car is to secure you, your family, and others who are traveling on the road with you. Faulty steering, poor or faulty braking system, worn-out wipers, etc. are related causes of serious accidents. 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This is the more reason when they are brought into the country after 15 years of lifespan, they perform as brand new vehicles. At Rock Foundation, we will help you to prolong the lifespan of your car so that it can serve you better and you can invest the money to buy a new car or vehicle in a business that will double your money. 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

0: 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Lagos time check right now is 8:45 right here in our studio. So right about now, I'm pretty much sure that most of you listening to us are currently either at your business place already or at your workplace, or you're on your way to your workplace, or you are getting ready to start preparing to get to your workplace. So you are about doing something or getting prepared to go and make your daily 2 million naira. That's the time that we are in right about now. And today being a rainy Monday, almost everybody I've seen this morning was beaten by the rain. So I don't know how I feel about that, but we're still thankful for the rain. And I'm also aware that lots of business owners are not usually very happy when it's raining, because sort of they believe that it sort of slows down the business. Not really believe, I've seen this happen as well. It sort of slows down the, you know, the business movement. But still, it's still pretty much early, and I'm sure that maybe before 12 p.m. the sun will be out and shining, and then we are back to being happy again. Welcome, and of course, time is 8:46. This tells you that it's time for the Financial Solution Show, which comes your way Mondays to Fridays from 8:40 a.m. all the way till 9:30. Although we have the English version of the show Mondays to Wednesdays, while Thursdays and Fridays, it is usually the Yoruba version of the show. So today being Monday, obviously, it's the English version of the show that will be airing today. My name is Orelua Ogunsholu, and I'm super excited for today's edition of the Financial Solution Show, because you know the show has to do with financial independence, entrepreneurship, business, personal growth, financial growth, financial education, all of the Jordan Breakfast Show. And today,
1: hey everybody, this is the sweet.
0: This information happens, or education happens right here on the show. Even sometimes we've been making money for yourself. All of those things about making money, saving money, investing money, you know, keeping money, all of those conversations happen right here on the Financial Solution Show. So I do not think you should miss it for anything at all. My name is Orelua Ogunsholu, and today being Monday, you know that for a while now we've been having DFR Chelsea that will join us on the Financial Solution Show to go and discuss investment, stock, and, you know, the rest of that. Good morning to you, Mr. Charles, once again today. How are
2: good
0: you doing?
2: Good morning. Okay,
0: thank you for being back.
2: Yeah, to be back. It's quite cold. It's cold outside, cold in the studio, cold
0: it's
2: in the
0: so
2: offices,
0: cold outside,
2: cold in the car. Where am I going to go now? I just took a cup of tea. The system just made me a cup of tea now. And but you know, work. No, maybe by the time we talk about money and investment,
0: so ginger you, ginger the swagger.
2: I like anything that will yield money. Somebody called me from Benin yesterday. Said, Oga, I knew you will love this thing. He sent me some pictures of something. This is. I said, how much? He said, 10.5. Bah, 10.5 million. Oga, we never chop belly food just to cover that kind of money. Make I chop small.
0: It is well. I don't think there's anybody that does not like the conversation of making money. Or trying to, you know, be financial independent or anything like that.
2: Yeah.
0: So yeah, talking about, you know, our conversation that have been going on for the past couple of weeks, that's right, to do with stock investment. Mm-hmm. And for the past few weeks now, we've been discussing the Dangote IPO, and we've been trying to treat some questions that some people have about stock. Particularly last week, we had a lot of calls, questions, about their dividend. They want to, you know, withdraw it. How can they go about it? They need more information. They've left it for years, and now they need to, you know, track it and know how much it is worth at the moment. We did all of that last week, and so we did think that okay, today being under Financial Solution Show day, we are going to be giving you, our listeners, the opportunity to ask questions that have been on your mind concerning stock, concerning investment that you've been, you know, trying to you need.
1: And it's about to get all funky today. Great music and fantastic teams in making you the best entrepreneur you can possibly be.
0: Answers to today on the show, we are going to be opening up the phone lines, or you are planning to invest in the stock market and you are still very much unsure due to lack of information, and you have questions you want to ask, or you've invested years ago, now you are lost, don't know where to continue or how to go about it. Well, today is your lucky day, because you get to ask your questions, and hopefully Mr. Charles Deho has answers to your questions today on the show. So the studio line to be a part of the show to call in, it's 090-6000-3352, or you can send a WhatsApp message to ask your question via 080-722-1438 That's for WhatsApp. Calls is 090-6000-3352. Okay, so you can call in or send a WhatsApp message to ask any question on your mind.
2: Let me say something, because I know I do encourage people to invest. Okay, yeah, invest in business, investing. But for stock, let me say this, that I need to state this, because if you look at the records of losses and gains of the stocks quoted on the floor of the Nigeria Stock Exchange, I just suddenly realized that it's not for small players. It's not. You put in 10,000 naira there or 20,000 naira expecting to get something. It's not... you may leave the money there for a while. Okay. As we always say, the money cannot afford to leave for a while. Don't put it there.
0: Mm-hmm.
2: If you put 20,000 naira there, depending on the stock, it's going to take a long time for you to make money from it, because it will come in trickles.
0: So how much do you think that is worth, you know, investing in stock? How, from what amount of money or capital do you think is worth investing in stock to actually see substantial, you know, gains?
2: It is, but first of all, before let me edit what I said. I'm not saying you don't invest, but you have to be a player. Before I answer that question, what I realize is that people, because at the weekend we're discussing, someone says, stock is this one that I bought so shares in 2007, and this, okay, somebody told me at the church yesterday, I bought something at 2007, I think it was he mentioned, was it, I can't remember which of the, what I said, Nigerian Buries or something. I don't even know what happened. I said, ma, it's a woman. I said, ma, when you put money to to rent a shop,
0: yeah,
2: or somebody has rented a shop, say I want us to run this shop together, maybe the person is selling palm oil, okay, how much, let me see if I can invest 20,000 naira in that palm oil. Then you give the person 20,000 naira in 2007, and then you didn't check back. Is that how to do business? You understand what I'm saying?
0: Yeah.
2: You gave somebody 20,000 naira as your investment, it's your seed capital.
0: Okay.
2: Let's run this business together. Then you just walk away. Since 2007. Is that how to do business? Because trading, what is it called? It's called stock market. It's a market.
0: Okay.
2: Like Ilebo market, Ojoba market, Oshodi market, Odimbobo market, what do you call that market? Ido market. Or if you go to Ibadan, Eleyele market, if you have such a market in Ibadan, or Bakomi, Benin City, Oba market, Abado market. What does it? It is a daily activity. So if I bought stock share today, yesterday, okay, if somebody buy shares today, Monday, I should be able to check tomorrow.
0: Okay.
2: What that stock is doing. By the end of the month, of the week, I should be able to check. On Friday, or I sold three stock that I as I said, no, I always come on radio to let people know it's practical. I don't hide things there because I'm not a millionaire, but I'm not doing badly. So I let people, so people can also get a point or two from to copy what I'm doing. No, okay. I sold them. Why did I sell them? Because I saw that those stocks I was just losing money in them. What did I do? I sold them off by myself on my app. I sold those stocks, about three of them. I've raised some money now. After the studio session today, I'll go over there to the office and look. By the time it's 3 o'clock today, I will see what stock has performed well. Tomorrow, I will see the money I've raised from the stock I sold on Friday. I'll put in the stock that's doing well. That is stock market. Not money your grandfather, your father paid bought shares in 2007. You just leave the shares and you don't know what's happening. Mm-hmm. And somebody must tell me, unclaimed dividend. Nobody's eating your dividend. But because there are no proper records, you don't even follow up the whole thing. You don't even know where you don't even know your stockbroker. You don't know the registrar. You don't know anybody. And you think stock exchanges or stock market, is there any phone, is the phone ringing, right? You think it's a scam. People say, it's a scam. Somebody called you, this is a scam. It's not a scam. It's you are the one not doing what is right. You don't buy shares and just leave it. You walk away. You're not monitoring it. No. It is a market. Once you have decided to be a market woman or a market man, what are you supposed to do? You go to market every day. You may not visit the National Stock Exchange, but there are ways to come into. You can even listen to, you can even watch the news, maybe network news of any of the TV stations in the evening, where they give you what stock gain and what stock loss. during the day. That's what you know. And that's why I recommended the Cowrie Wise and then Bamboo the already. As I said, just giving them free advert, but I hope I'm still working on getting them here. So you must monitor it. I mean, I show you mine a number of times. So today now, they are going to start, by the time it's 9 o'clock, they'll start trading. Movement of stocks, losses and all that. By the time it's 3 o'clock, you would have known the result for the day. I now know. So I sold off three on my own. I didn't even have to go to anybody's. I was at home that I sold them off. Mm. I sold them off and the money was put in my stash. I can call it stash account. You have stash, because you have to tie your bank account to that app. Mm. But you pay 15 naira, as I said. You pay from that same account 15 naira for them to
3: link
2: it up. Yeah. So when you want to invest, you put it. So when you want to get your money, you go to withdraw, you stay at the bank and you take money there. So please, those of you who are interested in stock trading, don't just put money. Somebody asked me, somebody asked me at the weekend. Mm. He said, which bank is the best bank? Which is the best bank to use for Dangote or something? I said, there are not like best bank. Almost all the banks are agents now in terms of IPO, this Dangote IPO. By the way, but after studying the whole thing, instead of putting so much money in the Dangote IPO, I just put something small. Mm. Something I can afford to lose. Okay. I put it all. I can't remember, something last week.
3: Okay. Yeah. Also, another big question that I want to ask on the show this morning is, when do you think it is the right time to sell? I do know that, yes, sometimes they say when the stock is, you are losing on the stock, and you can decide to share, or you can decide to sell off that particular shares. But are there still cases where are there still chances where that same share or that same stock can do better in the market much later?
2: It's dicey, except you look at it. For instance, the stocks I sold are stocks that are very cheap, 2 naira per share and all that. Those ones, they hardly do well. Most of them hardly do well. Most of them don't even trade daily. You just say, this one is 2 naira per share. You just go and pump 20,000 naira in there. It may not do well. I mean, if I show you some of the stocks now that I sold off, I sold them because I put their money there and then. But I was just losing because not too many people are looking at those shares.
3: Okay.
2: Then when you also look at the capital, that's what they call the capital. What is their paid up capital?
3: Mm.
2: I forgot the name of calling that. That is the value of the company. People look at it and say, this company that's about 40 billion, if anything happens now, it may go under.
3: Mm.
2: Then they look at the structure. It's also some of these things, they are there. Who is the chairman of the company? Who is this one? Who is the MD? What have they done? So what have they done for so year? What is their? When you look at, see, there's a graph there. There's this red graph. There's green graph. Oh, that one also, I mean, is that's for layman language.
3: Okay.
2: When you look at the graph, it's always pointing to the red. Then run away from that share, from that stock. But if you see the one that is undulating, goes green, goes red. But that's also good. But there are some of them you see is more of green, more on the green side than the red side. That's something that is a pointer that you have to get it. Then as for how to sell, if a share, for instance, if I bought shares last month, maybe 100 naira per share, by the end of the year, for instance, that share has gone to about 120 per share.
3: Mm.
2: I may just say, as the year is running to an end, that share may do well. It may not do well. What do? I quickly sell that share and get me some money. As I said, it's also nice. Well, it could go better. It could go higher.
3: I want to act
2: but like you have not lost. But somebody goes lower.
3: Mm.
2: Somebody goes lower.
3: So these are like the game of risk or chances.
2: It's risk. I said, see, it's not a get rich quicker. But those people get rich. People like big players. I remember Seplat stock, Tony Lumelu, he sold so much, so here and he sold so many things here and put them on Seplat. Seplat now, I think, is the highest selling, apart from Airtel. I think Seplat and Airtel are the highest selling stock in Nigeria.
3: Mm.
2: Look, Tony Lumelu stock is now worth over, it's now worth trillions of naira. I think he invested billions. So why about Tadola?
3: Okay.
2: Tadola sold, I think he sold something in the fourth oil and all that. I put the thing in there. I don't know how much he put in there. First bank, First Holdco. Mm. Today now, Tadola is the chairman of First Holdco, being the largest investor in that stock. That's mm-hmm. the First Bank. Okay, so that's the way. If those who make money in stock are the big players, because if you do small, you may be gaining. But that even when they want to pay you dividend, I get dividend every time. The other time I received 7,000 dividend. Because if I tell you how much I put in, that's like 7,000 naira. But what about somebody who put 10,000 naira there? Mm. You'll be receiving maybe 450 kobo for dividends. Is that what you're investing on? No. But if you have money, maybe I show you 100,000 naira and those you can invest. But don't always spread. As I said, spread your risks.
3: Okay.
2: Don't put the whole 100,000 naira one stop.
3: Just one.
2: Toba lule ba e wanna lule. But if it works, one will be down, one won't be up. That's the way it goes.
3: Okay.
2: But if you have 20,000 naira want to put on stock, consider if you put the 20,000 naira in the frying maybe dodo, will it yield more money? The answer is yes. So put it there. There's some money I didn't put in the on stock that I put in one business I told you was giving me 42,000 naira every week. Mm. I can't receive that from the stock exchange. Okay, so that's how it works.
3: Okay.
2: Go ahead. Yeah.
3: All right. Like we mentioned earlier, that if you have questions concerning investing in the stock market, or you have questions on anything we've been discussing for the past couple of weeks about investing in the stock market and how the stock market exchange works, you can call in to ask your question this morning. You can call in via 090-6000-3352, 090-6000-3352, or send a WhatsApp message to 080-722-14389. Hello, good morning to you. Please turn off your radio set.
4: Good morning.
3: Good morning. Your name, where you're calling from?
4: I'm calling from Agbada Ajé.
3: Your name?
4: David Edekin.
3: David, great to have you on the show this morning. Go ahead.
4: Okay, I can't say.
2: Hey, okay, Edekin. Coco. Today the market day. Today's the market day, Edekin. Good morning.
4: Yes. David Edekin.
2: I say Edekin. Edekin is market day now. You today the market day.
4: Yes. Okay, I can't say that. I asked you. You see, I've been using GTI.
2: Okay.
4: So they have a CSS account and a CHN.
2: Okay, CHN. Yeah, okay, yeah. I will explain that.
4: But when I now register with this Bamboo,
2: yeah,
4: you taught me and I've invested here.
2: Yeah.
4: So now assign the different CSS and different challenge number to me.
2: Okay, I will explain when we are done with your questions.
4: So I don't know how can I have now two different CSS number, two different challenge number. So. And if I want to see for which one do I use, I just want to have one.
2: Okay,
4: so I don't know how to go about it. Thank you very much.
3: Okay, thank you so much for calling in on the show.
2: Now,
3: if you also have questions to ask, and still call in on 090-6000-3352, 090-6000-3352, or send a WhatsApp message to 080-722-14389. Go ahead now.
2: The question he asked is CSCS number linked to every stock purchased, or the number is for a stockbroker or a stockholder of all shares held. Now, what's CSCS? CSCS is an acronym for clearinghouse number. CHN. CHN is clearinghouse number, and then CSCS also. 1 minute, somebody. So please don't call me. I'm on air, please. I gave my number out this morning. Please don't call me. I'm on air. Okay. So there's a CSCS number, and then there is a CHN number. CHN number is like BVN or it's like NIN. Okay. But you can have multiple CSCS, but one CHN. I don't know if that one is clear. You can have multiple. CSCS has to do with the stock, the platform on which you bought a stock.
3: Okay.
2: So that will not link that CSCS to your CHN, which is one, which is like NIN. NIN is not NIN is one, right?
3: Mm.
2: BVN is one. So that's exactly how it goes. I don't know why you would say they gave him multiple CSCS. No, if you look at it very well, you might have multiple CSCS, but you will definitely have one number that is called is called Stock Nigerian. The CSCS is clearing. It has to do with clearing. How do they clear this stock and all that? What money you are holding there? What's the stock? That's exactly what they do. So you can have multiple CSCS linked to you and your stockbroker, or the platform which but CHN is one like a BVN. I hope I've maybe you go back. They can go back again and check And definitely the CHN must be one, okay. Not multiple. But CSCS could be multiple. I hope I've answered that question.
3: Yeah, I hope so too. Yeah. But if you still think that you need more clarification or you did not answer your question, you can still call back to
2: As I said, ask. CHN is clearing house number, which is yours, is one, like NIN or BVN. The CSCS is Central Securities Clearing System. So that one is the one that will go everywhere. Oh, go and look for what stock you have there and then tie to your CHN.
3: Okay.
2: If you are going to be clear, you can also, there's nothing wrong with you. If you are filling the form, you put the CHN they are giving to you. No, you have the CHN. You also put the CSCS. So they will link it up when it has to do with something or documentation.
3: Okay.
2: And I think that clears that. Yeah.
3: Okay, so if you also have questions, 090-6000-3352, 090-6000-3352, or send your WhatsApp message to 080-722-1439. If you're looking to invest in the stock market and you're still confused, if you have questions, you have concerns, you can call in to ask your questions this morning. And if you have invested and you still have issues or you have some issues that you've encountered during the time you've invested and you want to ask your questions, you can also call in on the show to ask this morning. Morning. Mr. Charles Adeho is here to give you answers to your questions. All right.
2: Yeah, before you call number, let me explain. In case some other people did not understand what I meant, I think I have an example I should give. As I said, your CHN, which of course is your investor identity in the Nigerian capital market, as I said. Now, CSC is the clearing house, as I said, the system, whereby they uniquely recognize you as a stockholder, giving you that number, but your unique number is CHN. The other one that is tied to your stocks is CSCS. Now, if you, for instance, if you buy stock from GT Bank, or we call it GTCO, you buy UBA, that Oroluwa, you buy from, you have stock that you bought the GT Bank, you bought stock to Zenith Bank, you bought stock to UBA, you bought stock Dangote Cement, you bought stock Access Bank, and all of them. Now, your holdings, all this that you have bought is registered under the same CHN. All your stocks in these varying banks and other stocks, they are registered under single CHN. Because that CHN number or that CHN identifies Oroluwa.
3: Okay.
2: But if you look at all this, the CHS, each of them could come with a CHS number. CSCS number could come, but it is linked to your CHN number. I hope I did. You understand it now. That's why I had to give that example.
3: Okay.
2: Yes, go ahead.
3: Very clear. All right, we're going to a very short break. When we come back, we'll continue with the conversation this morning. And like I said, at the start of the show, that today we want to do more of trying to answer any question that you do have concerning the stock market this morning. So once again, you can still call in on 090-6000-3352 or send a WhatsApp message to 080-722-14389. My name is Aurel Lua Ogun. We still have Mr. Charles Adeho right here in the studio. And you are listening to the Financial Solution Show on Jordan 105.5 FM, Lagos. This is Daniel with Owoluwa featuring Young John.

0: Yes, and welcome back to the Financial Solution Show right here on Jordan 105.5 FM Lagos. Time check right now. It's 9:13 p.m. a.m. right here in the studio. Doing our music break, you listen to Priest's Good Better Benz featuring Timmy. And also listen to Kizania with Owoluam featuring Young John. Yes, so we're back now to continue with the conversation we're having today on the Financial Solution Show. We have to do with the stock market. And I also mentioned that today, if you have questions, concerns.
1: Yes, so my people, this is not Jordan Drive. Now they listen to, so we'll get better information. We won't give you no move an inch, but if you don't say one move, move your radio.
2: Hello, Lagos. Welcome to the Jordan Knight Show. And today we'll be discussing
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0: Send an invest on 3352-090-6000-3352 or send a WhatsApp message to 080-722-14389. My name is Oreluwa Ogunsholu, and we still have Mr. Charles Idehoe right here in the studio. So now let's talk about the aspects of dividends, where a lot of people have also been experiencing issues, getting their money back, or don't even know what is even going on, so

0: Good morning.
1: Good morning. Your name, where you're calling from?
0: I'm calling from Inepo, Kedo.
1: Okay, your name, please. And also, airport, turn off your radio.
0: Hello?
1: Yeah, we can hear you. Give us your name. Your name.
0: I didn't hear you.
1: Your name.
0: Okay, my name is Adenowa Benjamin.
1: Okay, Benjamin, right. Great to have you. Go ahead with your question. Go ahead.
0: I just discovered I was listening to you and I was taking some documents and I realized that I bought a share for myself and for my two children as far back as maybe 5-10 years ago.
2: Mm-hmm.
0: 1,000 each. They call it African Bank Registrar Limited. Is there anything I can do? It's been long. I think why I'm calling now is because that man said it's not a scam.
2: No, it's not.
0: I believe I've lost the money.
2: No.
0: But I just saw the certificate given to me. Transcorp. It used to be Transcorp.
2: Transcorp Abuja.
0: Yeah.
2: Mm.
0: So I bought a shop for myself, 1,000, one for my daughter, 1,000, one for my son, 1,000.
2: Mm.
0: That's 2007.
2: Okay.
0: So, but I just got the document and said, these people just took my money. But is there a way I can retrieve anything I've invested?
2: After okay. He's done.
1: Yeah. All right, just keep listening and we'll answer your question, okay?
0: There's a number on it. The three of them carry the same number.
2: Yeah.
1: Okay.
2: That's what I said, yeah.
1: All right, just keep listening, okay? So we'll answer your question, all right? Okay,
2: are you
1: thank
2: there?
1: You.
2: Okay. Benjamin, well, as I said, he's not missing. Thankfully, he has his documents.
1: Mm-hmm.
2: So all he needs to do, check those the certificate. The what happens is that in fact the man has even gained. As at the time he bought the share, Transcorp was selling for 3.14 naira kobo in 2007.
1: Okay.
2: But today, that share is now 37 naira. So when you subtract 30 naira 14 kobo from 37 naira, you know how much he has made.
1: Mm.
2: Power 1,000 each. That's a lot of money. And then they must have been paying dividend over time. That's about how many years ago now.
1: Mm.
2: So what he needs to do, thankfully he has the document, sir. If you're listening to, is it Benjamin's his name? Yeah. Well, if you're listening to us, look at it. There must be the registrar or the stock brokerage firm,
1: okay.
2: Their name. Usually they don't carry phone numbers.
1: Okay.
2: Or I don't think they also carry, I don't know if they carry addresses. So what you need to do, if you listen to me, sir, screenshot those things and send to me on WhatsApp. Let me see if I can trace the registrars that you can visit and ask questions. Then when you get there, they will ask your questions. Then they may ask you to update your record with them. Then so that your BVN and bank account can come where you can receive all you have gained all these years. So it's not lost, it's not scam. So what you need to do is screenshot all those documents. If you want to do that, okay, I'm not going to steal anybody's anything because it's tied to you.
1: Okay.
2: So send to 080, that's WhatsApp, 080-28-26-8974. 080-28-26-8974. So let me see if I can use the documents to get to the registrar, and I'll be able to supply you their addresses. If they have phone numbers, you can call them. Then definitely they will ask you for an appointment, and you go over there if it is to go over there physically, and then you work out updating your documents with them, your documentation. Then I'm sure they work it out. Whatever it is yours, it's not stolen, they will pay to you.
1: Okay, I do hope this answers your question, Benjamin.
2: Yes.
1: This morning. You're talking about earlier before the call came in,
2: yes.
1: About dividends. And
2: the dividend, the same thing. Dividends are, as I said, you need to, if you don't have your documents, that may be pretty difficult because it is your document that you will use to trace all this. So, of course, once you have your documents, look at the registrar there. Go visit them. When you visit them, you show them, then they will look at your number they gave to you, that, and they trace it. Your name is there, it's in database. It's not lost. So after that, they will now ask you to update. As I said, I think I already answered the question through the answer I gave to Benjamin that called earlier. Okay. Then another thing I'm saying that why I said that time that why the rich are getting rich.

0: and then why it is very important that you have some money, big money. Not, it may not be so much money like that, but let me give an example about last year, 2025, by December. Okay. That's what's his name now? Tony Lumilu mentioned that now he's a big player in the industry, and he has made so much money from Seplat. Mm. I'm going to explain exactly what he did last year and how the thing has benefited him. For instance, in December 2025, Tony Lumilu invested $496 million. That's a whole lot of money. Mm. Okay, in Seplat. Now today, those shares are worth how much? 1.93 trillion naira.
1: Wow.
0: What did he do? What he did is that now in December 2025, what he did on 21st December 2025, Hess Energies and Hess Holdings, that's owned by him, acquired how much? 120.4 million shares.
1: Okay.
0: So it's not 10 shares that Dangote says you can buy 10 units of shares. This one is 120.4 million shares of Seplat and represented about 20% or 20.0% of the company. Now, that transaction, as at that time, valued at 490 million naira. Okay, as I said earlier. Okay? So, what did he do? Not dollars, it's a million actually. It's in, probably, but that's about, no, it's actually dollars, 490 something, because that's exactly how he quoted it. Now, as time went on, that share that began at 3 naira 05, or today, you know how much that share is? Each share of Seplat, 16,000 naira per share. I'm not saying 16 naira, 60,000 naira per share.
1: That's
0: now, if you multiply, if for instance, what he has is 120, you know what he has is 120.4 million shares.
1: Yeah.
0: Suppose every, maybe today, he gains 1 naira.
1: Hmm.
0: So 1 naira multiplied by 120.4, that's already 120.4 million that he has made in a day.
2: Till payday are here.
0: So you see, volume. You make money in the shares market
1: not
0: through
1: volume,
0: in volume. Not in all this small 20. But somebody who buys 1,000 shares, that's good. 1,000, 2,000, 4,000, and so on and so on. But not this, I have 500 shares, I have 100 shares. It's not going to do well for you, because you get, even if you are good again, it's in trickles.
1: Hmm.
0: So, as I said, if you know your dividends, voila, I know that your money is not lost. Trace your documents. Look at the registrar, it's there. And then if you can Google the name of the registrar, just say, if you register, say, contact numbers of or contact address, they will give it to you so they can get across to them and go over and do an update of your documentation. Then your money will be paid to you.
1: Okay.
0: Yeah.
1: All right. Thank you so much. Mm-hmm. And yes, because of time, now we have to start wrapping up. So any other message you want to pass across to those who are still looking to invest in stock,
0: yeah,
1: stock market?
0: What they need to do, you can always get across to me, as I said earlier, on 00. But don't call. I usually don't pick that number, because I want to engage with you. But somebody come very busy. Somebody has to come and say, I'm sorry. Please help me pick my call. Let me just ask you. You can type or you send a voice note.
1: Okay.
0: Can listen to it on 080-2826-8974. So today is the beginning of another week. I wish those of you who are investing, I wish you a bountiful investment week.
1: All right, why me?
0: I'll go and be watching my shares, watching over my shares and see. But I'm telling you that by December, I will use something to do something through my shares.
1: Absolutely.
0: But I will not tell you what.
1: Thank you so very much for your time on the show today. We do appreciate you.
0: Yeah.
1: And we do hope that our listeners this morning have been able to learn one or two things, and those who called in have had their questions answered as well. Again, remember that the Financial Solution Show happens Mondays to Fridays from 8:40 a.m. all the way till 9:30. So tomorrow, join us again on the show. My name is Areoluwa Ogunsholu, and I'm wishing you a very, very blessed morning this morning. Take it slow, because it's currently, I think it's that stop raining right now, but the road can still be a little bit slippery. So please take it really, really slow. Use your seatbelt if you are driving. And always remember, you are not driving safe for just yourself, but for other people as well. You can follow me on Instagram at ebony_bae. The ebony spelled E-B-O-N-I-E underscore B-A-E on Instagram. Okay? E-B-O-N-I-E underscore B-A-E on Instagram. And we'll be leaving the hands of Buju Benson with Online. Have a fabulous, fabulous morning.

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4: 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Really nice. I take it one.

0: Hello there, good morning, and welcome to Healthline on Radio on Jordan FM 105.5. Of course, you know, we're promoting entrepreneurship, values, and health. How are you? How are you? That's very important. How are you taking care of your health? Don't expose yourself to cold. Okay. On the 25th of this month, 3 days ago, the world celebrated World Pharmacist Day. Who is a pharmacist? What's the importance of pharmacists, and then the drugs that you take, or what you call pharmacopoeia, the knowledge of the drug, and then all these things. So today we're going to look at who is a pharmacist, actually. Of course, we do know that even the practice of pharmacy started before the practice of medicine. So let's see how that works today, and then my guest today will discuss that. My name is Chris Akwara, and I'm welcoming you to today's edition of Healthline on Radio. I'll be right back and go away. Now, in news bits, the federal government of Nigeria has stepped up efforts to assess the effectiveness of its health financing, as very high out-of-pocket medical expenses still expose Nigerian families to heavy healthcare costs, despite the government's release of 235 billion naira through the Basic Healthcare Provision Fund in 3 years, according to the Punch newspaper. A 10-day training program for 44 medical laboratory scientists on malaria and tuberculosis microscopy as part of efforts to strengthen diagnostic capacity and improve healthcare delivery in Kwara State has commenced and has been facilitated by the Kwara State government. This is contained in a statement issued recently by the press secretary of the Ministry of Health, Saad Hamdalat. Nigerian hands and say no to fake medicines. Our head and economy comes first. And that was the news bits. Don't go away, I'll be right back. If you're just joining us, this is Healthline Radio on Jordan FM 105.5 and Entrepreneurship vs. Health Station. Rainy morning, actually. Now it's time for Health Hazard Zones, and my producer, Hal Aito, says TB alert, 5 things to avoid. 1. Avoid close contact with someone with TB, tuberculosis. Tuberculosis spreads through air when an infected person coughs, sneezes, or talks. Avoid food sharing, drinks, or utensils with someone with TB. 2. Do not ignore TB symptoms. Of course, early detection and treatment are crucial in preventing TB transmission. 3. Avoid poorly ventilated areas. TB bacteria thrives in poorly ventilated environments. 4. Do not delay vaccination. Ensure timely vaccination for yourself and your loved ones. And the 5th one, avoid weakened immune system. So you should maintain a healthy lifestyle and manage underlying health conditions. It's Teaching Time Saves 9. Our health and economy comes first. And that was the Health Hazard Zones for today. And let's go straight to our discussion segment, and then I'll be discussing with pharmacist Charles Akinshete. He's a community pharmacist and a member of the Pharmaceutical Society of Nigeria. He's a secretary of PSN Ogun State. Charles, how are you? Welcome to the program.
1: Thank you very much. Good morning, and happy rainy day.
0: Yeah, so happy rainy day. How's Ogun State today?
1: Cool. Thank you.
0: And is it raining there?
1: Yes, just stopped raining now.
0: No,
1: It hasn't stopped here at all.
0: Okay, well, let's go straight to our discussion today. We do know that the pharmacist actually was almost everything until Hippocrates, and then when we began to have a semblance of medicine outside, herbs and all that the pharmacist brought in, and of course early diagnosis of illnesses, whether it was for magic or something that was real. But let's look at it. Tell us a little bit about pharmacy as a field of study and practice since September 25th was World Pharmacist Day.
1: Sorry, can you just have a recap?
0: Just tell us a little bit about how pharmacy, you know, started.
1: Thank you.
0: Because there was a time pharmacist was about the only person who was actually administering some level of medication, counseling, some spiritual aspect of it, and so just the pharmacist was doing everything. You know, before Hippocrates, we began to talk about medicine and all that.
1: Yes, thank you very much. Good morning. Well, to my colleagues and to everybody, I would say, well, happy World Pharmacist Day. We are still in a month, and it's actually September 25 every year, and we've been celebrating this for some 3 decades now, and it was all meant to spotlight the role of pharmacists in the healthcare system. And not only in the healthcare system, globally, as a key component of the healthcare team. Having said that, it is important for us to know that pharmacy, drugs, medicines, or whatever you want to call them, as it were, have been with us from creation. Yes, from creation. If you are a Christian, for instance, like me, you will be told in the Bible that God said you should not eat that fruit. Mm-hmm. Food in itself, it was meant to be something that will give you health. Mm-hmm. So, don't eat this. Eat this. Mm-hmm. Meant, if you eat this, you get life. Mm-hmm. If you eat the other one, it may lead to death. Mm-hmm. And before death will come, it will come through a sequence of his health, chronic cases until death. Mm-hmm. So, if you ask me, pharmacists have been there from creation. Mm. However, the profession itself began to take shape in the early years of creation, like when the apothecaries began to compound using leaves, bags, ointments, oils, and the rest to compound medication. Mm-hmm. And just for management of illnesses in the domain those days, the likes of Socrates and co. began to, you know, heal people. It wasn't regulated, but as the population began to increase, they began to have need for regulation and control. So the first documented cases of apothecaries moved on to become chemists, dispensers, now pharmacists. And we have moved from just pharmacists alone to other branches that include clinical pharmacy, industrial pharmacy, social pharmacy, sports pharmacy, and yes. So it's no longer that one nomenclature before. Mm-hmm. But today it has spread and has tentacles just for the betterment of the populace and the global world. Hence, this year we are saying the more you empower pharmacy, the more and the healthier the society becomes. Hence the theme for this year's World Pharmacist, empowering pharmacists for healthier and safer societies.
0: Okay, talking about empowering pharmacy, about a year ago, the Pharmaceutical Council of Nigeria was arguing against the grading of medical practitioners and putting doctors above pharmacists. And you people were up in arms. Have you resolved that?
1: Well, I don't think there was ever any time there has been issues of classification of one profession above the other. That's not the issue. The issue has always been give what is unto Caesar. Give it unto Caesar. Whatever I'm qualified to get, give it to me. And recognize the more and newer roles that pharmacists are playing in ensuring medicine adherence, safety profiling, and clinical outcomes. That's all. Because if you think that pharmacists are still the old dispensers who just dish out drugs to patients, then you are living in the old. The role of pharmacists have gone beyond that to include today management of chronic cases adherence to prescription medicines, in which case both the team of healthcare professionals, the doctors, the clinicians, everybody, nutritionists, you know, everybody's involved now, nurses, pediatricians, everybody's involved. And the whole goal is for that patient who comes to the hospital or who comes to visit you folks for health to get clinical outcomes, get that result that he desires. What made me leave my home to come and visit the hospital must be achieved. I must be achieved well. I must not go back home worse off. I must be better off than if I came. That's the whole goal of all of this. So there's no need for banter, no need for fight, no need for who is the head, who is the leg, who is the middle. The whole body, as it is composed, if you cut off the head, I don't think the body will be able to move. If you take away the two hands, what value is the head?
0: Yeah,
1: if you take away the legs, what value is the whole body? So we should recognize our roles and adhere strictly to each of those professional roles. The reason why today, unlike before, we have a lot of regulatory bodies coming up: radiologists, radiographers, nurses,
0: pharmacists, scientists.
1: So we can have our distinct roles carved out by law, and this has been clearly done. So do not trespass from your own area, come to my area, and tell me. For instance, no matter what you tell me, I will tell you, look, I'm an expert on drugs and medicines, and I should be able to guide you. Today we have those who have gone extra mile to take extra courses on supply and logistics, on pharmacy, supply and logistics. So I'm happy that the federal government is taking it as a serious matter, where we're having the drug management agencies all over the states, the federation, coming up. And the essence is, beyond the fact that we dispense, the drugs before we dispense them must be in good condition, must be accessible, must be available, and must be affordable.
0: Absolutely.
1: And before all of that can be achieved, we cannot get all of that if we do not put the universal health coverage at the center of our activities and actions.
0: Okay.
1: And pharmacies is central to all of this.
0: Yes. You see, why I asked you that question was there was a time in this country that a pharmacist was the minister for health.
1: Yes.
0: And there were some initial discussions, because I was around then, there was initial discussion of, so a pharmacist is now minister for health. As if a pharmacist can't be minister for health. You understand what I'm trying to say? I'm just joking about this, but this actually happened then. And but the man acquitted himself properly, and I don't want to mention his name anyway. So, but let's move forward. Now, there's a situation that's about blighting the pharmaceutical industry, and that is fake drugs. And it's so sad that whatever attempts you people are making to sanitize
1: the system.
0: It's as if you are pouring water on a rock. What's going on? Because now, of course, you must have had this this result from NAFDAC that they have brought down, well, the faking of drugs to probably about 50%. But we know there was a time it was 12%, you know, that kind of thing. So what's really happening? What is your society doing, as from School Society of Nigeria, and then individual pharmacists, what are they doing to also help the government to bring down fake drugs? Because the faking of drugs is also affecting the health of the people, isn't it?
1: Very correct. Okay, let me be very honest with you. Government is trying, through the Ministry of Health and this agency, the Pharmacy Council of Nigeria. If you are in the news, which I know you are a pressman, you've followed through how the Pharmacy Council enforcement team have been going around the Federation. I think I got the information yesterday. It was still in the news that about 769 illegal premises were shut down in Kano.
0: In Kano,
1: In Ogun State, close to 500 were shut down, and all that. And they've been going around the country. However, that is on his side. NAFDAC is also trying on their side to regulate the system. But let me be very frank with you. Mm-hmm. Every one person today mm-hmm. wants to be a drug dealer, mm-hmm. in quote. Mm-hmm. Either you are selling the drug or you are importing. Everybody is putting eyes, as it were, on drugs. Mm-hmm. The belief is that for every one of them is that it's a big market. Mm-hmm. And of course they want to play in that market without recourse to the rules and guidelines mm-hmm. covering this area. So what do? They go around and bring in fake. Mm-hmm. You can never, I don't know how many times you've heard that a pharmacist is involved in importing fake drugs.
0: No, I haven't heard that, but the pharmacist can use somebody too.
1: No, it's not possible. And if he uses somebody, the person is caught, he will definitely call the pharmacist. So you won't see a pharmacist get involved in that. It's not possible. It's those who I call merchants of death.
0: Death.
1: Merchants of death. That's why NAFDAC is also asking for stricter penalties. For me, I will call it death penalty. Why? Because if let me give you this, if you have surgery,
0: yes,
1: if you're operating on just one person,
0: yeah,
1: and the person gives up mm. for any reason, mm. it's just one. Mm. But if you produce a batch of drug,
0: you can kill many. Yes,
1: you saw what happened in your state about the alcohol.
0: Yeah.
1: So that's my state, unfortunately. So that's the kind of thing we're talking about. Just the production that batch killed over 40 persons,
0: Mm.
1: Yeah, about. So that's what I'm saying. But if it's, for instance, surgery or whatever, it's with just one person. The second one, you correct yourself. Mm. Maybe if there's any human error, so mm. to speak. So these are the reasons why we must not play. Everybody, conservative, the pharmacist, not anybody. If you see anything, report. If you hear, report. If you can, we must be our brother's keepers, beyond pharmacists. The question is, how many doctors you have in Nigeria? How many pharmacists we have in Nigeria? Can we cover the whole place? No. But if you, as a patient, as a customer, as an enrollee with the HMO, you see something that is not right, report. Then they investigate. We had a case, here in Ogun State, where a report was made and the investigation was done, and another came and did the needful mm-hmm. just about 3 weeks ago. Okay. So, but we need evidences, as it is experienced and needed by law. We need the proof to be able to come up. So, but I will just appeal to our colleagues too, that we should source our medications from the right sources.
0: Mm-hmm.
1: Purchase our medication from the right sources.
0: Mm-hmm.
1: When you enter a pharmacy, I keep saying on this show, ask for the pharmacist.
0: Mm-hmm.
1: Ask for the pharmacist. You have interaction with the pharmacist. It is no longer, even if it is whatever OTC drug you want to buy, whatever it is called, mm-hmm. and you ask for the pharmacist, sir, Oma, I am on this medication before now, and I was asked to add this. I hope I'm safe. Because you can just think that what I'm buying is an OTC.
0: Mm.
1: And the OTC can just hamper, or even a supplement, can hamper the drugs or medications that you are already on.
0: Yes.
1: So that's history. That information is the role of the pharmacist beyond the article of trade.
0: Okay, quickly, let's look at affordability of drugs. We do know that out-of-pocket expenses on medicines is affecting individuals and families, and that the government has released 235 billion naira in 3 years as a basic healthcare provision fund. Now, is this scratching the surface? Are we even with the introduction of the health management system? It does look as if we've not even perfected it. That people are still paying out of their pockets. How does the pharmacist help?
1: Very correct. Thank you very much. I talked about the universal health coverage, and it's important for us to know that without the health insurance scheme being rolled out in a mass to cover everybody, we mm-hmm. will still be having these issues come up every minute, every second.
0: Mm-hmm.
1: It's important for every one of us. The question I want to ask is, even you, Jato, are you on the HMO? Are you on HIS?
0: Yes.
1: Fantastic. I give you a clap.
0: Yeah,
1: so we must begin to preach it that, look, you and your family, everyone, go and register. It is when we are onboarded that we can begin to have that system perfected. You cannot perfect the system from outside. And when the government sees the need, the demand, the pool of demands coming from the system, then of course they have no choice than to put extra effort, extra attention, extra policies on that system to perfect it. You will not perfect a system that is not running yet. We are less than 12% coverage globally in Nigeria, so which is too still very low. And by 2030, well, we should be looking at
0: Lagos State 50%. Lagos State says they are up to the 14%.
1: Okay, fine. But if you look at the global average, it's less than 12%. So, which is not too good. And who are those that we should be looking at? Those in the rural areas. Those in the rural areas. And for instance, my company here does the HMO thing. Now we know how we deliver medications to people at their homes, and that's what we should be looking at. And that's a very good role that I really support. So the NHIS thing is very important. Now NHIA, as it were now, is very important. We must give it more bite. Secondly, is the fact that as at the moment, the out-of-pocket expenses, yes, it is very high. Well, government has given a lot of waivers, a lot of support to the industry, but it is not translating into the pricing of these drugs.
0: Why?
1: The overhead is still there. My brother, I tell you, we all know, for instance, the cost of electricity, the cost of fuel, logistics, the cost of moving around. So all those elements, all those indices must also be controlled. The exchange rate is there. The cost of loan, the cost of borrowing funds. So even if you say you are reducing the cost of duties and all that, you still have other ones which are tied to. But first and foremost, beyond professionalism, is also a business. It's also a business, and everybody wants to stay above average to be able to make some profit and survive the system. So we must look at, it's a holistic thing. You cannot just take one aspect, a software aspect, and you think that it is going to dovetail into solving all the other problems. No, it's a holistic thing. The environment must be made conducive.
0: Okay.
1: The environment must be made conducive.
0: All right, finally. I'm running out of time. I need to put the program to bed.
2: Awesome talk.
0: Finally, pharmacists in a minute. I need more pharmacists and then institutions to train. And we need to expose students of pharmacy to drug production, drug research, drug production, drug marketing, because we still need a lot of pharmaceutical firms in Nigeria so that we can reduce the level of importation. So what's happening? 1 minute.
1: Empowerment. Before you train, who are going to train? You need professionals to train. Where are the professionals at the moment? Majority are Japan. So what must we do to retain the workforce as it is now? Governments must ensure that those institutions have robust and encouraging systems that will attract the best and to retain and maintain them.
0: All right.
1: If that is done, we will have more. We have institutions all over the place, over 77 or thereabout.
0: Yes.
1: But we need to have the manpower to train so that we don't come up with half-baked professionals.
0: Absolutely.
1: And there are standards in pharmacy training and medical training. We do not compromise them at all.
0: All right. That's what we're going to leave it. I'm running out of time. I've been speaking with pharmacist Charles Akinshete, a community pharmacist, a member of Pharmaceutical Society of Nigeria. He's also the secretary of Pharmaceutical Society of Nigeria, Ogun State. And we just discussed World Pharmacist Day, which took place September 25th, and the importance of pharmacy and the pharmacies in healthcare delivery. Thank you, pharmacist Charles Akinshete, for being on the program.
1: Thank you, my pleasure. And I want to say, for your drugs and medications, consult a registered pharmacy.
0: All right.
1: Thank you. Have a blessed day.
0: We've had that now, so thank you. All right. Well, listeners, thank you so much for listening to our program. And then, of course, Peter Olani has been on the console, great guy. And then Reho Aitu has been my producer. My name is Chris Akwarando. Let's do this again on Thursday. Until then, please don't patronize quacks. Don't patronize fake drugs, all right? Bye now. I'm gonna play around.
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7: If you want make a ginger give me key kokoro.
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0: vacancy, vacancy, vacancy. The post for a caregiver is needed here in Lagos. 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

0: morning, Lagos. 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Welcome to the Jordan Breakfast Show. 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

Right, good morning to you, and you are welcome to the EDS show, Exploring Digital Space with James Adesina. And on the program this morning, we will be looking at the technology news. What are those things you need to know as far as technologies, innovations are concerned? So I'm going to start with that before I go into teaching you the digital business you can do to earn a living between now and December 2026. Of course, before this year end, what are those things that you can do to make money? All right, so those are the things we will be looking at on the show, on the program this morning.

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0: All right, to the EDS show, exploring digital space. Of course, this is Jordan 105.5 FM, and I will not be doing this alone. I do have amazing interns, Jordan FM interns here with me in the studio. Of course, I'm going to be starting with Olufunmilayo, right? So I'm going to start with her, and before the end of the show, you get to hear directly from the other interns that are here with me in the studio this morning. Of course, they're going to be telling you their name, you know. By themselves. And of course, I have the Peter Jerry. So, starting with what is current about artificial intelligence? Our news has to do with artificial intelligence and Sony. Researchers from OpenAI and Anthropic have flagged new cases of model misbehavior, prompting internal resignations and fresh calls for slowed development.
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0: in Nigeria. Lagos Data Center Data Parks Africa has announced expansions into Nigeria with plans for major tier level data center facility in Lagos. And lastly, on the telecom growth, national internet consumption surged significantly as network operators wrap up investments to match soaring data demand. And those are all the technology news I have for you on today's edition of the EDS show with James Adesina.

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0: All right, so today we are looking at practical ways that you can earn additional income before the end of this year, right? I know you're trying to call, but just hold on a bit. Let me take you through what you're going to be learning today. Then I can take your calls or possibly your contributions. And talking about business, additional business investment that you can do before the end of this year. I'm not talking about Ponzi scheme or you just making or growing wealth overnight, right? But practicable things that can be done by combining digital skills, marketing, and legitimate referral.
1: Entrepreneurs. Innovation. Radio has never been this exciting.
0: Opportunity. So I'm going to take it step by step. The business that you can do, the business that you too can also venture into to earn money. Business that you can start with less than 50,000 naira. Investment that you can start with less than 50,000 naira. And between now and December, you are able to come out with something reasonable is what I'm going to be talking about today on the program. So talking about sellable business ideas. And what is that sellable business idea? Of course, the number one is DeFi and digital investment. DeFi and digital investment education. Do you know that you can organize, you can learn how?
1: This is Jordan 105.5.
0: People can invest in DeFi and how someone can use this money to trade the person, train the person from my own wealth of knowledge in DeFi and earn money. So you too can learn how to use the DeFi, decentralized finance, train people and charge a token from them. But if you want to invest yourself, there's a DeFi project. There's a DeFi project that you can start. You can invest from less than 50,000 naira above, and you can, let's say, you can invest for 7 days. You earn some percentage. In 14 days, you earn a higher percentage, and for 30 days, you earn a better percentage, and for 60 days, which is 2 months, you also earn a reasonable percentage. I don't want to mention the percentage, the exact percentage you are going to earn, but it's something that the bank cannot give to you, right? And so many of you have been talking about buying the Dangote refinery. Fantastic, it's good to buy the Dangote refinery, but I tell you this for free, that buying the Dangote refinery IPO,
2: good music advice,
1: awesome talk,
0: refinery IPO share is not for
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0: 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You want to work your money to do the soft work for you.
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0: Not like those schemes that you have invested with and again, or to even take out your capital. This is purely decentralized. Even if the website is not opening, you can still take out your money directly from the blockchain, because there's what we call smart contract. When the smart contract is signed on the blockchain, it cannot be altered. It is completely transparent, right? So that is the beautiful thing about the DeFi technology. It has a security of your finances, right? And there's transparency, there is accountability in DeFi projects. You know, not all projects, not all DeFi projects are completely decentralized, but this very one, I've researched about it, it is completely decentralized and it is brand new and it's going to stay for a very long time.

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3: All right, so with DeFi investments, you can earn within just 2 months, you can earn up to 50%, in about 2 months. 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So, but the profit is quite good, that anybody can do it, and you get to control your portfolio. You have authority. Over your portfolio as well. So which other thing can you also this need in your network? So you can be referencing the customizer link that will be available on the blockchain, right? You can use that link to refer people, and you get to earn up to about 12%. 12% is what you're gonna earn.
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3: 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That is the number for you to call in to ask question. Now, what is the step that you need to take? You need to have a smartphone, or you get someone that has a smartphone to help you, right? So you can just download the application Trust Wallet, you can download Token Pocket, and when you have any of those applications, you are good to go. Then you need money. You need to convert your money into USDT. That is a cryptocurrency dollar. And as well as having just about $1 or $2 of your money in BNB. That is the Binance token, right? So you need to have your money in those two assets. Then from there, you can now invest in this DeFi project, right? So easy. And if you also want to take out your money, that is the same process, the same procedure that you are going to be taking. So a lot of people are already making money from DeFi. People have been making money even before now. People are currently, so I know someone that makes money every day from the smart income of the referral system, as well as the ROI on his investment as well. And you too can also do it. Anybody can come on board. You know, one of the ways to actually stay afloat and survive this current economy is for you to have businesses that you are doing, businesses, investment opportunity that pays you in hard currency, that pays you in dollars. If you can earn in dollars, as little as it may be, is going to help you a long way. At least you can survive because of the power, the strength that the dollar, the foreign currency, has over the local currency, our naira. So that does not mean you shouldn't have businesses that are doing in naira, but you should have investment opportunity, investment portfolio in hard currency. So that will really help you a lot. And there's going to be a
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6: Good morning, Lagos. 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
3: 15%, 10%, 20%, as the case may be, depend just that. If you're going to be doing forex, you're going to be targeting between now and November ending, so it should be before December, because by December, maybe first, second week of December, people will start removing, taking their money from the forex market, you know, to enjoy, to go for holidays and the rest. So this is actually the best time to invest in cryptocurrency related investment opportunity and in forex trading related opportunity. So you want to learn all of that, we'll be having a personalized training, smart income training, this week. And to be part of that training, all you have to do is send the message interested to 08064095598, 08064095598. So you can send on WhatsApp or via SMS. You can also send on Telegram. The number is available on Telegram. Just send the message interested to 08064095598. So the training is going to be starting this week Saturday by 10 a.m. This week Saturday in my office on Akowonjo Road. All right, so if you are coming, you can still call the line for direction. And if you just want a personalized training, you just want to learn directly from me, you don't want a group training, you can also still reach out to me after the program. You can chat me to have that personalized training where you get to learn. You want to learn about cybersecurity, ethical hacking, data analysis, AI technology. You can also just call the line 08064095598, you know, to make further inquiries. All right, so before I leave this show this morning, so let my interns here with me, Jordan FM interns, to do introduce themselves before they leave their studio. All right, so I'm going to start with the first person first. Introduce your name again.
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0: Now the news in detail. The federal government has approved new guidelines that allow contractors, consultants, and service providers to be barred from all federal procurement for 3 to 5 years. The circular, signed by Secretary to the Government of the Federation, George Akume, lists 6 grounds for debarment: offering bribes or benefits to influence procurement, conviction for fraud linked to public contract, willful failure to perform contractual obligations, a history of unsatisfactory performance, falsification of documents, and...
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0: Trial debarment by a multilateral organization. 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The measure, effective immediately, is intended to strengthen integrity, transparency, and value for money in public spending. Vice President Kashim Shettima has positioned Nigeria as a major destination for global outsourcing, urging international firms to hire from the country's pool of young, digitally skilled and English-speaking professionals. Speaking via his representative at the global launch of the...
5: If you don't say one move, move your radio.
3: Hello, Lagos. 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
0: Hire from Nigeria campaign in New York on the sidelines of the UN General Assembly by 20,000. He noted the global outsourced services market is set to exceed $1 trillion, yet Africa's shares remain tiny. The private sector-led initiative, backed by the Ministries of Industry, Trade and Investment and Education, seek to connect Nigerian talent with international employers. Officials stress demand-driven skills training, easier talent access, and stronger digital trust as key to capturing the opportunity. The federal government and the International Labour Organization, ILO, are engaging private sector stakeholders to reshape Nigeria's youth employment strategy. A 2-day workshop, From Skills to Jobs, opens today, September 28th to 29th, at Nordic Hotel, Victoria Island, Lagos, as part of the review of the Nigeria Youth Employment Action Plan 2025 to 2030. The event seeks practical pathway linking skills to sustainable jobs and entrepreneurship, addressing unemployment and skill gap while tapping opportunities in digital, green and creative sector. Led by the Ministry of Youth Development with ILO support, it brings together employers, MSMEs and development partners to produce concrete recommendations and commitments. On the foreign scene, the recent sell-off in global AI-related stocks have improved investors' positioning and valuations, potentially sparking a revival, especially in semiconductors, according to JP Morgan analysts. In a note on Monday, the bank said capital spending remains robust despite slowdown concerns, while continued earnings strength and signs of AI monetization should draw investors back. It remained bullish on chip makers, citing solid fundamentals, pricing growth into 2027 and tight supply lasting until 2028. Analysts are more cautious on software, where AI competition is clouding the long-term outlook. AI stocks surged early in the year, but later weakened on returns worries and warning from industry executives. The MSCI World Semiconductors Index is still up about 48% year-to-date versus just 1.3% for the software index. 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
0: Business news, here are the highlights. Federal government blacklists defaulting contractor Nigeria as federal government boosts youth jobs. On the foreign scene, global AI trade could revive after recent pullback, JP Morgan says. That's the business news at 12 as produced by the news team. Just before we go, consider this business proverb. 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Thanks for listening. I am Oreoluwa Ogunsholu. Join us again at 4 for more news bulletin. Good afternoon.

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1: 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The maximum performance of your car for your peace of mind is our business. 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This is the more reason when they are brought into the country after 15 years of lifespan, they perform as brand new vehicles. 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At Rock Foundation, we always add value to your automobile at every visit that will help you sell higher and easily whenever you desire to sell. It will give you
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1: This is Jordan
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0: I have the co-host and the international analyst of affairs, Dr. Martin Morgan. Dr. Morgan, how are you doing this afternoon?
3: Great day. It's another nice day to be here and to enjoy the life, the beauty of life, and having one of the greatest candidates in our midst.
0: Okay, all right. And of course, Joy Abu is also here this afternoon.
3: The queen of the telescope.
4: Yeah, thank you, Dr. Morgan.
0: Well,
4: tell me why I don't want to say
0: no, that. No. Because I can't remember approving that.
4: I'm the only lady on the calendar.
0: I've told you several times that next week we can decide to bring 20 ladies on the telescope, right?
4: Bring them. I will be the only lady standing.
0: Okay, all right. So that is Joy Abu right here.
3: And I'm hermaphrodite queen.
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0: businesses, entrepreneurs, young people, and family whose daily lives are affected by decisions made at the highest level of government. So today we are asking some fundamental questions. What kind of Lagos do we want? How do we tackle traffic and infrastructure challenges? How do we create meaningful jobs and opportunity for young ones? How do we support small businesses? How do we improve security, education, healthcare, and perhaps much more importantly, what should Lagosian expect from
1: this? Yes, so my people, this is not Jordan Drive, and they listen to, so we'll get better information. We won't give you no move an inch, but if you don't say one move, move your radio with you.
2: 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Welcome to the Jordan Knight Show, and today we'll be discussing
3: the voices you need
0: those seeking to govern them. And today we have with us in the mandate, Mr. Shore, good afternoon to you.
4: Good afternoon. Thank you for having me.
0: Yes, this is the man, like I told him when he walked in, he's seeking to replicate what happened in Osun State. You know, Accord Party won APC in the last gubernatorial election in Osun State. So Mr. Shore Robert Otitoloju is now seeking to replicate that. So he wants to dislodge the APC and you know, win as the next governor through the Accord Party. Thank you for joining us, sir. And to our listener across Lagos and beyond, of course, this is the opportunity to listen, think, and also participate. So you can also be part of the, especially if you're a resident in Lagos or you work in Lagos, yes, you can also be part of it by asking the relevant question that you have. So the studio line will be open in the course of the conversation. You can also call in, make your comment, and ask your question. You know, on the telescope, we don't do it alone. Yes. Let me quickly give the studio line so that when it's time to open the phone lines, you have the lines already. The studio line to call in is 090-6000-3352. 090-6000-3352. Okay. So let's just go on this very short break. When we return, yes, I'm sure Mr. Robert, which is all you show, is ready to give answers to some of the questions that we have. And I know myself, Dr. Morgan, Joy, and you that is listening at home, you have the right question to ask so that, you know, everybody will be able to decide, okay, should we consider this party? Should we consider a court party and Mr. Otito?
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0: Robert Shure, or should
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0: Will you consider any other party? You have gone this short into the program. Good friend, my name is Olumuyiwa Adelaja.

0: All right, so because we have a lot of places to touch this afternoon, so we just need to dive right into it. You're welcome back to the telescope right here on Jordan 105.5 FM. My name is Olumuyiwa Adelaja. Dr. Martins Morgan is here and Joy Abu is here. And like I made mention, our guest on today's show is Mr. Sowore Robert Otitoloju. He is the Accord Party gubernatorial candidate for Lagos State. So once again, good afternoon to you.
1: Good afternoon.
0: All right, let's dive right into it, sir. You have chosen to contest for the governorship of Lagos State at a time where Lagos is already regarded as Nigeria's economic powerhouse. So what specifically convinced you that you are the person that should lead Lagos at this point in history? So what actually, what convinced you that, yes, you have what it takes to lead one of the largest economy in Africa, yeah, as a state?
1: Thank you very much. For us in Accord, there's a lot that we are seeing that has not happened in Lagos.
0: Okay.
1: I want to see that should happen.
0: Mm.
1: Like you rightly mentioned, is the largest economy, one of the largest economy, I mean second largest economy in Africa.
0: Mm.
1: By now, where we are supposed to be, we should be asking relevant questions. Are we there where we are supposed to be in terms of our developmental strides? Definitely the answer is no.
0: Mm.
1: There's still quite a lot in terms of development. Fiscal infrastructures, in terms of welfare, social welfare, and economic welfare, in terms of so many things where in Lagos State that are not really happening. So for us, we are challenged that we need to do things differently.
0: Mm.
1: We have the same set of people that have been there for the past 27 years or thereabout, doing the same set of things,
0: mm.
1: and we are getting the same kind of results.
0: Mm.
1: It is time for us to look elsewhere and take Lagos beyond what. what

0: we are currently seeing. So these are some of the challenges. We cannot just be celebrating that it's working. It's not what it's supposed to be. And that's why we feel challenged that we need to take Lagos to the highest level of developmental pedestal, more than what we are currently seeing now.
1: Okay.
0: That's exactly what we stand for.
1: Okay. Dr. Morgan.
2: Well, I think Mr. Otitoloju, is it Otitoloju?
1: Otitoloju.
2: Yeah, he has told us that this is what to do, because the Lagosians would like to even know you better, the antecedents, what you've done before, and that what qualifies you, that you want to be, to bring the salvation to we Lagos in this country. In
1: okay.
2: this, you know, Lagos is meaning Nigeria.
3: Yes.
2: Over 20 million citizens. So it covers a lot of, bigger than Gambia, bigger than Mali, bigger than Gambia, Togo, Benin Republic, and other countries. Even Ghana, safe, or Sao Tome and Principe, or Cape Verde. So tell us.
0: Thank you.
2: Who are you, and why do you have your Midas touch?
0: Like in terms of operation, I'm an ex-banker. I was in the bank industry for over 30 years, where I manage quite a lot of strategic business units, departments, and functional groups for many banks, so many banks in Nigeria, for over 30 years. And in the course of doing this, I was able to make a whole lot of impact in the banking industry. Beyond that, I've also, in terms of my degree in qualification, I'm a graduate of economics. I have BS in economics from Bafemi University, Ife.
1: Whoa.
0: I have MSc.
2: That's great Ife.
0: Yes, I'm great Ife. I have MSc in same economics from the University of Lagos. And I have an MBA in management from University of Nigeria, Nsukka. Over the years, too, I've attended various courses in management locally and abroad. And I have capacity, I have competence, I have character, I have integrity. And I believe I need all these leadership qualities to be able to aspire to the highest level of governance in Lagos.
1: Okay.
0: And I'm also incorruptible, which is part of the major qualities.
2: My follow-up to that question. I like your profile. Very interesting, very intimidating, very certificated in quote. But the certificate really equals performance and expectation.
0: Yes, in terms of political, this I'm just moving into politics, but I feel the
2: pedigree. Are you a greenhorn in politics, or you are coming as an administrator?
0: Coming new breed in politics.
2: New breed.
0: Yes,
2: okay.
0: I'm different from the rest, and I'm different from the old others.
2: Okay.
0: But in terms of administrative experience, in terms of those competencies, those characters, and everything that you need to be able to manage Lagos very well and effectively, I have it.
1: Okay.
0: Let's also not forget that when you are managing a team. Is a team thing. I'm a very strong team player, so it's not just one the governor alone that will do all the job. It's been able to assemble very clear-headed team, and we have all the best human resources in Lagos State, so that we're able to assemble this clear-headed winning team to be able to administer Lagos and take it to where it should be.
1: Okay, all right. Joy, let me bring you in here.
4: Thank you very much. I'm listening to you. I want to be inspired, but then this is politics and this is fact. Let's talk about traffic in Lagos.
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8: Good morning, Lagos. 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And today,
9: hey everybody, this is the Sweet, and it's about to get all funky today. Great music and fantastic teams in making.
0: They are the one managing our transportation system. I don't think the government or this present government, they are doing anything in that regard. You see every bus stop where you have this Agbero collecting money and disturbing the traffic system. But beyond that, what is very important in this modern 21st century, we are still using these yellow buses all over the place, particularly along the strategic corridors in Lagos. We should be able to commercialize and privatize our commercial transportation system in Lagos. How many, for example, the fleet of modern buses, CNG buses, electric buses, How many of the army fleet do we have in Lagos? If we deploy Agege Motor Road, for example, it's a very strategic corridor. I'm sure if you deploy 50 buses along that one, we take off a whole lot of that problem. Then the other one is also for us to be able to integrate our transportation system, encompassing the road, the rail, and the ferry system, which is also not happening. So that when you look at the city of London with the railroad integrated with the major routes where we have all these buses, and even some of the underground train, even in some areas where we also had the ferry services, why are we not seeing all of this in Lagos? We don't have fast ferry services. Moving from Ikorodu, for example, to Lagos should it take more than 10-15 minutes? How many fleet of ferry services do we have there? From Badagry to Lagos, you don't need to go by road. You can make use of, because Lagos, the other very good thing is that by the time you look at the topography, you have, we call it a state of aquatic splendor, where you have a lot of water, where we can make use of this for our transportation system. So a lot of this is not happening. Even mapping our major traffic points and be able to deploy a solution. Now, another major problem is that you create an agency you call LASMA, and to say, okay, this LASMA should manage a traffic system. What are they doing? They are also contributing to this traffic problems. It's just a matter of for them collecting money and not doing the work. So these are areas we must also be able to look at them critically.
1: A quick follow up on that question, sir.
9: Best entrepreneur.
1: You mentioned the NRLT people contributing to the problem of traffic in Lagos. And you also talk about the last man not doing their job effectively. Now, if Lagosians vote for the Accord Party for you to become the next governor, what exactly are you going to do? Are you going to disband last man, disband the NURTW, and all this problem that you have highlighted? How are you going to provide solution to it? How are you going to
9: possibly be? Yes, so my people, this is not Jordan Drive, and they listen to, so get better information. We won't give you no move an intro, but if you don't say what,
1: make our waterways very, a serious transport system that ready to the island, you don't need taxes. So, how are you going to handle the situations? Because present government will tell you that it's a form of employment for thousands of, you use the word lout, that if you take them out of job, it may constitute another security issues. That is what some people say. I'm not saying that is the way it is. So how exactly do you want to tackle this problem, sir?
2: Just give us a template that ABC, this is what I would do.
0: Okay, let's look at the issue of the NURTW or the transport people. When you deploy bigger buses, bigger buses, just like we have in maybe Lamata is doing a bit of them, of that, those bigger buses. Who are you still going to employ? You're still going to employ majority of these people and re-engage them, and redirect them to do some of these jobs.
1: Okay.
0: Now, must also, by the time you also do proper mapping of all our bus stops, why must we see them in every bus stop? Our parks, the motor parks, we are not also making effective use of them. Why must you allow NURTW people to be taking their passengers, confronting passengers, confronting and harassing and intimidating even the commercial drivers? These are things that we should be able to influence the behavior. And when we have a very strong leadership, these are leadership that we're able to influence the behavior that these things are not right. We must be able to correct them. Now you take away that one. Now the other one I'm also talking about is that we are not seeing the kind of buses that under this modern
9: move your radio please.
3: Hello Lagos, welcome to the Jordan Knight Show, and today
0: society that should be planning our major routes, particularly
3: we'll be discussing
7: the voices you need at work
0: or our strategic corridor. If you deploy, for example, like I mentioned, you deploy buses, which I believe a whole lot of these small yellow buses, which you call containers. You have Ikorodu Road, you deploy another maybe 100 through Ikorodu. That will take away a lot of these yellow buses. Maybe you now move them to the suburbs and the hinterlands. So let's begin to look at all this is.
1: Okay. All right. Let's look at another problem that is confronting Lagos, especially on the island, and that is flooding. Flooding affects many communities every season. So what will be your long-term strategy for drainages, waterways, waste management? Let me also bring in waste management, because a lot of people complain these days that, hey, they see that heap of dirt everywhere. So what's your plan for flooding, for waste management, and flood prevention?
0: Thank you. You've raised a very valid point. I think 2 months ago, we all witnessed what happened in Lagos. When Lagos is everywhere was flooded. And during that period, I took my time to did a little survey around the Alimosha local government area, where we have a lot of canals. I think I visited like about 5, 6, 7 canals. A lot of these canals were not even cleared during this period. They are filled up. Why do we have to leave that? One of the major problems we do is firefighting approach. When there is a period of emergency, we quickly go there and we shouldn't. We should be proactive.
10: All day, every day, till payday, are here. And Jordan 105.
0: Whereby we'll be able to clear all these canals. Beyond that, their construction, what they call the engineers, they call them what how they'll be able to stop this flooding. I mean, allow free flow of water once it gets to those canals and drainages. A lot of our drainages, there's nothing we're doing about it, and it's not proper. We know every year, because of the topography and peculiar terrain of Lagos, is below sea level. So rain is a major challenge and flooding. So, but we are not, we shouldn't be paying lip service to a lot of these major issues, particularly that are confronting us in Lagos. So that's why we should be able to look at it, get our engineers to do something that is sustainable, that we're able to nip this problem and solve this problem permanently. So we get our engineers, well, we need to engage the service of major contractors, engineers, and experts that will help us do these things. We will do it, and we do it on a sustainable level, to the extent that it will not happen again.
1: All right.
0: Let me come back. Let me take the issue of waste management and disposal.
1: Yes.
0: It's very shameful in Lagos. The current period, the current situation we have in Lagos now. Look at this everywhere. For God's sake, waste management and disposal, recycling, is not a rocket science. Are we saying it's not something we should not be able to solve and solve permanently? The PSP operator system that we've been adopting since all these years is not working. I should be able to admit that it's not working. Let's look elsewhere.
1: So, what private sector? What are you bringing in, sir?
0: Okay, we are bringing in the private sector. We should be able to bring in the private sector to also help in the management of waste. Recycling. What are we doing about recycling? In Dubai, they are recycling most of their waste management, even generating electricity from there. Are we saying it's not possible in Nigeria here? This is another rocket science. Let's get serious and do the work, so that we're able to see the impact. So now everywhere is dirty in Lagos.
2: So you're talking about seriousness. The seriousness, is it as a result of lack of sanctions or lack of implementation policy? What I mean sanctions, those who are breaking the laws and those are even implementing the laws wrongfully. Is it because they are not sanctioned by the authority or by the government of today? That is why you are having those situations?
0: No. Let's start from the way they do
2: the practical test.
11: 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Radio has never been this excited. This is Jordan 105.
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14: 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And today...
9: Hey, everybody, this is the Sweet and
1: 5 FM. And the guest we have today is Mr. Robert Titoloju Showore. He is the Accord Party Governorship Candidate of... Accord Party Governorship Candidate for Lagos State. Yes, he's seeking to become the next governor of Lagos State. Of course, you can also call in. The studio line is open. You can also call in to ask questions. If you can ask questions or make comments. The studio line to call is 0906000332. 0906000332. Okay, let's hear from this caller. Hello, good afternoon. You have to turn on all of your radio, please.
18: Hello, good afternoon, sir.
1: Yes, good afternoon. Your name and where you calling from?
18: Yeah, my name is Cosmos. I'm calling from Adimosha.
1: Okay, Cosmos from Adimosha. Okay, do you have a question or a comment for the guest we have in the studio?
18: I have a question.
1: Okay.
18: You know what, I have to say that that guest of yesterday for coming, we are tired of this EPC government. Especially... there are some of us that have been yearning to at least experience the change. So if you really observe, you can see the poor can hardly survive under this regime. And we are tired.
9: We're about to get all funky today. Great music and fantastic tea.
18: Because I don't know how this your guest will be able to sell the ideology of his past
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23: I'm calling from Fagba.
1: Okay, Gado from Fagba. Let's hear you.
23: Okay, yeah. Good afternoon once more. My questions to the Accord Party governorship aspirant is that I want to ask number one, do you have any scheme? That meaning that, okay, do you have any relationship or you have any organ or organization? That all these ideas that you are telling us, fantastic idea. But do you have any network relating you to the people? Because for me, I'm just hearing you for the first time. But do you have any platform?
1: Okay.
23: That establish you, that you know me, I'm
22: excited. This is Jordan 105.
24: From Lagos, this is
13: Jordan.
15: Your favorite tunes are just.
23: Know you that I can perform.
1: Okay.
23: Because right. With us,
15: the click away. You feel it. Jordan FM.
23: I think it will help.
1: Okay. Thanks. So it's about your mobilized ideas. Yeah.
0: Thank you. Let me also the last speaker that called it. Truly, I called, like I said, I'm a Newbury politician. But we'll be mobilizing. We have all our structures across all the local government areas, even up to ward levels, and we are totally mobilizing. Part of the thing we want to do is to ensure that we make our messages very loud and clear as to what we want to do in Lagos State. Our philosophy is anchored on welfareism, abundant life for Lagosians. Like the caller mentioned, there is a lot of suffering in Lagos. People are just smiling and suffering. And we need to correct all of that.
1: So you want to eliminate the suffering of Lagosians?
0: Oh yes.
1: Do you have
0: yes.
1: the magic wand that once you have voted?
2: Do you have your Marshall Plan?
0: I have my blueprint, okay. Which I call Abundant Life Developmental Agenda.
1: Abundant
0: it's anchored on social welfare and social and economic welfare. It's anchored on infrastructure, critical infrastructure development, power, energy, particularly electricity. Well, by now we're still talking of darkness in Lagos.
1: Okay.
0: We can't get our own power plant in Lagos. Why? When even private individuals, private companies, they are setting up power plant,
1: yes,
0: and they are doing that successfully.
1: Okay.
0: We are saying Lagos they cannot do that.
1: Joy, let me bring you in here.
4: Okay. So I want to take you on youth empowerment and youth employment. You were saying something about the ag bureaus and the touts that we have in Lagos State. And
15: now,
4: to an extent, they are employed and they are doing what they know how to do. With the huge young. When I say and you know that there is a. What are you creating for Lagosians that are willing to vote for you when you become the governor? And we don't just need theoretical talks, we need practical steps that you tell us, I will do this, because you just said some institutes are not, you're going to sack some institutes and put in something. But what are you creating in terms of empowerment and employment for the youth in particular?
0: Thank you. Lagos has a very vibrant youth population.
4: Exactly.
0: And unfortunately, we are not utilizing them. We are not directing them for productivity. We must be able to direct them. How do we achieve this? One, modern Lagos, we want to be able to create tech hubs in all the major centers in Lagos, particularly all the divisions. Tech hubs where we'll be able to deploy their talents and utilize them.
4: Technical schools already in place.
0: Beyond those technical schools. And if you when you also go to those technical schools.
2: Each local government, that is what you are looking at.
0: Very, very well. It's not out of place. So get it in all local governments. Tech hubs. Even the small-scale industries. We should be able to have what they used to call them the technology incubation center. Exactly. Where you'll be able to provide shared services. Mm-hmm. Electricity is a major problem. Okay, if you have those tech centers or the...
2: you have that in your Marshall Plan.
0: Very well. I have it. Now, let's also talk of, look at even light constructions. Light construction, where you deploy these people. Now, part of the thing we want to do is the mass housing, particularly for the low-income group. Then you deploy these people to be able to do that for us. where they we engage them in construction activities, okay, and mass housing.
1: Okay.
0: Then the skill, let's modernize the skill, the kind of skill we have now. One, we still have that we have some of these neighboring people from Togo, from Accra, Ghana, coming to do major construction with tilers and builders and bricklayers. Because our people, we are not being trained properly.
2: What about land grabbers?
0: No. Okay, we must also deal with the issue of land grabbing in Lagos.
2: Yeah, what is your policy? What do you have? What is your scheme? What is your dashboard? What is your plan?
0: To
2: yes, issue of land grabbing.
0: Okay, once we have those major land in Lagos State, all the surveys and the way is being properly mapped, they set up anti-land grabbing agency in Lagos State. But what has been the effectiveness of that anti-land grabbing? Government should be able to look at that and be able to take a decisive action.
2: Now say that you should be able to look at
0: okay,
2: that.
0: I will, yes,
4: you are coming in.
0: Yes, that's
4: if you are,
0: I will look at that power and take very decisive action. You need to make some people scapegoats. Okay. Once you do that, people will fall in line.
1: Okay. It's very important. All right, sir. Before I bring in Lekan Dixon, because he's also a Lagosian, so he said he has a question. Before I bring him to the mic, let me take you in the area of the healthcare.
2: Okay.
1: Now, what is your plan for making quality healthcare more accessible and affordable to ordinary Lagosians, particularly people who cannot afford expensive private hospitals? Because a lot of people do say that their experience in public hospitals are not very, very palatable. Mm-hmm. Some even say there are some doctors that they will even refer you back to private hospitals, and a lot of complaints. And personally, I lost someone in 2020 because it was an emergency situation where we got to lawsuit for several hours. There was no space, nothing. She was in the ambulance for a very long hours. Eventually we lost her, you know, though the doctors, in fairness to them, they came out to attend to her in the ambulance. But then it is obvious that the healthcare system in Lagos State is not effective. Awesome. So what's your plan for healthcare? Before you answer that question, let me quickly pick one more. You have to turn that voice.
3: I'm there.
1: Yeah, your radio is too loud. I will be forced to drop the call. I'll switch it off and listen over the phone.
3: I don't understand you.
1: Okay, the studio line to call is 0906000335 to 0906000335 to. When you call in, you have to turn down the volume of your radio or switch it off and listen over the phone. That is only when we can have a conversation. All right, please respond to the question before I bring in Lekan.
0: We have the issue of a health crisis in Lagos.
1: Yes.
0: And that is the truth. Just like rightly identify some of these problems. No lack of bed space. No drugs. People go to those hospitals to buy their drugs. Given the brain drain that has been happening in Nigeria for quite some time, even the doctors are overwhelmed. Now, these are the problems.
1: So how do we solve it?
0: We must be able to upgrade those systems. The primary health centers, let them deal with some major challenges. How about the drug procurement system we have in this in our hospitals? We need to also work on that and put the radical reforms about procurement of major drugs for hospitals. Now, we also need to upgrade a lot of those facilities. For example, lawsuit has been there for what would take us to build another lawsuit that will compare with maybe a Lut or USH in Lagos. So that beyond so that we'll be able to expand those facilities.
1: Okay.
0: By the time you look at the population in Lagos compared to the facilities available.
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7: Nation with a voice for entrepreneurs.
0: They are seriously overwhelmed.
1: Okay. So all right, thank you. Thank you. Let's hear from this caller.
3: What have you done? At least to show us that you are doing something. At least when you get there, you have been doing something to people. Maybe your constituency or anything that you can make reference. Because sometimes me, I'm interested in patronizing you. But let me know what the area that you have touched people's life
23: and what have you done.
1: Okay.
23: You can take it up from there.
1: Okay. All right. Thank you. Yes. In addition to that, so let me bring in Lekon. Ask your question so that he can respond to both questions at the same time.
8: Okay. Good afternoon, Mr. Otitoloju.
0: Thank you.
8: Hope the seat is not too hot for you.
0: It's the hot seat.
8: Okay. Right. Yeah. Two things I want to ask you quickly, and it has to do with accountability and taking control of government. When, perchance, you get in power or get to Lausa, what are the steps you're going to take to make because as of today, well, I know the Lagos state is one of the states in Nigeria that do not publicly, you know, do a breakdown of how expenditure has been spent on our budget. We don't get to know anything, even with freedom of information, but it's very, very, very difficult. How transparent will you be when you get to government on how Lagos state money is being used, where it's going to, how it's going? And then the second question, as a minority governor, when or if you do get to Alausa, how do you want to conduct a national, a House of Assembly that is mainly a majority?
1: Well, how do you know that another party will not win majority
8: before? Yeah, yeah,
1: okay. All right, so you have to the question to
2: add the last one. We're talking about the healthcare. Sorry to bring it back. There's Ilera Eco scheme on health. Are you aware of it, or do you want to improve upon it, or you want to cancel it to put your own scheme in place?
0: I'm aware of that. It's a very good program. But some of the problems are when it comes to execution, we don't really take execution very seriously. It's a very good program, the Lirico, but the execution, there are still a whole lot of problems. So we'll be able to improve on it.
8: Okay.
0: We'll be able to improve on it.
1: All right.
0: Sure.
1: So let me bring you back to Lekon's question about transparency in government. How do you ensure transparency?
0: Thank you, Lekon. You've raised a very valid question. The issue of transparency and accountability, and is a major problem in Lagos. Lagos is a problem where there is we run it like a court now.
1: Mm.
0: For example, take the our budgeting process in Lagos.
2: You cannot cost a CULT or COURT.
0: CULT, a cost kind of cost system where the people there's no accountability.
1: It's shrouded in secrecy.
0: It's shrouded in secrecy.
10: Good morning, Lagos. Welcome to the Jordan Breakfast Show. And today,
11: hey everybody, this is the sweet, and it's about to get
0: busy. Take our budgeting process for
11: example. Funky today, great music and fantastic teams in making you the best entrepreneur.
0: Example, as of today, let's the percentage of this government has generated by now, we should be in the process of putting up another budget plan for 2027. Hey, are we seeing anything major?
8: Okay.
0: But so these are major problems. And now, another major problem is the issue of corruption. I would say there's no corruption in a major of both of our system in Lagos.
2: You want to
1: hear? The question is, how do you
0: we checkmate corruption?
1: How
0: we fight corruption?
1: How?
0: Now, part of this is we're doing is that rent seeking. We eliminate rent seekers. There's also a lot of rent seekers. By the time you
1: I want you to break it down.
0: When they award contracts to contractors, part of the money. Particular percentage goes elsewhere.
2: Like how much?
0: Maybe 10-20% or up to 30%. So it belongs to some people. So it's the remaining one the contractor will now use to execute the project.
2: Are you talking from practical experience or what you heard or what you have seen?
0: These are things we know. They are open secrets.
2: No, I don't know.
0: Oh, yeah, you don't know. Yes, but I'm telling you that these are things we know in Lagos.
2: Okay.
0: That's happening.
1: All right. The caller also asked question. He said he's interested in patronizing you, but he wants to know some of the things that you have done, that you have influenced your community. That's the question of the last caller.
2: The last caller.
0: Okay, in terms of community service, I've also done a lot. Within my community, within my area, where we
11: possibly be. Yes, so my people, this is not Jordan Drive, and I've been listening to, so we'll get better information. We won't give you no move on each show, but if you don't say one move, move your radio.
10: Hello, Lagos. Welcome to the Jordan Knight Show, and today we'll be discussing
12: the voices you need at work.
0: Implement, we execute projects, monumental projects, and we're able to deliver, service before. But what we're saying is that let's use government money to do things for the people. So if we have 100 million or 100 billion of government, we want to be able to account for 100 billion projects that we've executed with the funds available to government. And these are things we will ensure under the core particular administration.
4: All right, thank you very much. You know, talking as an economist, I don't expect anything short in terms of figures. But now let me take you back. I'm going to ask two questions in one. Number one, we know that tenancy rent in Lagos alarming when it comes to payment of rent in Lagos State. And I don't know what you intend to do. What's your blueprints? Do you have any plan to regulate the tenancy in Lagos that it can be executed well, that there'll be no extortion? Because when you look at Lagos State, by the time you pay the agent's commission and damages, is far more than the rent, sometimes close to the rent you're about to pay. What's your plan in that? And there's an agency for it. What do you intend to do to make sure that Lagosians don't pay so much when it comes to housing? And secondly, what's your plan for women and children? What do you have in stock for the women, for the women for generally?
0: Thank you. In terms of that tenancy, I did a little study and I discovered that you cannot succeed with just legislation, because there's a crisis, serious housing crisis in Lagos. Since the era of Alhaji Latif Jakande, there has not been any massive housing scheme that be able to take care of the housing needs of Lagosians. So when you have, like in economies, where you have demand far, you know, that exceeded their supply. You, when you have these huge gaps, so people will just look for all manners of what they call black market to be able to raise this. When you live back from a particular house now, before you know it, you put it for
9: rent.
0: 10-20 people will bombard that. Okay. And so it gives room for all these kind of problems. The major problem is that we're going to embark on ambitious housing scheme, particularly for the low-income group. So that when we have the issue of what Alhaji Jakande did, are we able to replicate it across Lagos? That we're able to break down the problems. Yes. So it's not a question of legislation alone. The other time, I have a lawyer who's my agent. He said he has over 50 cases in court for these problems we talked about, rent and tenancy problems.
2: Okay. Sir, we are talking about transparency, reduction of corruption, and proper accountability of funds and the legal. If you have been elected by the grace of the Almighty, will you continue the office of the First Lady?
0: I don't see any issue with the office of the First Lady.
2: Is it constitutional?
0: It's not constitutional.
2: So how do you want to continue and with it when it's not constitutional?
0: It's
2: not a pipe for corruption.
0: No, beyond that, the office of the First Lady, there are other issues of corruption, monumental one, that we also need to deal with. The expenditure profile of Lagos State.
2: Thank you.
9: Okay, now let me take you. You've talked about how you plan on grassroots mobilization and everything. All right, now the question is, assuming you are sworn in as governor, let's say you won, like your counterpart in Osun State, what are the 5 things that you will do within the first 100 days? Like, okay, come May 27, 2027, if you were elected, if Lagosians decide to vote for a court party, now what should they expect in the first 100 days?
0: Great question. For the first 100 days, we immediately launched the housing scheme.
9: Okay,
14: all day, every day till payday are here. And Jordan, one get on the train. Follow us on social media. 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
16: 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If you want to make a ginger, give me
17: Coca-Cola. I don't lie when I say I did it.
9: Sir, can you quickly answer those questions? How much of Lagos do you know?
0: I know Lagos a lot. I've been in this Lagos for the past 30 years, and I've been interacting. Like I said, I have been working in Lagos, so I understand even the local government system. I understand that very well.
9: Okay, so what should you expect in the first 100 days?
0: Okay, number one, we do Operation Clean Up Lagos.
9: Okay.
0: Immediately, Lagos must be very clean. Okay. Operation Clean Up Lagos. We will do that. we're going to launch a massive bus system, transportation system in Lagos, while we bring in buses in Lagos that will be applying at the strategic corridors in Lagos. That one must also happen. We'll also launch a massive housing scheme with a target to deliver at least 10,000 housing units every year. And we're going to start that immediately so that people will begin to feel our impact. Okay. When it comes to governance.
9: Okay.
0: And one other thing is that will also delay the civil service. The kind of minimum wage Lagos is paying is we should be able to do far better than that.
9: Okay. You also increase the salary of the civil service.
0: Lagos should be paying the best minimum wage.
9: So how much are you looking at, sir? Minimum wage?
0: Well, for now we're looking at below 150,000 naira.
9: Okay, that should be the minimum wage
0: minimum
9: in Lagos.
0: Wage Lagos. Okay. To refer the actual cost of living in Lagos.
9: Okay. Unfortunately, we are out of time. We just have to round it off here.
0: The issues of social security and investment, all of them, they are still very important that we look into that.
9: Okay. Once there is that, we'll see if we can bring you back to the studio in the course of the campaign, because I know you still have a lot.
2: Yes.
9: So I'm not surprised anyway, because you are an alumni of Great Ife. I am too, so I'm not surprised with what I'm saying here.
0: Thank you very much.
9: All right. So this is where we'll be joining the cutting on today's show. Dr. Morgan, what will be your parting shot?
2: My parting shot is just make Lagos good again. Elected.
9: Okay.
0: Yes.
9: Joy.
0: We'll make Lagos great
4: just
0: again. Yes.
4: My parting word to you is make sure people understand your ideologies well enough to be able to vote for you.
9: All right. So thank you so much. With the guests, if you just tune in or you join in the course of that conversation, this is the Telescope right here on Jordan 105.5 FM. And we have Mr. Robert Otitoloju Sowore, the Accord Party governorship candidate of Lagos State. He has been articulating what he has, the idea he has for Lagos. So it is left for Lagosians to make their choices. So don't forget the Telescope show holds every Mondays and Tuesdays 12:15 p.m. to 1 p.m. right here on Jordan 105.5 FM. We'll be back. Get tomorrow. My name is Olumuyiwa Adelaja. 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

The song titled Had Desire by Sholex right here on the switcher. It's 40 minutes gone past the hour of 2 o'clock right here. A beautiful, fantastic, amazing Monday afternoon in the city of Lagos, the 28th day in the month of September. As we are almost saying goodbye to the month of September, has the month been for you? How has it all been generally? I mean, we've seen crazy increase in the price of fuel. We've seen crazy increase in the price of foodstuff also. But hey, we've been surviving. It's been a fluctuating 2026, but what can we do? We can only just keep going and keep pushing. That's why I'm here to tell you, hey, don't you stop. Keep the grind going. My name is Von Michael, and this is your favorite entrepreneurship and value radio station, Jordan 105.5 FM. Here is Gaz Boy with a song titled Fire.

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0: Good evening. Here's the news update at 4 on Jordan 105.5 FM Lagos. I'm Michael Irumaka. In the highlights, Shettima returns from UNGA presses for Africa UN Security Council seats. JAMB restores caps, urges faster 2026 admission. In business, federal government blacklists the 14 contractors for up to 5 years. On the foreign scene, RAF Fairford terror suspects to be released on bail. Now the news in detail. Vice President Kashim Shettima has returned to Nigeria after leading the country's delegation to the 81st United Nations General Assembly in New York. Representing President Bola Tinubu, Shettima delivered Nigeria National
1: 05.5
0: statement calling for reforms to global governance, including permanent Africa representation on the UN Security Council. He also advocated for fairer development and climate financing, plus stronger multilateral support for developing nations. He further backed the Global Partnership for Education's $5 billion financing drive at the high-level event co-hosted with Italy and met Nigerians in the diaspora. ECOWAS leaders and UN Deputy Secretary General Amina Mohammed Shettima trip took place while Tinubu was on work vacation in Europe. The Joint Admission and Matriculation Board, JAMB, has food.
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0: To be bad, I beg your pardon, from all federal procurement for 3 to 5 years. The circular signed by Secretary to the Government of the Federation, George Akume, lists 6 grounds for debarment, offering bribes or benefiting to influence procurement, conviction for fraud linked to public contractors, willful failure to perform contractual obligations, a history of unsatisfactory performance, falsification of documents, and prior debarment by a multilateral organization. Once debarred, ministries, departments, and agencies cannot award contracts to the firm or allow it to act as an agent or subcontractors. Existing contractors may continue only if an agency finds strong reasons to do so. The measures, effective immediately, is intended to strengthen integrity, transparency, and value for money in public spending. On the foreign scene, 5 British men in their 20s from London arrested on suspicion of terror offences and under the Explosive Act near RAF Fairford on Sunday have been released on police bail after extensive interviews, the head of UK counter-terrorism policing has said. The arrest followed reports of suspicious vehicles and a farmer's 999 call about a group of hooded masked men near the base, which the US military evolved. A major incident was declared with evacuation, road closure, and a bomb disposal operational around Cleveland. U.S. President Donald Trump said the 3 men has been on their watch and looking to do big damage. Local residents reported heightened security in the preceding days. You have been listening to the news update at 4 on Jordan 105.5 FM. To end the news update, here are the highlights. Shettima returns from UNGA presses for Africa UN Security Council seat. JAMB restores caps, urges faster 2026 admission. In business, federal government backlists the 14 contractors for up to 5 years. On the foreign scene, RAF Fairford, a terror suspect to be released on bail. And that's the news update at 4, produced by the news team. Just before we go, consider this business proverb. If you don't build your dream, someone else will hire you to help build theirs. Follow and like our social media pages, Instagram at Jordan105FM Lagos, Facebook Jordan105.5FM, X at Jordan105FM. 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

0: It's time for Jordan Drive. I will drive all night. 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Great conversation.
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1: Time it is. Welcome everyone. Lagos, welcome Nigeria, America, Switzerland, anywhere you're listening to me from. Welcome to the Jordan Drive Show. It's another Monday in the building. It's been a very, very fantastic weekend, and I hope that you enjoyed your weekend. Well, a lot of people are just coming back from work, and they're just it's Monday again. Yes, it's Monday again. This is the life that we all chose to what to do, life to work, to also to be in Nigeria, even if a lot of people still want to jackpot, still want to leave the country. But before you even leave the country, you're still here, you're still grinding. And just because you are awake today, active today, I would say kudos to you. Kudos to you out there that is working that 9 to 5, that might actually have to resume another workplace this evening, or that might have a shop, I might have a store going in the evenings. Kudos to you that after that Sunday, Saturday break, you were not even breaking, you were working all through the weekend to make ends meet. Kudos to you, mother, that has to wake up very early in the morning to prepare her children to school, for school. Kudos to you, father, that also has to wake up by the same time to beat Lagos traffic because you walk on the island and you live on the mainland. Kudos to you, children, that have to go to school in this morning, because in as much as you're little kids or teenagers or how old you are, you also have to work. Keep it moving, and that's how the life is. You have to keep it moving, you have to just keep doing what you gotta do when you gotta do it. And that's why I'm here, because I have to do what I have to do, because I have to what to entertain you, educate you, and inform you of all the goings and comings on the streets, in the marketplace, and in the world of entertainment. My name is Oreolua Fatogun. Welcome to the Jordan Drive Show. And we start off with the Market Square segment, where we deal with all things buyers, sellers, and everything in between. 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And also, we move on to the Real Estate Revolution Show by 6:15. But before that, we have the Gain Incubator segment, where our agropreneur will be here to talk to you about everything you need to know about starting an agri business. By 6 p.m., we take the global news. By 7 p.m., we have the Value Talk segment, the best show on radio. 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We talk about it, and we all live as better people. So,
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0: 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So don't forget to tune in every day, all day, because we have amazing shows for you. Welcome back to Jordan Drive. This is the Market Square segment. My name is Orelua Fatogo. Of course, I'm not alone in the building.
3: Of course, the
0: delectable, the delectable, the gorgeous, the amazing, the scintillating, the delicious, depending on who you ask. The beautiful Ulua from Kelbisha. So, hello, good evening. How
3: Absolutely.
0: Are you?
3: Absolutely. Good evening, everybody. I'm fine, thank you. How are you doing, Ulua?
0: I'm fine. How are you?
3: I'm fine. Good evening, Jordan Drivers. How are you doing? I hope you've been having a very fantastic day. I mean, it's been, I think, from my house down to the studio. Already, I counted about 2 different accidents. Yes.
0: That's
3: in fact,
0: lot.
3: There is one along this Ileko Road. Before you get to Ileko, like, I think before Pleasure, right? Yeah, before Pleasure. There's one there. There's an accident there. And I just want to please beg you, please make sure that you are driving safely. I beg, especially if that is your route. Make sure the bike entered inside this Korokwe. You know that middle seat? Like, they were removing the bike.
0: From this,
3: yes.
0: So imagine the person that is on that
3: lane,
0: on the
3: exactly
0: on the middle. The
3: do you get?
0: Us
3: so please, bikers, you people should be calming down. When I'm going home in the night like this, all right. So I
0: you
3: prefer
0: to be
3: late. I prefer to stand at that bus stop and get home late than to jump on a bike. And I see different bikes, but I hardly want to because they, you know. Before they climb the bridge, of course, because the road by that time is smooth.
0: Yes.
3: And before, the BRT lane was opened, so it's a smooth road. There's nobody that is stopping
0: them.
3: I'm begging you. Emi Olaro, it's only one life. Once you do, that's the end. You have children at home. You have wife. You have husband at home. Leaks. And if your own life is not precious to you, remember that some of us,
0: yes,
3: we dry clothes outside. We want to go home to go and pack it. Okay, thank you very much. My name is Olua Funke Obishaso, and once again, I'm excited to be on the show today.
0: Yes, so how was your weekend?
3: My weekend. Well, so let's never talk about that weekend. It was a long thing, Jareen.
0: It's a long.
3: I wish the weekend was much more extended.
0: Right.
3: To be fair,
0: I'm sure that's what is going to be on the mind of everybody. My sister would say, "Ah, God, Sunday has passed again. Saturday has passed again. It's Monday again. It's Monday again. It's not really easy, actually." And today we are looking at something that is actually not easy to face. So there is this store in Oshogbo there, and there are a lot of people that are waiting for their products. So this is the story. Some people came together to open a store that they sell cheap spaghetti, cheap semos, cheap household stuff, cheap ingredients, just like one of the popular marts in Lagos right now, something like that. But it's a store that sells cheap stuff, and all of a sudden some people have paid money. Okay, I want to buy in bulk, just like these people that post online that, oh, come and buy from me, and you can order in bulk, just like a pre-order. And then these people, after collecting money, and they've been given a date to come a certain time and place, they've of course sold to some people that they've seen that, oh, these people's stuff are actually cheap. Now they've gotten there and they've seen that the store have disappeared. The store is no longer the store. They've collected people's money and they've gone away.
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0: And now, this is not about the running away with people's money. It's the fact that Nigerians now, even no matter where we are in Nigeria, has now come to an extent whereby we maybe don't verify, or even if
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0: As far as that thing is cheap, we to jump on it. Is this thing like that? Because we have not become a people so vulnerable to scam that any small thing, somebody is already scamming somebody. And it's easy for people to come together, open a store under fake pretense of selling cheap stuff, and people will come in, so will buy it and fall for it. And now it's not even an internet scam, it's not a cyber scam, it's something that had to do with the everyday buying and selling. Just like you going to Ileko market now, and a store that was in Ileko just decided to disappear after collecting your money to buy goods from you or from them. Funke, when I saw the video of these people standing on the road, there are a lot of people. These people collected money from a number, more than a number of people. Counting the people that were standing there, they've maybe 1,000 people were standing there waiting and waiting for their products, for their produce, for whatever they paid to buy. Now, is it a crime to want cheap things? Or is it a crime, or has the economy gotten so bad that people that are just wicked can just take advantage of people's vulnerability? Okay.
3: I mean, I'm keeping quiet because I really don't want to say how I felt, you know. The honest truth is, sometimes to pity Nigerians is hard. To pity some of us Nigerians is very hard, because I feel like we as well, we want to get away with some things. You know, it's not like you don't know. They sell something for 8,000 naira. Somebody is telling you that they are selling theirs for 3,500 naira. You rush there, you went to pay money ahead without receiving your goods. See, understand that, you know, scammers can also be very funny with, you know, a lot of taxes that they can use. They might have even delivered to some people.
0: People have to see evidence, yes, now.
3: We cannot take away that fact. But what I'm telling you is that, please, I beg you, in the name of God, do your own due diligence. I feel like even you are kind of a thief to want to buy something that is 8,000 naira for 4,000, for 4,500, when it is not you are not seeing it coming from the company's website. Some people are saying they are marketers. How can you be a marketer so much that you are selling below the company's price? That's what I don't understand. Right. And see, already this is because it is even a big warehouse. Some of us are falling for these things. Although for the ones that a lot of us are falling for, you are getting your goods, but you are getting a substance, a fake goods. Let's just call it fake goods. You will go to the, you are on the street, you are on the road, they are telling you, buy this yogurt, buy this skinny cut drink. You know that this thing is 1,500 naira. They are selling it for you 1,000. Promo. Come on now. I have stopped buying these things. Actually, since when this fake product came out,
0: yes.
3: I have stopped. And not like I even buy the one that are very ridiculous. You know, maybe it's a 700 naira per one, and they are saying take 2 for 1, 2, 1 kilo. Yeah. You know, it's not something that is highly ridiculous. See, let me even tell you something. There's this juice that is in a pack now. A lot of it's mostly for kids. It's slim like this. It is long. About 5 or 6 of it in a pack, and they sell it for you 200, 300. While I feel like it's quite reasonable, because I think one of that drink should be like, I don't know if they still sell it for 15 naira. I want to believe that it is sold for 100 naira. Now, if they are selling for,
0: it's very full. It's like straw, a big, a long
3: thing. It's like long like this. It's in a nylon. Yeah. You know, it has pink, majorly pink, and I think green.
0: Yeah.
3: Yes. See, if that thing is sold for 100 naira outside, and they are selling the pack of 4 or 5 for you for 200 naira, are you not supposed to run away? I see it all the time. Actually, all the time.
0: But listen to me, yeah. About last week, I wanted to buy envelope. You know envelope?
3: Yeah.
0: I went to a store and I bought it. And I asked how much was a pack of envelope. It's 25 inside. And the person told me 2,100. And I was like, okay, I'll come back and buy it. I really was not like trying to be skeptical and say, it's too expensive. I actually believed it was 2,100. Then I went to a store, a warehouse. Guess how much I bought that pack of 25?
3: How much?
0: 700 naira.
3: Which warehouse is that?
0: It's in Ojaba. And I got it 700 naira. So, and it's an actual store that I visited like 2-3 times. And it's not as if they are running away. So I'm looking at that person like selling that same pack of envelope, 2,100. And I'm looking at Shuda. Are you not over gaining? Are you not over gaining on just this pack of envelope? If a pack of envelope is a single envelope is 100 naira, and you sell a pack for 2,500, after so looking at this now, somebody out somewhere is selling a pack for 700 naira out there, and an old seller out there too might be selling it 1,000 or 1,500. Now I see somewhere that I can buy it cheaper. Why won't I? Are we going to force the people that will rush to go and buy it for lower because it is lower, and that is how much it was meant to be in the first place? What if some old sellers were taking advantage of people, or things are expensive, things are cost, things are this, things are that, and are selling things for retailer price or even consumer price, calling it wholesaler price. And now there's a messiah store that comes in to tell you that your wholesaler is lying to you. This is how much it's supposed to be. Are you faulting us for now saying, let's buy from these people now and also order more? Since I've bought one, I've bought two, they've delivered to me. Why can't I buy 10?
3: All right, if you are walking in to pay and carry immediately, that's understandable. However, I am still going to draw the line with edible products. You know that these products outside are very much expensive. You walk into a store where it is being sold for, you know, not even half of the price. Lesser than
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3: of the price. 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
1: Good morning, Vegas. Welcome to the
3: consume that you have to eat. The thing that the way we teach, we think, because sometimes, to be honest, I mean, these things are quite relatively cheap, but when you get to some maybe you know, retailers, they are the ones that sell like that. There was a time I wanted to buy one too. This person told me, was it not 200 naira per one? I walked into a reputable supermarket and I got the pack. It was blade. I wanted to buy blade. Told me one blade is 200 naira. I walked into a reputable and I bought a pack. It's not 10 in a pack. I bought it.
1: Jordan Breakfast Show. And today,
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3: 10 for 2,000.
5: 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Great music and fantastic teams in making you the best entrepreneur you can possibly be. Yes, so my people, this is not Jordan Drive. Maybe
3: Naira or 1,800. Meanwhile, if I would have bought 110
0: supermarket.
3: So if you are telling me of things like that, I understand that envelope, there are things that are quite relatively cheap. but things that you need to consume, you know the amounts that these things are sold outside. Same. For God's sake. That's what I have a problem with. Also, if it is not pay and carry, you are paying and then they'll tell you to come back. I don't know. I don't think that it's anything reasonable. It's a sign of scam.
0: For them to tell you pay and come back.
3: Pay and come back. Yeah. If it is ridiculously cheap, no, please. It's a sign of scam. Let's open the phone line and people can call to share their own thoughts.
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1: Hello, Lagos. Welcome to the Jordan Knight Show. And today we'll be discussing
2: 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And

0: Jordan Drive activated. 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
1: And my name is Orelua Fatou.
0: Time check right now is 1 minute past five right here in the studio. And I trust that you are, you know, you're getting along with those of you who are still on your way home. I hope that you're driving carefully and you're driving well. Please shine your eyes, your head at home. And if you're home already, please make sure that you have a good shower and just keep listening to the show. It's still the Market Square segment where we are currently talking about the the pandemic. That's just what I want to call it. Or the tears, the outburst of tears at a particular store in Osun State after a lot of people paid money to this, you know, warehouse to get goods at cheaper prices. They got there today and the storekeeper, the store owner, the staff, all of them in general, they are nowhere to be found. And that has caused a lot of conversation online. Some people are saying, oh, we should not be doing this to ourselves. This is wickedness. And other people are of the opinion that the people who paid for goods that are way cheaper than cost price from the company are the wicked ones themselves. Because what do you mean by you are paying somebody ahead to get you goods that are cheaper? So that's what we are talking about on the show today. And we just want to ask you, what do you really think about this? Have you paid, or do you think it's even it doesn't pose a threat of scam to say, ah, pay us money, we'll buy the goods and come back and come and pick it up?
1: Can you imagine? But let us know more details on how crazy these store people were. They sold a bag of 50 kg rice, like 50 kg bag of rice, for as low as 20
2: kg. Awesome talk every day, all day.
1: Okay. 30k.
0: Better check the rice. Are you sure that rats are?
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0: Not P inside.
1: A carton of depending on the of orders. And they sold a lot of them for almost 80% discount, 50% discount of the normal prices. Can you imagine? And they've done it for months. Now they collected pre-order money. Hurricane pre-order. They collected pre-order money and now they've run away. Today was meant to be the pickup. And now it seems like the people are going to be picking up nothing. There's nothing should have to be picked up because the store are fucked up.
0: This guy is so serious.
1: Lord of me.
0: You're so serious. So yeah, I mean, in case you're about to fall for this kind of scam, and let me tell you something. You see conversations like this, you would find them in the marketplace. Ah, Shemo, that's when Yabisu be telling Iataju, Mommy Taju, Shetty Nosibe, only one ta noodles of 5,000 naira. A carton of noodles.
1: Can you imagine?
0: 5,000 naira.
1: Ha.
0: And you are telling me, pay, it's not a threat of scam. You don't like your hard earned money. Because that 5,000 naira, now, at least you need to enter transport fare, maybe for like 1 week.
1: But look at it now. I go to a store and I was able, they've sold it for me once, twice. I was able to come out with a carton of noodles for 5,000 naira. Why won't I add that 5,000 naira? Buy 3 more cartons or 5 more cartons so that at least for the next 2 months I'll be eating noodles without kini.
0: Okay.
1: Like, I understand that. Is it the economy that has gotten so bad that we can easily fall for these things? Or
0: we ourselves, we are greedy.
1: Isn't it Is it great? Or is it bad to just ask for things to be cheap?
0: Ridiculously cheap.
1: Is it bad for things to... Imagine now somebody goes to like a petrol station and says, 1 liter, 500. Shame people don't rush it.
0: Or please leave me.
1: Shame people don't... Like, is it bad for us to dream of and in Nigeria, in Lagos, and Oshogbo, or an Osho state, that things are cheap? 0906003352 0906003352 Or you can send us a WhatsApp message on 0807-221-4389. Are we blaming the people for falling for this scam? Or are we blaming the economy?
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1: Me, or are we blaming the people that scammed them? That why is the world? But you can call us and share your views on 0906003352. Because I mean, like, I would not fall for a scam, but you can never say never. I would love to buy a pack of noodles for 5,000 naira.
0: Mm-hmm.
1: It's just a dream. I want that dream to come true. It has happened before now. Why can't it happen again?
0: I know, right? I know it cannot.
1: Actually, they said somebody like that has done something like this in Auchi, and he sold rice that is meant to be selling for 60k for 20k, claiming it was palliatives from the government.
0: See, that's another thing that I want us to address, because the truth is, some people know that this thing is ridiculously cheap, and it's posed like, oh, this is scam. Yeah. It appears like that. But they come up with the defense that JB is government palliative now. It's our rights, it's our money. It's the palliative that they get some people to go and share that they did not share. Hello, even you are an enabler of that bad attitude. Because if you say they truly gave it to some people to share, they did not share it, now they are selling it ridiculously.
1: Back to you.
0: You are an enabler of that act. And not until we ourselves begin to tell ourselves that we are not going to buy, even if it is cheaper. In as much as this thing was not originally meant to be sold for this price. I'm not saying that because you want to. But there's a way that you would appear to somebody that wants to rubbish you, and they see you that should I tell you what's funny?
1: What's funny?
0: You will take this one now. The next 4 years, you are giving them the reason to come back to your face and present those kind of systems to you again. We're not even giving them any room to say, oh, you cannot take us for a fool granted. Come 2027. You can't take us for granted. Haven't you seen? It starts with little things like, okay, you are the bus stop. These people, petrol is not expensive. There's no traffic. Tanker did not fall in front. Nothing is going on because they are ready enough for. They just assume today is Friday. A lot of people will be outside. A lot of people will be going home. And then tea fare increases from 500 to 1,000 naira. And you will see people rushing, almost beating up themselves to go and enter. Have you noticed that in some cases when everybody's like, kilo shelly, whoa, and this one comes down, that one comes down. You see that in some cases, these drivers
1: adjust.
0: They adjust.
1: They do. I've noticed that.
0: They adjust.
1: When the majority tells them that they are not entering this motor for, some people would have even be seated. Full bus. They don't say, yeah, but 2,000. Hey. You say, 2,000, okay. When they start trying to come down, they say, oh, yeah. Actually, I've seen that happen once or twice.
0: The change we are looking for, the changes that we are looking for, we need to become it. See, the hardest part, there's no out that you want to make a change that some people will not suffer for it.
1: Yeah.
0: It's like when they were repairing some roads, some people lost their means of livelihood. Mm-hmm. Yes. So if you want a better government, yes, there is hunger. That hungry it now. So that you will enjoy later. But the hunger that you don't want to hungry now, you will hunger for life.
1: Put that on a t-shirt, Funke. Let's put it.
0: Funke 2026.
1: Yes. Obisef 26. No, or 2027. Oh, 2027. Let's put it. During election time, we'll just put it on. It's like, the hungry, you don't want the hungry now. You're hungry, it's what? Forever. If you don't want... If you don't vote, do the right thing and vote for the person that you think is right and not collecting 5,000 naira,
0: I mean, it's just because so of it.
1: But that's why it's that we digress though. But
0: let's take some messages.
1: Let's do that.
0: We have Bumi from Okiara. Bumi says, hi, beautiful ladies. Thank you. My first time listening, texting, not listening. Okay, Bumi, I get you. And then she's saying, I saw the video as well. Funnily, I'm from Osun State and I knew some of my loved ones that fell victim for this. The honest truth is, it was ridiculously cheap, and that was where the problem is. Okay, thank you.
1: I really pity people that would have fallen.
0: Honestly,
1: for this.
0: No, some people could probably even go and borrow money from somewhere to say they will pay back at the end of the month. We have another. 1 year says, hello, good evening, beautiful ladies. My name is James, and now we're gonna be our problem. Everybody wants scam themselves, so this is a case of the scammer got scammed. Okay,
1: all right, Olegba.
0: Do you understand? This person says, good evening, beautiful ladies. Ori and Funke, well done. You. I don't know why you people are mising your words. Tell people the honest truth. All of us, we like to extort ourselves. What do you mean you are paying half of the price of a product and you are not even collecting your product immediately? You will be thief.
1: You'll be thief.
0: Not be me talking, actually.
1: Yeah, we have someone here, Sake. Sake calling from Iju Shaga, and he says, this is a very serious problem. We can't actually blame the people that failed the scam. The people to blame are those that used this situation of the economy to want to scam other people. True. Another one here is from Tayo. Tayo from Ikorodu. He says, hi, Funke and Ore. Good evening. For me, both people are to be blamed. Both the people that got scammed and the people that created the scam. Why would you want to buy something that is that cheap? Even if you want things to be cheap, buying stuff that is that cheap is really, really unrealistic, and they should have seen the scam from the beginning, probably because they had a physical store. That's it for the messages over here. And that's what Tyler just pointed out is something that probably we can't go into now. Mm-hmm. But like them having a physical store just made, it's just like the icing on the cake for them. Because most times, the reason why some people fall for internet scams or Instagram scams are because they are ordering from an unknown store. This one, I'm sure they wrote the address. Bagada, you have visited their store and you were able to see what they were selling. And now, because of that, I think that's why most people fell for it.
0: We can go on and on My own is clear. You too. Stop looking for cheap things. Nothing is cheap anywhere. Let me just say, in this current economy, that things are hard. Nothing is cheap anywhere. So if it is too cheap and they are not even giving you your product immediately, or you cannot really verify if it is fake or original products, I think that you should take a step back. Please, I know it's not easy, but please take a step back. It's better not to lose that little change that you have. Okay, we will see you again by 7:15 p.m. for the Value Talk segment. There's still a lot on the show for you. Right about now, we continue with the Game Incubator segment by GBI Farms, and by 6:15 p.m. again, we continue with the Real Estate Revolution show, and by 7:15 p.m. myself and Ore will come back for the Value Talk segment. So stay tuned, we will be right back.
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2: All right, welcome to Jordan One's Country Print. This is the Game Incubator segment where we discuss everything agriculture. So everything you need to know going on in the agri sector, how you can become a successful agri

0: Well, he has told you my name. Let me tell you my name now for those of you who are just joining the show. My name is Oluwafunke Obiseso, and I'm going to be your host for today. And like I said before Mr. Okwe came in, that today you have, it's an open mic Monday. You have the opportunity to ask us your question, any question that you've had from all the topics that we've ever treated before. Last week we talked about making money in agribusiness without farming. I know a lot of people have a question on that, because even me, I want to make money and I don't want to farm. How do I go about it? You can ask your question. We also talked about 2 weeks ago building a sustainable agribusiness through cocoa cultivation, and we know what is going on right now, the new laws on cocoa cultivation, also leveraging the policy shift of exportation of raw produce as an agropreneur. Me, let me start by asking Mr. Okwe. Mr. Okwe, please tell me how your for you now that has been in the business for 7 years, let me ask you, how did you start your agribusiness journey and how did it scale? How have you been able to scale it?
1: Okay, thank you very much. It's a very good question. So that's your own question for
0: yes,
1: today. Okay.
0: Yes.
1: So while you are waiting for that.
0: Mm-hmm.
1: Okay, yeah, good evening to all our listeners. It's been another wonderful evening. Yeah, it's been a very wonderful journey. Our journey to the agro sector wasn't a coincidental thing. It was a well-planned business structure. As an entrepreneur, it's always from one journey to another, trying one thing to the other one, you understand. So back then, I started business far back 2011 as a kind of part-time business, side hustle, you know, when you still have your main work, your 8-to-5 work giving you your monthly salary. But because I've always dreamed to be an entrepreneur, I've always seen myself as an entrepreneur far back from my school days. I've always dug into buying and selling. You always see me doing something shiny. 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So we ventured into that was Marble Brand Concept Limited. 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So you can just get all the services you want in one package, and you don't need to be looking for different consultants to do different things for you. So we did that. But you know, as along the line, I had this vision. I want to do something that solved major problem. So I was looking for something that would touch almost everybody, both the rich, the poor, the average earners. Everybody needs it. It's a major problem. So I was looking into the SDG goals, and I saw this hunger. Okay, that's a major problem. That's everybody needs food, everybody needs wealth, everybody wants something to keep them going. So I had this, my pastor and a mentor who is into our Greek. So I started following him to his farm back in 2017 2018. So I started watching, see what he was doing, see how he was using agro to solve problem. Then 2018 2019, got some training, both on the field training and the class training, get to understand, you know, as a business developer expert before, because I'm first a business developer expert from Marble Brand. So all the strategy idea that we've always teach people to put into their business to grow their business, and we're using. So I put those things into the agribusiness. So we decided to launch our agribusiness in 2020. That was the COVID year. We never knew COVID was coming.

0: we decided to start. And looking at things turning around February, March, lockdown, it didn't discourage us. We decided to still set out. We know it's food, it's something people need. So gradually we started with 5 acres of land, a rented land. Is an government agro land in Ikene of Ogun State then. So we rented this land. You pay for your for using the land, leasing the land every year. So we started that 2020 2021. Then in 2022 we needed something very big than the 5 acres. From 5 acres in 2020 we moved to about 10 acres in 2021. We started with ugu cultivation. That's ugu vegetable. So we started, that's, they call it pumpkin leaf. So we started with that. 2021 we added maize to it. Then 2021 we realized that a lot of people will ask us, can you help us get this, do you sell this, you know. So we added the farmers market to it in 2021 to 2022. So we're buying food from farmers, bringing it to Lagos. That was how, that was where our food hub came in. So that was how we started the food hub. Was just buy small. We buy plantain, buy other food, fruits, pineapple, orange, all of the thing we can find in the farmer's farm there. We are buying it and reselling in Lagos. So that was how our food hub came in. Then we scaled that in 2022. Then in 2023,
1: 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This is Jordan 105.
2: Good morning, Lagos. FM. Welcome to the Jordan Breakfast Show. And
0: something came up towards the end of 2022. We needed our own land. That I discovered then, that a lot of people go into agric, but because they don't know about it, they take advantage of them. They extort them. At the end of the everything, they pay this farmer to cultivate for them. They won't get anything back for it. So people naturally will give them different story, lies, animal ate everything, birds ate all, the monkey came into our farm. Some, they will buy land for farming because they couldn't farm and couldn't get anybody to farm. They leave it after years coming back. They can't even locate where the land was actually located again. They can't know the actual location of the land again. So they lost their land. Some, they will come, before they come back, the families or monile in the village, because they couldn't see them again. They didn't see them after 2-3 years. They will resell the land to somebody else. So these challenges were there. So we're like, okay, why not start something around farm estate? Just bring the idea of housing estate into the agriculture. That was all. And that was how we started our farm estate in 2020. 2022, and we launched fully in 2023. That was how GBI Farm Estate started. And from that farm estate, we have grown from 1 acre to 2 acre. We did our first farm estate in 2023. 2024, we started the farm to home estate at Ikono. Now, the idea of the farm to home estate is that the location is fast developing, is somewhere people can actually build in a very few years to come. So we're like, okay, you can buy the land for farming, to start farming, and from it, while the land is appreciating in value in years to come, you can sell part of it, use part of it to build out, and use part of it to do a small garden, be doing your own food that you'll be eating, build your own house, live a very retirement
3: comfortable life.
0: So that was the idea of the farm to home. We started that fully in 2024. Yeah, that was it. That was our scale. Then in that same 2024, another door opened. We started our garri processing factory in 2024 as well. Going to 2025, we have our own tractor mechanizing our farm fully and all of that. So it's been a very smooth, been a very wonderful journey. But yeah, the challenges are there. We had different things to encounter, but it never stopped us to scale, and we kept moving.
3: Fantastic. This is so interesting to see how that you started. And this would bring me to say that there are lots of people that they honestly have been in your shoes before, but they did not just know how to start. And I'm so glad that you shared this, because it has not really been a walk in the park, but the idea is that you knew what you wanted and you decided to just put your leg in the ocean.
0: Exactly.
3: All right. If you like to ask him one question or two, you can simply call the studio line or you send a WhatsApp message. To call is 0906000 3352, 0906000 3352, or send a WhatsApp message to 0807-2214-389. Again, to call 0906000 3352, or send a WhatsApp message to 0807-2214-389. Mr. Okwe, there's no business without one encounter, one challenge or the other. In the last 7 years, can you remember any major challenge that almost made you quit, and how did you handle it?
0: Oh, hmm. There have been several challenges.
3: I like that laughter.
0: Yes, there have been several challenges. Sincerely, there have been several challenges that has almost made us quit. But the one thing before I even go into challenge is that farming is not
2: today.
4: Hey everybody, this is the Sweet, and it's about to get all funky today.
0: Great news. The soft-hearted one is for the tough people. Anybody to that thick skin date. That industry on its own with specialized problems. So coming back to your question, there are so many challenges, but let me share one or two. Let me share two major leaders. Almost like, man, I just felt, man, let this be the end of this this business. I almost quit. But so let me share these two major ones. The first one was going into our farm estate in 2023. Yeah, fully in 2023. Okay. Yeah.
3: Okay, so we have hello, good evening. Welcome to the show.
5: Hello, good evening.
3: Good evening to you.
5: Jordan FM.
3: Yeah, yeah.
5: Good evening, Mr. Foyemi.
0: Thank you, sir. Good evening, sir.
3: Your name and where you're calling from?
5: My name is Ambassador Tunde.
3: Ambassador Tunde, welcome to the show. Let's hear from you.
5: From Lagos.
3: All right, go ahead.
5: Firstly, let me say good job to Mr. Foyemi. Thanks for what you are doing.
3: Thank you.
5: And thanks to also Jordan FM. Because we know that that sector we are talking about has been bastardized in court, having been stained by different people that came up about 2 or 3 years ago, promising people different rates of returns as if they're doing magic to make the money. So, but from your own experience, how have you been able to manage the expectations of your investors when we know that in the industry, agric is the business of patience and consistency? But you have the people that want you to do a magic in 6 months to produce results. So how have you been able to manage such expectations of your investors?
0: Okay, I think this the caller has really helped us even to show one of the challenges we have actually faced. Although it wasn't one of those I want to share, but let me quickly dive into that too. Yes, it has been, when we came into the industry, we always hear, hey, give us so. In 3 months, we give you 20%, we give you 30% return on investment. And when I did my own analysis with my own little experience, like, how are these people doing it? 20%, 30% in 3 months. How? What do you want to cultivate? What do you want to do? So we came in from a different angle. We told people, come, we're going to do this business, but it's not going to be like giving you 10%, 20% in in 3 months. Yeah, initially, with the kind of cultivation we started with, we started with 20% in 6 months initially. But we have this communication, like we always let our investor know this thing, there are room for challenges. Challenges might come in. If it does, you have to also be. So along the line, we start moving it gradually. So at the point, sustaining this business, the first thing I told my partners in the beginning was this. The money these people are bringing is not our money. I think that's one of the things that the people that have had the biggest challenge always face. They collect this money, they won't monitor what is going on in the farm. farming is not a kind of business that you have to sit in Lagos and you have some people working for you in the farm. It doesn't work that way. They are going to mess you up seriously. So I told, and some will collect money instead of using the money to do the farming. After they've paid some people, they will go and use the rest to enjoy themselves, enjoy their life. Having the mind that, oh, this thing will yield and I'll be able to pay my investor back. But when the whole thing messed up, they realized that nothing to fall back at. So for us, I told my partner, the next 5 years, money coming in is not our money. We are working for people. And we have to build resilience in a way that if challenge comes in, we have something to fall back to. So that is, and we communicate from time to time. That is how we've been able to, and we are not promising something we can't deliver. You are promising heaven and earth. You have not even delivered earth. You are promising heaven. Why not even from the earth? First, promise part of the earth first. But some people will promise the whole earth and they'll promise heaven with it. So how do you want to manage that? So for us, we've opened, we've been realistic in what we are telling people we are going to deliver. Even at that, we let people know that challenges are inevitable. So if things happen, we are going to share the loss.
3: Okay.
0: So coming back to your initial question, let me quickly point these two challenges we faced out. The first one was going into our farming state. We were scammed in a very big way. something you didn't have experience on. Yeah, we learned our lesson, but because we have been open to our partners, we've always find a way to solve those challenges while pursuing legal means to make sure we get whatsoever is ours back. That was the first big hit. Just imagine, we are scammed of about 75 acres of land. How do you want to survive that? How do you survive that?
3: That's a lot of setback. It's a lot to throw your balance.
0: You understand? So that is there. If you are coming into the real estate business, you have to learn. Sometimes you learn through, it's good to have people to guide you. People who have been in that business before to tell you what to do and what not to do. For us, yes, I got a lot of hints, training here and there, but I still burnt my finger. You understand, in that area. That's one. But because we have always had a backup, planning ahead, being having foresight, focus, it has helped us to manage the situation. That was one. Then the second one was in 2024. In 2024, if you remember, we have this big climate change that affected rain. For like almost 2 months or thereabout, in 2024, there was no rain. And at that point, we have invested a lot at the farm. We have planted a lot. Just imagine you have planted, about 100 acres of land and rain just ceased at a point.
3: What did go be?
0: Rain just ceased and nothing. And what you planted, if you don't get rain for like a month, in fact, a month is too much, everything is gone. So at that year, and we have invested a lot in infrastructure. We started our garri processing factory that year. We've put a lot of money into that. We started our, what they call it? We started our, we got our tractor that year. So a lot of money have gone into infrastructural facility. You are now hit by climate change. We lost over 12 million that year. And just imagine that alone is enough to close you down if you have not really, really been doing the right thing from beginning. If you've not had some backup, you've really been building your business and being sincere with your investors and partners, is enough to clarify, is enough for people to start calling you scammer. So you see, so the challenges too are there. We'll face it, but we've been able to manage it as well, and we are moving ahead.
3: Okay, I mean, thank you so much for sharing that with us. And if you like to still ask Mr. Okwe one question about his agricultural journey, how he has been a successful agripreneur, or you want to go into the agribusiness and you do not know how to start, you are confused, you can dial the studio line 0906000 3352, 0906000 3352, or send a WhatsApp message to 0807 2214 389 to be a part of the show. Again, send a WhatsApp message to 0807 2214 389 to be a part of the show. Ms. Ogwe, the next question I'd like to ask you is this: why do you think people should plug in now, and how do they partner with you for those? Because there are people right now that they want to walk through somebody who has been in the business because they don't want to fall. There's a saying that when you go together, it is better than going alone. So why do you think people should start a Greek business now? And if they decide that they want to partner with you, how do they go about that?
0: Okay, you know, agribusiness is a business of the future. It's a business of now. It's a business of
4: you. Music and fantastic teams in making you the best entrepreneur you can possibly be. Yes, so my people, this is not Jordan Drive. Now they listen to, so we'll get better information. We won't give you no move an inch, but if you don't say one move, move your radio.
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10: If you want to make a ginger, give me kikokoro.
11: I don't lie when I say adidi.
0: Yes, today is not the same population we have today. And people will keep eating. And there's this projection that by 2050, Nigeria will be double his number. Who is going to give these people food? Farmers. Aside from that, agribusiness is a business that you can retire with, especially when you go into the cash crop industry. And that is why Game Business Incubator is going into cash crop now. And we believe this is the right time to do that, to start planning for our retirement plan, to start having a retirement plan now. So for everybody that is thinking of the future, what will be giving them money at retirement age, they can plug in now. Somebody said the best time to plant a tree was 20 years ago, and the next best time is now. Because in another 20 years, the tree you planted today or you plant today will be matured for cultivation of to use for whatever you want to use it for. It will form a shelter for you. So for you to create a shelter for your retirement age, or you want a business that you can easily partner for with a reliable agribusiness is a very good one. So for me, I believe this is the right time to plug in, especially that we are going into our cash crop project now. So for me, I think that's it.
3: Okay, so Mr. Akwe, this cash crop project that you just talked about now, I'm aware that GBI Farms has something, the Cocoa Farm project coming up. Let's talk about that. Why is this your next project, and what is the future benefit of this project to your partners?
0: Okay, thank you very much. Yes, like I said earlier, right now, there's a lot of things going on around in the country. The economy is changing. The economy is rebooting, and people are beginning to look at how to create more wealth, because no matter how the economy is rebooting, the inflation will not drop. You understand?
3: Yeah.
0: So the best way is, what can you use to create more wealth for yourself? Cash crop has created wealth for our forefathers in the 70s, in the 80s.
12: Good music advice.
13: Awesome talk.
0: Use cash crop. So many farmers make a lot of money from it. Even now that present economy and the policy of government, I believe cash crop is a very good business for those who are futuristic should plug into. Now, looking at it, government is beginning to have a shift of mind from just exporting raw material to producing here. They've done that with shea butter seed. Now they've banned the exportation of shea butter crop or shea crop that they were using to produce shea butter. So a factory has been established in Niger. The same thing, government is already looking at, they looked into the lithium to start processing the lithium raw material. And in the last month, June, there was a conference held in Abuja where the president was saying that they are looking at banning the exportation of cocoa, and people start processing it in Nigeria before exporting. So that's a very good policy coming up. And I believe if this policy is established, in the next 5-10 years, those that are plugged in into this now will be the one that will be benefiting it. Because in the next, this kind of policy does not take shape one day. Before it's well,
13: every day, all day.
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0: Form, reformed, and all of that. It takes some years, and by establish our village at Obafemi Owo, the local government of Ogun State, people can plug in now. You can buy 5 acres of land within this farm estate. You see, 2 years ago when we started our farm to home estate, we started farm to home estate with 1.5 million per acre. And today, that same land is going for about 4 million naira per acre. In less than 2 years, it's almost 200% profit. For those that plugged in then, that bought at 1.5, if you are selling today, they'll be
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0: Selling at 4 million. Just see the profit they've made within 2 years. So this now is very cheaper. Two, you'll be partnered with a reliable company. A company that have been existing for over 7 years, that have gone through different challenges and overcome it, that has experience, and the machineries are there, the equipment are there, the workforce are there. We have what it takes. We have the capacity. You are going to be partnering with a very reliable company. So I think, because of our level of experience, our exposure, our capacity, and what they are going to benefit in the future, because they are not just going to be cultivating cocoa, they are going to be processing it, and they're not going to be making money from just the raw material, but they are going to be making money from primary production as well. So it's a big project, and it's a long-term project. And lastly, cocoa is not one generational business. It's a business that you can retire to. And
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17: This is
0: from me during your retirement. You won't have any cost to start looking for. You have something to add, build something for their own children. Mm-hmm. They don't wait for their children. So it's something you can hand over to the next generation. Because if you cocoa, the minimum you can earn from it is 40 to 50 years. And I believe if you are at your 30, 40, starting that kind of business, definitely you're going to hand it over to the next generation. Or you are in 50 or 60. You make your money from it and you hand over to the next generation. So it's a very good business that anybody should plug in right now. They're going to benefit a lot from it, make more money from it. The land will keep appreciating the value. They'll make money from the raw material and from the primary production. And they're partnering with a reliable company that has experience, the capacity, the equipment, and that is reliable.
3: Okay, so for those who want to partner now, I can see here that they need a minimum of 5 acres, right?
0: Exactly.
3: Okay, now, for those who can't pay for the minimum of 5 acres at once, is there room for installment payment?
18: Jordan.
3: For land and cultivation.
0: Yes, we have made it, but everybody will have that capacity to just buy 5 acres at once. So what we are looking at is that for you to make a kind of cultivation like that in a cash crop, okay? So
3: we have a caller. Let's see. Hello, good evening. Who's there? Oh, we lost that call. You can just call back 0906000-3352. Okay, Mr. Kwe, go ahead.
0: So now we know that it's not everybody that has that capacity, but if you want to do cocoa cultivation, the minimum that will make a lot of sense to you, you should be targeting 5 acres. So what we have put in place is that you can book for 5 acres, so that your 5 acres will be on the same location. It will scatter. So once you book for 5 acres, you can pay like 2 acres ahead and spread the remaining 3 acres instrumental between 12 months. You understand? So you can do instrumental like that. You can deposit then for the remaining numbers that you couldn't pay for, 4, 3, 2, you can spread the installments. You can do installments.
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6: Hello, Lagos. Welcome to...
3: All right, Mr. Okwe, thank you so much for... all that you have said, but before you go, I'd like to ask you, are there any other
6: to the Jordan Knight Show? And today we'll be discussing
3: the service you other people are there any other service you offer that people need to know about?
0: Yes, we have our food hub where in Lagos where you can buy food in our office at Dokpemu Lagos. 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From us, we have different food from garri to beans to rice to vegetable oil to palm oil to fufu powder or fada rice. We have different food like that you can actually patronize from us. 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You can be a distributor. You can, in fact, you can be an affiliate marketer for any of this food as well. 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I take that again, 0706300 0024528. 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
3: Okay, thank you so much, Mr. Okwe, and it's my absolute delight to do this with you this week again, and I look forward to seeing you with another ice-breaking conversation next week. To everyone who called in on the show, we say a very big thank you to you. The Game Incubator segment comes your way again next week, Monday. So stay tuned for that. And by 6 p.m., we take the global news. By 6:15 p.m., we continue with the Real Estate Revolution Show. So make sure that you are not changing that down for anything. And my name remains Oluwafunke Obisesan. I'll see you again shortly by 7:15 p.m. Don't go anywhere.

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Good evening. Here is the Global News at 6 on Jordan 105.5 FM Lagos. I am Oroluwa Fatogun. In the highlights, JAMB restores CAPS, urges faster 2026 admissions. Lagos police arrest 32 suspects, recover 43 vehicles and 10 firearms. In business, federal government blacklists defaulting contractors for up to 5 years. On the foreign scene, RAF Fairford terror suspect to be released on bail.

Now the news in detail. The Joint Admission and Matriculation Board, JAM, has restored its central admission processing system, CAPS, after a temporary disruption and called on institutions to speed up the 2026-2027 admission exercise. In a statement on Monday, JAM said CAPS is now operational, and urged schools to recover lost time and meet agreed deadline. Public universities must complete admissions by October 31st, 2026. Private universities by November 30th, 2026, and other tertiary institutions by December 31st, 2026. Candidates are advised to promptly accept any offers made to them. Those who were awaiting results should also upload or verify their credentials following the release of the 2026 NECO SSE results so institutions can consider them. JAM also expressed regret for the inconvenience and caused and thanked candidates, schools and other stakeholders for their patience.

The Lagos State Police Command has arrested 32 suspects linked to the armed robbery, cultism and illegal possession of firearms and other violent crimes this month, recovering 43 vehicles, 10 firearms and 2.5 million naira in cash. Commissioner of Police Fatai Tijani disclosed the figures at the press briefing on Monday. Among those arrested was 20-year-old Olumide Olushola, who allegedly ran over and killed Police Sergeant Johnson Okediji during a stop and search in Egbeda on Saturday. The officer was dragged under the vehicle and later pronounced dead. Other operations netted suspected Eyer Confraternity members in Badagry, armed robbery suspects and individuals found with guns, ammunition and stolen items across the state. Police also impounded over 41 vehicles for covered or unregistered plate numbers. Now moving to the business news, the federal government has approved new guidelines that allow contractors, consultants and other service providers to be barred from all federal procurement for 3 to 5 years. The circular signed by the Secretary to the Government of the Federation, Judge Akume, lists 6 grounds for debarment: offering bribes or benefits to influence procurement, conviction for fraud linked to public contracts, willful failure to perform contractual obligations, a history of unsatisfactory performance, falsification of documents, and prior debarment by a multilateral organization. Once debarred, ministries, departments, and agencies cannot award contracts to the firm or allow it to act as an agent or subcontractor. Existing contracts may continue only if any agency finds strong reasons to do so. The Bureau of Public Procurement will investigate cases and issue formal notices and give contractors time to respond before a debarment committee decides. Sanctioned names will be published on the BPP website and in the Federal Tenders Journal. The measure, effective immediately, is intended to strengthen integrity, transparency, and value for money in public spending. Over to the foreign scene, 5 British men in their 20s from London arrested on suspicion of terror offences under the Explosive Act near Ralph Fairford on Sunday are being released on police bail after extensive interviews, the head of UK counter-terrorism policing has said. The arrest followed reports of suspicious vehicles and a farmer's 999 call about a group of hooded marksmen near the base, which is used by the US military. A major incident was declared with evacuations, road closures, and a bomb disposal operation around 3 vans. Counter-terror police noted widespread speculation about motives and possible geopolitical links. The Iranian embassy in London has categorically rejected any connections. US President Donald Trump said the men had been under watch and looking to do big damage. Local residents reported heightened security in the preceding days. You have been listening to the Global News at 6 on Jordan 105.5 FM Lagos. To end the Global News, here are the highlights. JAMB restores CAPS, urges faster 2026 admissions. Lagos police arrest 32 suspects, recover 43 vehicles and 10 firearms. In business, federal government blacklist defaulting contractors for up to 5 years. On the foreign scene, Ralph Fairford, terror suspects to be released on bail.
That's the Global News at 6, as produced by the news team. Just before we go, consider this business proverb. 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Thank you for listening. I am Orolua Fatogun. Join us again tomorrow for more news bulletin. 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
2: 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Faulty steering, poor or faulty braking system, worn-out wipers, etc. are related causes of serious accidents. 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The maximum performance of your car for your peace of mind is our business. It will prolong your car's life. Cars and vehicles in advanced countries have a culture of regular maintenance. This is the more reason when they are brought into the country after 15 years of lifespan, they perform as brand new vehicles. At Rock Foundation, we will help you to prolong the lifespan of your car so that it can serve you better and you can invest the money to buy a new car or vehicle in a business that will double your money. It will increase resale value. A buyer usually looks for the condition of your vehicle to place value on it, which is the result of your maintenance.
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estate needs provides expert answers to every question you have, ranging from land acquisition to document perfection to a land grabbing issues, property investment, and everything that has to do with real estate in its entirety. 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

All right, beautiful, beautiful evening to you. Today it's a beautiful Monday evening, and it's about the 20th day in the month of September. Just about 2 days to go, and that means you can still make the right decision. You can still make that investment decision about the real estate industry. And this is what this show is all about, guiding you to making the right decision, to making the best of investment decision about the industry. You want to buy land, you want to sell land, you have a property you want to buy, you want to sell, or you want to perfect documentation, you want to sort issues that's to do with titles or that's to do with boundaries. This show guides you and sensitizes you all the way. I am so, so glad to be here today. I must say the land is green. My producer, take it off before I shoot. We're just beginning. Whoa, my life is a journey. I will walk with you. I will go where you want. All right, welcome back to the show right about now. It's the Real Estate Revolution Show on Jordan 105.5 FM. My name is Deji Bobare. I'm so glad to be here today. And it's the Monday Real Estate Investment Clinic on the Real Estate Revolution Show. This is when we open the call lines quite early, allow you to tell us about what you're going through, the challenges you're having about your investment in the real estate industry, challenges you're having with that real estate company, any real estate company at all, challenges you're having in that location, challenges you're having with government, challenges you're having with any of the players in the industry, any of the stakeholders in the industry, so we can guide you on what to do and we can even help you provide the best of solution to the issues you're having in the real estate industry. That's why we call it the Monday Real Estate Investment Clinic. Here we diagnose every issue that you have with your investment in the real estate industry. My name is Deji Bobare. I'm so, so glad to be here today. I'm proud to be produced by the amazing, delectable Oreoluwa Fatogun, who is also the powerful pro. amazing OAP right here at Jordan 105.5 FM. In just 2 days, 3 days, it will be Jordan FM anniversary. 8 year anniversary. 8 year is not a mean feat. That's huge. That is a new beginning. Jordan has had a huge impact on the community and different sectors, I must say. Even the OAPs has come and gone at different times can testify because their life changed because they knew Jordan FM. I'm glad to be a part of this system, changing lives and changing stories. I'm glad, Orelu, I'm so happy to be a part of the system because our story changed amazingly.

I'm so glad to be here today. Right about now, it's about how many minutes? 22 minutes after 6 p.m. I am so glad to be on Real Estate Revolution Show today on Jordan 105.5 FM. This is where we give values every step of the way. We started a series last week, which will continue to the end of this month. We just have 2 days to end the month. So today and tomorrow will still be on this series, The Importance of Property History. Importance of property history. We started with the barrister at law, lawyer Oluwagbemi Leke Jegede lawyer. Barrister Jegede is who we have on the show last week. We started the series with him, and it was quite amazing on the show, giving insights to why it is very important for you to know the history of properties that you want to buy before you make the buying decision, before you drop your money. You heard several scenarios of people who are going through issues even right now, who went through so much issues because they bought properties from a family or from some developers or from some people without doing their due diligence, basically without knowing the history of the land. And I can recall vividly that the barrister said something very important. You know, he called it storytelling. He said the impact or the importance of storytelling in all of those title documentation, most especially deed of assignment. He said there is a session in that deed of assignment that is called the recital. The recital is all about the history of the property you want to buy. If you're buying land from anyone, buying a building or property from anyone, ask to see the deed of assignment, because at least he bought it from someone. So even if the person do not have a CFO, if the person say he doesn't have even the survey plan, he should have at least a deed of assignment. And there should be a session in that deed that talks about what happened, how ownership was being transferred right there before the property gets to him, who owned it first, from who to who before it gets to the new owner. Very important. That is what the session is all about under the deed of assignment. It's called a recital session, where it talks about the previous owners, what it was used for, who sold to who before it gets to the person you're buying from. And if the person you're buying from is the first owner, right there, it should be stated right there at this recital session under the deed of assignment, so you understand how important the deed of assignment is to every transaction. You cannot buy a property, or you own a property for years right now, and you're saying you don't have a deed. How will you even process your titles at the end of the day? How will you even know if you have issues? Trust me, it is very important. And that is the more reason we're discussing something as important as this on the show. We started a series in last week calling The Importance of Property History. Why do I need to ask for the history of the property? That who owned it first? What were they using it first? You know, I remember a particular part around Buliegba environment back then that was called Okobaba. And I remember even the location around Joba as well too, that used to have a big farm. It was actually an agric land then. That is the history. But years down, it changed into residential. So imagine you're going to buy properties around this environment. You need to see the deed that stated who owned the farm, who transferred this to, who transferred this ownership legally to the new person before you're buying, so that you will not have issue at the end of the day. Why do you need to know the history of properties? First, it protects your interest. You will get to know who owned the property genuinely, because I've seen people who do not own properties, or because they are in possession of a title, or whether the title is fake or not fake, decide to sell or pretended to be the owner. But at the time you're asking for the history, at the time you're trying to prove the history, you're being told that we're not picking the calls right now. At the time you're proving the history that you're being told about the properties, then you will get to know whether the person own it genuinely or not own it genuinely. It is very important. Why do you need to know the history of properties before you make the buying decision? It saves you from all of these issues,
of omonile or issues. Imagine the scenario we painted, that someone bought a property worth about 132 million naira, and few months down the line, a part of the family, another branch of the family, came up to say, we didn't know anything about it, we didn't sell the property to you, and they started troubling the person. They even reported the case at the police division, one of the police division, and he was invited. And now the case is still in court. They can't do anything. He can't continue working on the land because he was building something. He can't go ahead right now because the case is under investigation. Imagine you wasting time and wasting money. Imagine asking the person to come and pay somewhat about 2 or 3 million naira for the police to investigate. Is it a police matter in the first place? No. But because you do... didn't know the right thing to do at the time you wanted to buy, you bought without one of the things that would do for you when you're knowing the history. It will tell you everyone who is connected to that property you want to buy at the time of signing. Because at the time you're asking for who bought, who sold, who owned, who has right to this land, who has right to that property, then you will know who need to sign when you're buying. You will know the principal members of the family that you're buying from. You will get to know the secretary of the family. You know the chairman of the family, who stands as head of the family. You will get to know principal members, branches to the family. Because trust me, if you're buying, most especially if you're buying from families, land from individuals or families, you need to know history. You need to know who represents who has a right to this or has a right to that before you will have serious issues. I've seen this happen to people, and it's been difficult coming out better, because at the end of the day, you will lose money, you will waste time as well too. You might even lose it, or you will rebuy. I've seen so many people, 80% of people or 85% of people who have such issues, rebuy, paid again to the other part of the family. And trust me, all of these are the games that these people play. You might not understand. They knew from the onset that they are selling, that their family is selling, but pretended as if they didn't know anything. They will now come, even that is in collaboration with the other member of the family who sold to you, so that they can still get money from you. So trust me, it is too important, way too important, to know the history of the property you want to buy before you buy. It will save you a whole lot of issues. Save you from issues, save you from losing money, save you from buying wrongly, save you from buying a property that is not genuine. It is very important. Isn't right about now, I need to open the call lines for those who might want to speak to us or have questions. That is why it's called the Monday Real Estate Investment Clinic. You have issues, or maybe that boils down to knowing the history of property that you didn't know at the time, and now you're having some challenges with who or who you bought from, or company you bought from. Let's talk about this. Let's guide you on what to do right about now. And if you need the service of a lawyer, absolutely, we have amazing property lawyer who can guide you on what to do, who will help you prefer solution and even help you standing at different time. All you need to do to be a part of the show today, you call 0906003352, the studio line, to call to join the conversation. The importance of property history. Why do I need to know? What would this do for me? Call 0906003352 is the number you can call on the show to join the conversation. Still Jordan 105.5 FM, your most valuable station, where we give you value every step of the way. And this is still the Real Estate Revolution Show, Monday Real Estate Investment Clinic, where we help you diagnose issues about the real estate issues. My name is Deji Babari. I'll go on this short break. When I come back, I'll start picking your calls right away, and we'll continue with the show. And in the long-

estate property issue challenges that you need us to advise you. You want us to take part in?

0: All right, welcome back to the show. Still the Real Estate Revolution Show right here on Jordan 105.5 FM. As you know, it's the Monday Real Estate Investment Clinic, where we'll guide you on how to invest right, or where we'll help you provide solutions to those challenges you're having with your properties, whether title documentation, issues of acquisitions, issues of extorting, anything that has to do with people taking advantage of you because you do not have the right information about the industry when you invested, the locations you bought from, the companies you bought or you bought from, or what you want to do. You want to buy now, you want to know the steps to take to buy right. All you need to do on this show is call 090-6000-3352. 090-6000-3352 is a number you can call to join the conversation. What are we discussing? Like I said,
1: every day.
0: Fantastic series we're discussing that we started. All you need to do is call. We're discussing the importance of property history. Okay, let's see what we have on our call line. All right, do want to reduce the volume on your radio set, please. 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All you need to do to join the conversation, 090-6000-3352. The importance of property history. Why do I need to know the history of the property I want to buy before I drop my money? Even from a real estate company or from real estate companies, why do I need to ask the right question about the location? Know the location history, know the property history itself before you put, because trying to know the property history, you will get to know a property that's under an acquisition. You will get to know the status of the land or property you're buying. You will get to know who owns what or who owns what when you're buying. It is very, very important. History of property. Some people call it storytelling, according to law, that you can say is that aspect of property transaction where you get to hear stories about what has happened with the property you want to buy over the years, over the lifespan of that property before you get there. It is very important. You cannot buy property wrong when you know the history of such property. It will guide you right. It will guide you to making the right decision. It is very important. If you're asking the right questions, maybe from the family, from a lawyer who will guide you, who will help you do the right thing. And most especially, you might not even know the questions to ask or where to go, locals to ask, indigenous to ask questions from when you're buying property from a location. But if you have some of the professionals in the industry, like lawyer, property lawyers who know the job, who know the industry well, you will save yourself a whole lot. Imagine the person I talked about earlier who bought a property that is almost 150 million naira and discovered much later that there are issues because the other branch of the family came up to say they knew nothing about this. Now the case is still dangling right there, and they are trying to just get money from this man. Trust me, all of these things can be avoided when you at the beginning, ab initio, when you want to buy, ask the right question. Ask who own what and who signs what. Who are the people that are signatory to the family properties? If you're buying from a real estate company, please ask them who sold to them. Let a surveyor, let a professional help you check the status of the property, the estate they are selling to you. Don't are part of the due diligence. Very, very important. You cannot buy wrong when you're asking such questions. Even when you do not know how to ask, get a professional. You know, you won't pay much for someone to help you protect your interest. I told people at different time that you cannot want to buy a property, maybe from an individual or from a family, and you do not have your own lawyer, and you're relying on the lawyer of the family, that their family lawyer. Their family lawyer would only do his job to protect the interests of that family. So if there are issues, there are issues that the lawyer will not disclose to you. And because you do not know so much, maybe you also went there with a member of your family who you thought know so much about land. Trust me, you cannot just trust someone who is not a professional in the industry to help you dissect issues that has to do with properties when it comes to acquisition. You want to buy, you need someone who understands the industry. so you don't lose your money. Imagine you're buying a property worth just 5 million naira. When I say 5 million naira, I said just that, because there are people who are buying property worth 500 million naira. But 5 million naira is your money. 1 million naira is your money. You don't want to lose it. So ask the right question. Very important. I knew of someone a few years ago who wanted to buy a property and asked us to help check the background of the property. And the first thing we did, as simple as asking our surveyor to go to the site, because we don't believe in asking the owner of the property to send us the coordinate of the property. They can send us what they want us to see. We sent our surveyors to the site to check the coordinate and check the status of the land. So we picked the coordinate, did a few measurements right there. Then at the time of checking, we discovered that the family who wanted to sell the property, we felt maybe they didn't even know their property was under an acquisition that they didn't know about. And there is nothing they could do about it. Trust me, it was even very, very sad, because the property was under a committed acquisition, not a general acquisition that they could still regularize much later. There is nothing you can do about a committed acquisition. As little as you getting to know the history, getting to know the issues around the property you want to buy, doing due diligence, investigating the land or the titles of the property you want to buy, will save you a whole lot at the end of the day. So the man wanted, and the properties around Ibejuleki at the time. So we saved the man from losing so much money in millions of naira. He was so happy. So he compensated us duly, which is necessary anyway. We did our own job professionally. Then this is what I'm telling you. You cannot afford to lose your money, your hard-earned money. You have worked for the money. Whether you're living in diaspora, you're living, listening to me right now in any part of the world right now, or you are here in Nigeria, in any part of the country listening to the show right about now, you want to invest in the real estate industry. It is a beautiful industry. I say this often, and I tell you over and over again that it's been back to back for how many years right now that the real estate industry has been a major contributor to Nigerian GDP. Nigerian economy has felt the impact of the real estate industry. It's really growing. Real estate industry in Nigeria is the leading industry in the whole of Africa right now. Trust me, that is the way it is. So you want to get it right. You cannot want to buy a land. You cannot want to put your money down on a property you do not know the history, on a property you have not done your investigation. Because one thing about getting to know the history is you're investigating what you want to buy. It is too important. You're investigating the personalities involved in the transaction. You're investigating the titles involved in the transaction. You're investigating the properties, the boundaries involved in the transaction, including the community. That will save you. You do not know how to do it. You have professionals. That's why you have surveyors. That's why you have lawyers. That's why you have a real estate consultant like us who can guide you. And that is why this show is here. You have Jordan 105.5 FM giving you education every time. My friend Dr. Oladixon called it the education of the rich. Getting to know the right thing before you put your money down, because a whole lot of people get to know the right thing after they drop their money, after they made the buying decision. Now they have themselves to blame. You want to talk to us on the show today, because the time is running, and you have any question to ask me right about now. We have about 15 minutes or 12 minutes to round up on the show today. You have any question about the industry, or you're going through issues, challenges that you want us to help you quickly provide solution, dissect the issue with you, or you want to buy properties in any part of the country, you can talk to us on the show today. What steps do I need to take if I'm buying in this location in Lagos, if I'm buying in this location in Ogun State? We can tell you for a fact locations that is not safe or not safe for investment. I can tell you locations that are safe for investment. All you need to do is join the conversation by calling 0906000 0906000 0906000 3352. I'll go on a break. When I come back, we'll pick your calls before we round up on the show.

all the way. We will walk with you right here on Jordan 105.5 FM all the way till you make the right decisions. 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And right here on the Real Estate Show, I give you values about investment, give you values about titles, everything that has to do with the industry. Getting the best of information is what we do right here. My name is Deju Bore, and I'm glad to be here. Right about now, we'll give you something very important quickly, information about properties available. But before I do that, let me pick this call. Then, okay, I lost that call again, so sorry. I held you a little. Call on 0906000 3352 0906000 3352 to join the conversation. Ask your questions as I go into the last phase of the show today. And the first thing I'll be telling you on the show today, this amazing offer is happening right there at Ajabadore, amazing waterfront estate around Ajabadore. This is where we have this one. It's just 5 minutes to VGC, and it has easy access to Chevron, just a few minutes drive to Chevron right there around the Lagos Coastal Road. This is a strategic opportunities for people to take advantage of this kind of estate. It's called the waterfront estate, and the name of the estate itself is Pebble Island and Garden. Pebble Island and Garden is right there at Ajabadore, where you can take Lekki Ajabadore, precisely where you can take advantage of opportunities right there. It has good title documentation. Like I say, before we talk about properties on the show, we've done our due diligence. These are government allocation and CFO. This is in partnership with Lagos State Government and the company pushing this offer. It's a beautiful opportunity. It has good title documentation. You have no issue buying around these locations. Right there, it is around the Lagos Coastal Road and 5 minutes to VGC. So you're looking for luxury right now. This is luxury presented to you on Jordan 105.5 FM on the Real Estate Revolution Show. 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You can buy from 300 square meters, which is about half plot, to 400 square meters. You can buy 500 square meters, 600 square meters. You can even buy 1,000 square meters in the estate. 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You can even do as little as 18 million naira. It's not little, let me put it right. As you can pay a sum of 18 million naira, 18 million naira as deposit, then spread the rest for a few months or a year. And you own them, you know, you own your property in that location. Maybe you have someone in the diaspora that need to hear about this quickly. Pass the information across to them and see us helping you protect your interest, even as someone who has referred someone to buy such properties. This property has good title documentation. That's a CFO and government allocation, Lagos State government allocation. It is safe for investment. It is viable, very good location to put your money in, because you will see huge returns in that location. And for someone who is looking for comfortability, luxury, Lekki Ajabadore, this estate is a place you
want to invest in. The estate is called again Pebble Island and Garden, and 300 square meters, which is a half lot, is selling right now for 90 million naira. So you want to buy 400 square meters, that's about 120 million naira. You want to buy 500 square meters, that's about 150 million naira. So depending on the measurement, the size you want to buy in the estate, all you need to do, I want to inspect the place. Mondays to Fridays, there is always an inspection. It's a new estate right there, newly unveiled. So you want to take advantage of this one. I want to come see the place. I have someone who want to buy. Can I see the place? Beautiful, you can. All you need to do is send an SMS or a WhatsApp message to this number saying, I am interested in the Pebble Island and Garden at Lekki Ajabadore. How do I inspect? Or how do I bring my clients to inspect? Send an SMS or a WhatsApp message to 081-38-34-8845 is the number you can call. You can send an SMS or WhatsApp message to telling me about Pebble Island and Garden right there at Lekki Ajabadore. Safe havens for investment. Investors anywhere, you're listening to me today and you're looking for such opportunities, this is one coming to you right about now, right there on the stable of the Real Estate Revolution show on Jordan 105.5 FM. And I said, the name is Pebble Island and Garden. You can reach out to me to say I'm interested. Yes, keep sending in your messages saying you are interested in Lekki Ajabadore, the Pebble Island and Garden. How much is it again? 90 million naira for 300 square meters. You can do a deposit and spread your payment. And definitely, it's a good location to put in money. There are people who might want to buy a few offers right there and resell one or two much later and make huge money. This is more like an off-plan sales. This is more like someone selling for few weeks or selling for few months before the initial, the actual price itself. So it is called off-plan sales in the real estate parlance right there, telling you that this sales is quite much more than this price. But take advantage of this opportunity. I can tell you for a fact, I can guarantee you, it is a safe investment, has good title documentation, it is viable. All you need to do, if you're interested, I want to inspect the place, let me be sure and be so sure that this is what I want to invest in. Sell, send an SMS or call this number, or you can send a WhatsApp message with the number as well, 081-38-34-8845. And I'll give you some, let me just give you two locations, other communities that are very affordable right about now. I take you straight, we have just 2 days to the end of the month. You want to take advantage of this offer right there at Ikorodu Imota. That is the location where we have the district. The district is a beautiful estate at Ikorodu Imota. You can take advantage of this one. A plot inside the estate right there is selling right now for 2.5 million naira before the end of the month. You can take advantage of this. You can call me now, send an SMS saying, can I check the place tomorrow? Can I check the place on the Independence Day, where we have holiday for some people? Definitely on radio, we'll be here. You can inspect and take advantage of this opportunity. The district is at Imota Ikorodu. It's a beautiful estate with good title documentation. It's a place you make payment and immediately get your land allocated to you, and you can do anything you want to do there. How much is a plot? A plot is selling right now for 2.5 million naira. And you can reach out to this number, call or send an SMS to the number 081-38-34-8845. You can do a WhatsApp message as well to the number saying you are interested in the district estate at Imota Ikorodu. 081-38-34-8845. You don't have to call the number. Please just keep sending in your messages. The number is going and it is going through. So just send your message and definitely we will talk to you right there. We have conversation. You can chat with the number or charge the numbers up on WhatsApp or send an SMS or call the number much later after the show, and someone will talk to you definitely. And let me give you one more roundup on the show today. I will take you somewhere around Mowe right now for someone who is looking to invest around Mowe, Mowe Town, and Mowe Town exists.
visit, where you can take advantage of this opportunity that has good title documentation. Where Olorun Sogo is the name of the location. It is very safe, good road networks, viable investment inside the estate. The estate is called the Heritage View. Heritage View is the name of the estate, and the plot inside the estate as it is right now is selling for 1.5 million naira right there at Mowe. It is safe. Mowe has become a huge town right now, where there are plots inside the Mowe town selling for about 10 million naira to 15 million naira. Trust me, that is what I'm talking about. I can see, I know estates, I know of estates around the location that sells for that amount, but this one is before the Mowe town, and you can take advantage of this offer right about now. It's called the Mowe Olorun Sogo. Very good road, and the opportunities for you is that it has good title documentation. You can buy and take advantage of whatever you want to do there right away. A plot again is selling inside the estate, Heritage View, for 1.5 million naira. 1.5 million naira. All you need to do is call or send an SMS to the number. Call or send an SMS to this number, or you can send a WhatsApp message so we can engage, have an engagement right there on WhatsApp as well, to 081-38-34-8845. And in case you have properties anywhere, you have land that you bought a few years ago, you have properties you already built or you're still building, and you do not have the right title documentation, before you have the issue of encroachment or issues at all or challenges right there, send an SMS to us or call the number saying, oh, please, I am having the issue, how can you help me? I want to prepare my documentation. I need a survey, a registered survey. I need a deed of assignment. Oh, can you get me a lawyer? Can you get me a surveyor? Can you help me get a governor's consent? Or can you help me get a CFO for my property? Send an SMS to us. Even start from doing your registered survey. It is safe. It is not safe at all when all you have on your property is just a receipt, whether family receipt or individual receipt. It is not safe. Nobody knows that or recognize you as a owner statutorily or legally. So you need a registered survey plan. You need a deed of assignment to even prove ownership and move ahead from there. All you need to do, I am interested in these, or I'm interested in inspecting Pebble Island. Oh, I have someone who is interested. How do I get to take advantage of this? All you need to do is call, send an SMS or send a WhatsApp message to 081-38-34-8845. Pebble Island and Garden is still selling fast right about now. Newly unveiled at Lekki Ajabadore. Send an SMS or WhatsApp message to the number saying you're interested. I'm so happy to be a part of the show today, to be able to give you the best of information about the industry today. And I'm glad that Oreoluwa Fatogun is smiling in the studio producing the show, enjoying the education of the rich on this show today. Thank you for being a part of the show. We love you so much. And after the show, you'll still be hearing the voices of the ladies right here on Jordan 105.5 FM. 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

0: All right, welcome back to Jordan Drive right here, 105.5 Jordan FM, the station promoting entrepreneurship and value. And of course, you know that this is the best place for you to be because radio can never be better and badder than this. If you don't bad pass this one, it don't spoil me that. And I'm all over spoiling, Jesus' name. Good evening once again, Jordan Drivers. I hope you've been having a fantastic day. If you are currently stuck in traffic, sending you warm hugs, sending you, you know, juice and everything in between. And if you are home already, that's it. I love it for you. But then don't forget to please drive safely and please use your seat belt. My name is Oluwafunke Obisason.
1: Well, hello, people. My name is Oroluwa Fatogun. Welcome back to the show. It's still Jordan Drive. And this is...

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1: Belle. Market Square.
0: And this is
1: the Valley Talk segment. And yay, together we are here to speak and have valuable conversations. I mean, those very important conversations that has to do with our lives, the society, our career, our finances, our marriage, everything. That's what we are here to talk about. But before we give you the tea for tonight, we want you to pay attention to these announcements.
0: Yes, we have an announcement of a vacancy. The post of a driver is needed in a reputable organization. Applicants must be experienced and not less than 35 to 40 years old and must have a valid driver's license. If you are interested, send driver as a text message to 081-496-81341. Again, 081-496-81341. And that's the information we have for you today. If you want to apply, make sure to do so now or forever. No, we are not going to continue that. Anyway, welcome to the Value Talk segment. We'll be right back.

0: 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It's still Jonah Drive and Jonah 105.5 FM, the station that promotes entrepreneurship and value. And this is the Value Talk segment where we talk real life scenarios and we share it here for you to give your own opinion so that we could all become good people and better people. Not good people, better people, because I know that we're already good people.
1: Absolutely.
0: At the end of the day. My name is Orelua Fatung.
1: My name is Alua Funke Odisheso. You're welcome back to the Value Talk segment.
0: Well, we have this one here for you, and it's been a while we've done like a tenant landlord palaver. We have the story says, my landlord has been sending water to us for 500 naira per keg since they cut our light. He started using his generator to pump water for the tenant. We contributed money to give NEPA, but my landlord said he didn't have his contribution yet. Yesterday, his generator got spoiled. He asked me to use my generator to pump water. I told him it would cost 10,000 naira to fill the tank. He said it wouldn't make any profit again. I refused to use my gen. He went to hire a generator to pump the water and then announced that the water was now 1,000 naira per keg. My neighbors and I called a keke to bring water for us instead. This afternoon, my landlord sent a notice. There will be an emergency meeting tomorrow. Every tenant should be in attendance. That is the story for tonight.
1: Be in attendance or what?
0: And now, is it not the one that is selling water today? Now, they are no more buying water from me. So, then they have to have a meeting. Probably he's going to say, my contribution is now ready. Let us go and fix our lights. What should these tenants do? 09063352. It's quite short and precise. Straight to the point. Because the man is now calling for a meeting. Since nobody wants to buy is overpriced water at the end of the day. 09063352 is the number to call, or you can send us a WhatsApp message on 08072214389. What do you think this landlord is about to do? Or what do you even think the meeting is going to be about? Because he didn't say what the meeting is about. He just said it's an urgent meeting. 09063352. But this is also about a landlord that is trying to extort. Extort is even a small word for what he's doing. Extort is tenant. Because light has cut, you just saw it as an opportunity to start extorting or to start selling water. Instead of fixing the light, you decided to start selling water with your generator. God now catch you. Your own generator has spoiled. You are now renting another generator to make sure that you continue the water. Is the next thing to do not to fix your pumping machine or be your depot light? You still went to rent generator to call it 1,000 naira per keg. Anyway, 09063352 is the number to call, or you can send us a WhatsApp message on 08072214389. What do you think about this conversation or this situation in this number 2 Anjani Koko apartments? Okay, what do you think?
1: Don't say I'm asking that. You know, what do you want me to think? What's the meeting all about? Yeah, I'm not paying you rent. I didn't pay you sweeping bill. It's in no water. More, I don't have water in my apartment, and I'm gonna look for water outside. Oh, Ronnie, you see, by forcing to buy from him, it's not now. And I'm glad that we're having this conversation, because there are a lot of landlords sitting on this table, and I'm not even going to be surprised if everybody is just keeping quiet, because one way or the other, for some people it is not even landlord. You are the one that maybe you have water in your building, the landlord doesn't stay there, but probably you just have a you know, your connection, you know, people that will do water individually, and everybody's having some issues with us, you will turn a deaf ear, like nothing concerns you. I don't think that makes sense. Or you are in a place where it's a new site, you already have water, God has blessed you that you have water, your neighbors are there, they don't have water, they will come and tell you, follow me, tell you, they are ready to even contribute safe
0: or pay,
1: but no, you know. See, me, I've had my own share of things like this, so that's why I'm trying not to even say anything. Can anybody might not trigger me? It's a mention or look or show.
0: Well, I think I even had. Okay, we have somebody here. Hello, good evening.
2: Good evening. How are you?
0: Good evening to you. Your name, where are you calling us from?
2: Pandre,
0: welcome to the show.
2: Can you hear me?
0: You can hear you. Go ahead.
2: Sorry. They should report him to the police.
1: Exactly. And you see, the honest truth is, we don't have a lot of laws that guard your
0: against something.
1: Yes, and I think I even read, was a lawyer, by the way. She was just saying that your landlord has the right, even after a year, to say that. I remember, was it my late dad that was telling me that, you know, your lawyer, your landlord cannot send you after a specific time. So we don't even have clarity when it comes to like the tenancy laws. And when I say clarity, I'm not just saying the laws are handwritten, but that they are established.
0: Yeah.
1: Right? Because ordinarily, if I'm coming into a new building, if you know that you are not ready to sublet that apartment for a minimum of 3 years,
0: yes,
1: I don't think you should be into you know, rent house. I mean house renting. I don't think you should. After 1 year, you're coming to tell somebody that they should leave your house.
0: The rent or the rent has increased.
1: In fact, 5 years.
0: Actually.
1: And if it is 5 years, that way you can demand 2 years rent. It's normal. People would still pay. But
3: Good morning, Lagos. Welcome to the Jordan Break.
1: No, you can't collect 2 years' rent for me ahead, and I know that I'm gonna work.
0: But then there's the one. Let me come from this
3: Breakfast Show. And today,
4: hey everybody, this is The Sweet, and it's about to get all funky today. Great music and fantastic teams in making you the best entrepreneur you can possibly be.
5: Yes, so my people listen at Jordan Drive, and I've been listening to
0: Side of the landlord. What if the landlord
5: get better information? Won't give you no move an inch,
0: but so that he can to also make his
1: no.
0: But it ain't one stone to kill two bed. People say I should contribute. Okay, let me sell water to you so that I will be able to contribute. Now that I'm selling water, you people do not want to buy water. Is that not meant to? Why?
5: If you don't say one move, move your radio with you.
0: Had I call a meeting, you people must buy my water now.
3: Hello, Lagos. Welcome to the Jordan Knight Show. And today we'll be discussing
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0: because it's from the morning that I'm using to sell water that boots for my Nepal country.
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3: Station
0: 0906003352. This is the actions of. Do you think the actions of the is shady? Because for me, that's what I think. I think that's what he's thinking, that I'm selling water to you so that I can make my own contribution. Because as a tenant here, I've had my share of water issues when it comes to, even the landlord is there, the landlord is not there. We've had like water issues, and it can be very uncomfortable when nobody is saying anything or either the landlord is not like making efforts, or your fellow tenants are not making efforts to make sure that this situation is sorted. Now you are seeing a landlord that he just wants to use, allegedly want to use the people towards to chop and clean out. So what do you think they should do? 09063352, or you can send us a WhatsApp message on 08072214389. And I remember when, like, I had the situation of the landlord being around, and he was very kind and cool about it. He was very open to making sure that we are, everybody in the house had water. It could have been something that he said, let me start making money from it. But I just love the fact that it was somebody that was cool. It didn't, any money that was being asked for was probably was towards repair of the water situation as at that time. But it was not somebody that decided that, oh, let me start making money from you just because there is no water, let me start selling the water. Or let me, as because he also used his own generator to pump water at a point, and he didn't say, what, as I'm using for my generator to pump water, water is going to be 200 by anybody that fetch, or 300 by anybody that fetch. And I feel like it's even courtesy. The least you can do as the highest you can do as a landlord is to tell your tenants to contribute money that you are going to use to buy the fuel that you use to pump the water, instead of sending the water to them to buy water from you. And water is free. Water shouldn't be as expensive. Imagine buying keg, that yellow keg now, 500 naira water. Just water that I used to bathe, wash plates, cook, 500 naira per keg. Well, like Fandro said, maybe they should just carry everybody and throw. They should just call police on him.
1: Very funny. Very, very, very funny. And you see, the truth is that Pandra has said what is most likely going to happen. But let's take some messages here. This person says, hi, good evening, ladies. Thank you. This is my current situation. Our landlord has been wooing me. He's been wooing me, and he made sure that he cuts the lights, cuts the water. I'm left stranded in this house. I wish I can call him out on this show. You know what? You can just write to us. Stay tuned for our social media, and please give me the full picture of the story. This is a safe space. Thank you so much. Okay, we have another one here.
0: Daddy, wa.
1: We have an she just dropped a lot of message. Said, I lost my husband not so long. Please just send us the details. We will definitely get through to it. Now this other one is saying, make everybody prepare to pack their load, come up for the house, because now waiting the landlord go do next be that. This person says, Oroluwa, please don't provoke me. What do you mean by maybe he's using the money to pay for? Is he not collecting house rent like Funke said? I wonder, my sister. I wonder.
0: House rent has finished. Imagine if they collected house rent October. What has spoiled in January?
1: Can you imagine?
0: You are
1: part.
0: I be in May.
1: When you build your house, please build for one man living.
0: Like only me,
1: only you. Don't
0: me and my family.
1: Request for tenants, please. Only you and your family.
0: Why?
1: Don't you cannot release bad character. You cannot.
0: No, I request for tenants. We all live together as one.
1: You would have tenants that is like you.
0: No, I'll be a very cool landlord.
1: That's highly impossible. Anyway, we have another one here that says, beautiful ladies, well done, thank you so much for this. My name is Ernest, and the truth is, the Nigeria we are today,
8: with a voice for entrepreneurs. Your favorite tunes are just a click away.
9: You feel it?
8: Jordan
1: does not support tenancy at all. The landlord policy, help them, they work for the money. Also me. And you know, my parting shot on this is that I don't think that they, I mean, maybe when it could just be, it could want to change the story around to say, oh, they don't know what he wants to say, but I don't think they owe him their presence at that meeting. Meeting for what exactly? And this is why a lot of people will say they cannot live with their landlords, because it's always from one problem to the other, and it doesn't really make any sense. That's my own parting shot. I feel like, yes, all of them should begin to look for house in another place, because I don't think this is going to be a problem that they would have to deal with for life, except you want to go through it. It's not a healthy place to live, in my own opinion.
0: Well, we have this last one here from Ify. She said, you guys, no, they are part, okay, English. If you said they are practically living in bondage over there, they should just make conditions for him so he can fix their Nepal light and give them peace. But it seems, I don't think this man wants to give them peace. Well, that's all we got there for the show today. For me, I'll still support the landlord, and I'll say that he is trying to gather money to make his own Nepal contribution. Why are we even stopping him from making his own contribution? But anyway, for a landlord like that, he's probably looking for ways to just continue extorting them. For him to go and rent a generator, do you know how much it takes to rent a generator? He went to go and rent his own gen to now increase the price of the keg water. It's just a wicked. See, wickedness is in the heart of the builder, because I don't understand him. Well, that's all we can take for the show today. Make sure to join us again tomorrow for another amazing Drive Time show from 4:15 p.m. all the way till 8 p.m. My name is Remains Oreoluwa Fatogo, and on Instagram I am orespeaks_orespeaks, orespeaks.
1: And of course, my name is Oluwafunke Obisefson. 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Ciao, ciao, drivers.
0: Before we go, we still have this very important vacancy to share with you. Vacancy. 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If you are interested, send driver as a text message to 081-496-81341. Again, 081-496-81341. 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If you're interested, send driver as a text message to 0814-968-1341. Again, 0814-968-1341. Ciao, ciao, drivers. Bye. Let's do it again.
1: Bye.
0: Oh yeah. Ciao, ciao, drivers. Bye.
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No be for you, you go do good. 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
3: 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I won't give you no move, I need you. 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
1: You are born to be great. Self-talk matters. Internal talk with eternal significance is very important. Never say to yourself, I am confused, I am a loser. No. But say to yourself what God says about you.

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You are not born to lose direction in life. 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Your guiding light shines ahead of you. Follow it. 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
0: start. Oh, my last 3 days of the month.
1: You know that last 3 days of the month.
0: We do pass
1: before.
0: Oh, nini ye bere.
1: But they start today.
0: But over to the west.
1: By Wednesday.
0: My yale kedua.
1: And
0: no no zava.
1: Thank you, Jesus.
0: Go to tipa minu a 100 days.
1: I remember my 100 days.
0: So, bogbo nkato mbele rami bai.
1: So, everything in me now.
0: Iyanu lo nkwe.
1: It just qualifies me.
0: Iyalo jen kwe yo.
1: So, I'm inviting
0: you. Bogbo yite je o logo.
1: All of you that are glorious.
0: Woli yi lo nki.
1: Your prophet is saluting.
0: And it afise ogo.
1: You want to accept the issue of
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0: answer mo so fun pa meji
1: I told them to be twice
0: won ni ojo mefa lati sise woli oye ti ye to ba ti wa si londo yen ri
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0: aro la
1: tomorrow
0: oh, you
1: need to be there.
0: Ete wo yi baba mi
1: my father
0: gbogbo emba sami
1: I don't have say me
0: oro agbaye
1: global wealth
0: tell what
1: spread your hands
0: oro agbaye
1: global wealth
0: owo la
1: get huge amount
0: owo la
1: get blessing
0: agbele olowo
1: amen is giving to you
0: owo re
1: this your hands
0: ko lo ko nkan jo
1: get it
0: gbogbo to ba fowo
1: ikan
0: ko ma po si ko ma bi si ko ma re o ri opo o ji opo
1: pase I decree
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1: abi told
0: already fun gbogbo
1: to give all men
0: ni fila tutu
1: a new
0: hade ogo re
1: that's your kind of
0: glory obinrin
1: how we man
0: ni ki fun ni gele tutu
1: I'm about to give you a new head
0: I sir
1: ti
0: o ba le tan
1: wait till you come talk
0: only I was a man to ba ti dori oke
1: what have been the man
0: iyo ni ma fi ma ki o ka
1: I will welcome you with salt
0: mo ti pari se si
1: we have worked on it
0: work all o ma ra ile
1: you are not want to buy it
0: tori elomi ma lo ra
1: that's some go
0: out won tun ba kowo bo
1: and you deep hand
0: ibo lo ti ra
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0: won gbodo kore ayo ni le
1: you must sing for joy
0: meje ni o
1: seven
0: go hallelujah
1: hallelujah
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0: hallelujah koju si ona
1: keji come to next place
0: ogo meje yen
1: that seven glory
0: je ko laye ja
1: make me very glad
0: go
1: ogo ogo ogo ogo ogo ogo ogo
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0: gbogbo bi ton ti ji elogo
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0: gbogbo bi ton ti ngba lowo e
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0: gbogbo bi ton ti se oni koro
1: let them be doing you evil
0: ti owo fi duro lowo
1: e
0: ogun yen se lodi ogbon atoye
1: wisdom and knowledge
0: to fi ma manage oro
1: to manage your wealth
0: to fi wa ninu oro forever.
1: To be wealth forever.
0: Oh, yeah, balloon.
1: Yes,
0: thank
1: you, Jesus.
0: But what time when you west?
1: Anything called wastage.
0: But what you want when he after Coco Sofu?
1: Anything called time waster.
0: At your general.
1: And the border.
0: Oh, pare.
1: Yes, yes, yes.
0: Oh, pare. Near Kodo.
1: Yes, you are gathered.
0: Lola Kodo. Loni Ola. Loni Ola. Loni Akodo. Loni Ola. Loni Ola.
1: Let me pray
0: this. And where you're to
1: new set of
0: to my connect.
1: That you connect.
0: That's in the Olorun.
1: To become wealthy.
0: Oh, yeah, Lord, pare.
1: Yes, that you connect.
0: Oh, Dolowo.
1: To be wealthy.
0: Oh, Dolorun.
1: You be great.
0: Then, okay, Lord.
1: Let's go up there.
0: Then, but any first.
1: Let's hear from there.
3: My name is Samuel Emmanuel. I've come to return all glory to God for his mercies and deliverance. I also want to appreciate the prophet for the grace of God in his life. I honor and celebrate grace in your life, sir. I've been struggling with this cobweb thing for a very long time. And I've prayed, fasted, and engaged the word. I did everything I know how to do, but there was no change. But when I joined this commission, I kept on engaging in prayers, following the instructions from the altar and using the anointing oil given to us. And to the glory of God, with time, I realized there's no more cobweb. I no longer.
4: Hallelujah!
3: Hallelujah! And lastly, I've been seeking for job opportunities since 2024.
4: Drive now. They listen to so get better information. Won't give you no move an inch.
3: Applied for so many jobs and internships, but nothing was coming. Remember last year, the man of God called me out and he gave some prophetic message, which I confirmed to be very true. So he asked me if I'm with my certificate, and I opened the soft copy on my phone and I gave it to him. So he then instructed the certificate to go out there and bring jobs. And I agreed by saying amen. So I left with faith and I went to do my own part by applying for some other opportunities I came across. And to the glory of God, this January, I got 2 job offers and a training opportunity in a field I'm so passionate about. And as I speak to you now, I chose the training opportunity over the jobs, and I'm already in training. And I trust God that this training will open more opportunities and greater doors for me.
4: Amen.
0: Congratulations, your battle is over.
4: All of you under cobwebs.
0: Holy Ghost!
4: Fire!
0: Monday, by
1: all Mondays, all the separate.
0: Simba to Parita.
1: To
0: Pada, sorry, program.
1: Go back to the program.
0: Go to Tuba.
1: Because it's a covenant.
0: You at your way.
1: You start that money.
0: What fish your way? Mose Wakiri.
1: As I look for it.
0: Masami. Mogba Dua.
1: I pray.
0: Ni wiki.
1: This week.
0: Agbar at your bloody day.
1: How about I renovate you?
0: Ni wiki yi agbara ti o gbe
1: efu power that will make you fly
0: to fi ju egbe re lo si awon ti won gan o
1: that those mocking you
0: ti won fi pada fo la re
1: toro
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1: I said that this week.
0: Oh, kwa kopo
1: yes, yes.
0: Better we pe.
1: Peter said.
0: Moti try tell.
1: I've tried it before.
0: Sugba pe tori oro re. Maju awon yen.
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0: si ose yi.
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0: 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Every hidden wealth and riches.
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1: That hidden wealth.
0: Ibuku to farakpamo.
1: That hidden blessing.
0: Olu osiodu re.
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0: How osiodu re.
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1: yes monday
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1: about you.
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0: Oh, monsieur ori bayi.
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0: Fo si ara re.
1: Sweep it on your body.
0: Wa ma so.
1: You begin to say.
0: Aye mi o.
1: My life.
0: Gba oju rere.
1: Receive.
0: Ni week yi.
1: This week.
0: Oju rere.
1: Favor.
0: Anu.
1: Mercy.
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1: Study with me.
0: Atokunrin.
1: Both men.
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1: And women.
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0: Connect
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0: In the name of Jesus. 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
1: anything called debt
0: abadi
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1: it I love this one
0: tan pe ni aini
1: that thing called lack
0: ati osi
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1: Rob that sort of money.
0: To ba ti mu owo dadi.
1: You take that money.
0: To fi yo si.
1: You put a bit of sort of
0: money.
1: Begin to rob it.
0: Wara mowo.
1: Be robbing it on your
0: head. Mwa pase.
1: I decree.
0: Ajenirun.
1: Devora.
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1: That destroy finances.
0: Ni wiki.
1: This week.
0: Kone ja ikpe re.
1: They will not be a portion.
0: Owo ni mo fi be dama je mo se.
1: Which one have covenant with you.
0: Bi o se njade lo.
1: That has to go out.
0: Owo re kawo.
1: You have the cash money.
0: Mwa sure fo eni.
1: I kept the blessing.
0: Owo re kawo.
1: You have the cash money.
0: Mwa Deuteronomy 28.
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0: Fast 1 to 12. 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
0: 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Wa gbo eleyi. 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
0: 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Iraki to dollar.
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0: 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Ise kekere owo nla. Boya lo ri gba. 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
1: I am in the week of my calling.
0: So mo mama sure
1: ni. So I'll be blessing us a lot.
0: Wasa ma gbori ewa.
1: Bring your head for you.
0: Wa ba mi lori oke.
1: Meet me on the mountain.
0: Mo fe ri e one on one.
1: I want to see one on one.
0: Aro Wednesday.
1: On Wednesday morning.
0: Gbogbo e ma gbina je.
1: That does will be totally
0: so white.
1: White
0: la fi ma pade pade.
1: For this program.
0: Lale Wednesday.
1: On Wednesday night.
0: Cross over.
1: Cross over night.
0: Cross over.
1: Cross over night.
0: Lale Wednesday.
1: On Wednesday night.
0: Gbogbo eyin Abuja.
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1: Don't forget.
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1: lo yin. You are not on the mountain with us.
0: O ma wa ni church wa. Ni ale cross over.
1: On that cross over night.
0: Ni Wednesday. 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
0: 3 days convention.
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0: Akoko ilo center ni.
1: The time is center.
0: Akoko ni gbogbo awon angeli pe ma nwa.
1: The time that all the angels of commission come down.
0: Gbogbo ton wa se. E gbodo wa lori oke.
1: You need to be on the mountain.
0: Rayo yen mo wo.
1: Love that song.
0: Wa gbo eleyi o.
1: Lati oni lo from today
0: owo oni tan lowo
1: you never lack money
0: lodun yi
1: this year
0: losu yi
1: this month
0: losu october
1: this month october
0: oh sign check 10 billion
1: check of 10 billion
0: latori 10 billion
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1: 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I want to learn to the room of
0: sacrifice. Sorry Monday to ni.
1: This Monday.
0: Ojo to tin jo eto yi.
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0: Mo ti sele bayi.
1: Nothing like this has happened before.
0: Mo feel le ma je moro la.
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0: me. Ojo Monday.
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0: 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Sori e ni Monday.
1: Today Monday.
0: Kin to ma lo ikorodu lale.
1: Before God take you tonight.
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0: For 3 hours.
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0: 21 years.
1: Oku
0: ki gbe o.
1: The sin never dies.
0: E ni gbe o. A fe fe ki tan ni somo.
1: You will never end.
0: Ola yo ni tan o. E ni wo lore
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0: 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In the name of
1: Jesus.
0: Psalm asirite ma lo le.
1: The sickness start for today.
0: E lo lo Psalm 61.
1: Psalm 61.
0: 61.
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0: 23.
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0: 161.
1: Psalm 61.
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1: At 126.
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1: Who stopped the water?
0: Coffee wet.
1: Ko
0: wa so ke mo jade
1: lo I'm glad that today
0: mo pade anu
1: to go and meet
0: mo de dide
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0: aro la
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1: all over Ogun state
0: because to yi isara ka
1: anywhere
0: that
1: you
0: are going to
1: be
0: able
1: to
0: go to the house. I go to the house. I go to the house. I go to the house. I go to the house. I go to the
1: house.
0: I go to the house.
1: I go to the
0: house. I go to the house. I go to the house.
1: I go
0: to the house. I go to the
1: house.
0: I go
1: to
0: the house. I go to the house.
1: I go
0: to the house. I go to the house. I
1: Rute
0: ni o
1: oru
0: suda de fun ibuku pastor e fun alakanti ori oke
1: the account it a Providence Bank 89005129 48 again Providence Bank 89005129 48

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1: By ye, Loluwa Jehovah, we.
0: God says the Lord Jehovah.
1: And Lord, what did they for?
0: Help arise for you.
1: And you told your first bank, Eleni Lowo.
0: Who has the first bank account?
1: Teman Sesibe. You can still use it.
0: Lueko Banking. You
1: can use the bank.
0: And
1: the Providence
0: Bank.
1: Sir.
0: Sir.
1: There
0: is blessing in giving. The last thing that
1: was
0: she gave the last. The last thing Peter had.
1: Oh, yeah, Jesus.
0: He planted the Jesus. And what came in?
1: Two oro jade
0: safefe. And what out of the
1: oro.
0: Don't forget.
1: Jesus Oluwamba.
0: Jesus Lord is coming back. He will soon be back.
1: Lord,
0: I accept as God has said. I will make heaven.
1: Ikorodu lale.
0: Ikorodu tonight.
1: Ni low cost buster.
0: At low cost buster.
1: Ni sabo.
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1: o golode
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0: I'm coming to bless you.
1: Only this team of the council so ru ti mo be se tele.
0: So I will
1: coming on Tuesday night.
0: Awa lale Tuesday.
1: Ba ti ku oni fagba.
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3: Hey, Kaleo! I am a Nigeria. I do a Yagba. But it's better on your day. All I'm suffering me pay. October 1st. On your Thursday. Kibo Bowa Kadi. Get the one in Norway. On third, a man low, a man pay me. Mama Salaye Funny. October 1st, in you. Ede Shia Shiori. On your Thursday, October 1st. Only Kakuara Wajo. Only Grown on Tag Bodolo. You first solo the affair. Come on, a budget. Don't pay. On 10 years, Bamma, no more attack. On 10 years, Bamma, the one budget. You only saw. But one in Norway, one your Thursday. To Bali Green, one your Thursday. To one in Norway, although last year, I don't know. Last year, I don't Monday or Lalo, any so early Sunday on the 27th of September. At the hour of Lalo, on the 28th of the Ojo Monday. Last year, Lalo, my brother, counseling. Be all what the physical local. But lati October 1st ojo Thursday o ma lagbara ipade yen ma le anybody been Thursday lo ma royin o ma lagbara o de ko de wa ninu awe ohun ta ma fi break wa dupe to ba ko le ri o ri mere kuri o ri 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In verse number 8, 9, and 10 here. This was me, I'm going to do boy. How do you want to tell you? I'm going to follow. I'm going to be a man to a baron. I'm going to flat me. I'm going to be ready. 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Anywhere to bat in ball, in your Thursday on the 1st in you, Omoto Agbado Ijayi, Boil and Ijayi bus stop. What be your kada? We will not charge the power will roll, time go Gunapeb. We charge the power will roll, burning by KG. Anywhere to bat in ball, Omoto Agbado Ijayi, Osho the new Yanapaja and you, Boil and Ijayi bus stop. What be your kada? We will not charge the power will roll, Tabina Pep, Magbe Debe, Gojin, Sibe. 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you so much God bless you.
0: From Lagos, this is
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0: Aditula,
1: God that is mighty.
0: Jio sheridi,
1: that we cannot search.
0: Oro ninu oro,
1: word in words.
0: Ton jade lotu,
1: that comes fresh.
0: Ase,
1: authority.
0: Ton gbe ni didi,
1: that lifts someone.
0: Ajindi ati ye,
1: the resurrection and life.
0: Egba ope wa,
2: Jesu.
0: Egba yen wa,
1: Jesu.
0: Asale mo kio,
1: this that I greet you.
0: Gbogbo eyin omo jori afẹ.
1: Our children of honor,
0: mo kio ni asale.
1: Greet you this night.
0: Oruko mi na,
1: his name is your child, Prophet Olutope,
0: Joseph of Ogugbe,
1: Joseph son of Ogugbe. That great program, the Lord saved you at the end of this month.
0: We pay me on your Wednesday, lale.
1: That on Wednesday night,
0: omo mi,
1: my son,
0: what?
1: Announce that program. What you have, use it to announce that program. Tell people on Wednesday, you write their name and
0: eulogizing.
1: They should write it
0: in white paper.
1: In white paper,
0: you should
1: bring it on Wednesday. So many. What is the battle is waging? Is tied with his name. There are some family. Their name has been cursed. There are some name. Posterity is on their name. Is that name they are bearing?
0: He
1: didn't change the name of Jacob. His promise will not be fulfilled.
0: That
1: says on Wednesday. They should buy a new bell. That day will pass.
0: Only ki awon eyan o mi ma jemu
1: da kan we na to
0: ti awi ati adu ati wa nu
1: e fasting and prayer
0: be ni ojo ti osu pari
1: today that the month
0: ni ale Wednesday
1: Wednesday night
0: only ki gbogbo awon yi
1: that everyone
0: olomo mi mo fe ran osaye
1: won send the word
0: wo testimony to tin gbo
1: because there's one
0: to ba che gbo wa lale ojojumo la wa lori afẹ
1: be ba iwon
0: lo ma gbo awon testimony
1: yeah those testimony
0: wa mo pe
1: ohun
0: to gbo loni
1: what you yet today
0: o ko lo ma gbo lola
1: awon ko la n tomorrow Jesus won do
0: it.
1: This is why I told
0: you.
1: That you are going
0: through.
1: That God has not done.
0: In
1: this ministry.
0: You. That's
1: why I can't use testimony. Because.
0: There
1: are some fake prophets.
0: Let
1: me tell you. There are so many fake prophets. God knows his own. Jesus is. I know my sheep.
0: My sheep
1: knows me.
0: Only Oluwa to ba je ti wi pe.
1: Bawo God says.
0: Bayi Oluwa wi.
1: That says the Lord.
0: Lai se pe Oluwa so
1: kan. God did not say anything. Such prophets.
0: Ko le emi re o le gun.
1: His life will be cut short.
0: Ko je le de bi simi lorun.
1: Not get a place of presence.
0: Ito ba orun je mi logun.
1: I pray about heaven.
0: Ki wa paro fun.
1: Down to light.
0: Emi o wa ero.
1: I didn't trust the promises.
0: Awon yanmo to Oluwa fe tun se.
1: His destiny God want to repair.
0: Awon ni mo reti lojo
1: Wednesday. I'm expecting on Wednesday.
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0: 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A long time problem.
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1: That one you must
0: go. And he targeted that problem.
1: To
0: glorify himself. God, did you go and fi pay?
1: The reason why your pastor.
0: Olorun fe lu aye re.
1: Not to use your life.
0: Lati fi polongo ara re.
1: He
0: did to fi gbo mi lale.
1: Gbogbo
0: eyan lo ti mo kunrin
1: yen. People know that.
0: Eleyi ki se arrange testimony.
1: This is not an arranged testimony.
0: O ti pe ti okunrin ti wa le.
1: Has been long that person is.
0: O ti pe gbogbo eyan lo ti mo ni aro.
1: Everybody knows it as a layman.
0: Olorun wa lo iyanu okunrin.
1: God, that's the miracle of that man.
0: Lati kedi awon ara re
1: himself.
0: Emi na so fun.
1: Father say
0: gbera ma bo ni Wednesday.
1: Come on Wednesday.
0: Ogun to ma n bori yin.
1: That battle that overcome
0: me. Is that e ma n gbo.
1: You hear?
0: E ki n gbe gbese.
1: Don't take step.
0: Gbogbo gba ti Olorun ba ma se nkan.
1: Every time God will do something.
0: Mo so fun
1: o.
0: What give birth to miracle.
1: Odo bi iyanu.
0: Is obedience.
1: Ohun ni igbara.
0: John chapter 11.
1: John 11.
0: Jesus was ready.
1: Jesus se
0: to heal Lazarus.
1: Lati wo
0: Lazarus. But what did he tell them?
1: Kilo so
0: roll away the stone.
1: Ye oguta
0: ibi. You will play your part.
1: Wa ko pa
0: ti. And heaven
2: will play his part. What is your part? It doesn't take you anything. You just need to obey and come as the Lord has told his prophet. And you will see what will follow if you can obey. Until you see your prophet, your problem cannot be solved. Until you meet your prophet, everybody has his destiny prophet. Paul is the one that made Timothy. Elijah was the one that made Elisha. Until you meet your prophet, when Samuel met Saul, there was a transformation of destiny in his life. When Saul left Samuel, we never heard of him again. I am telling you, until Moses emerged, the Israelite has been praying, but God waited for a prophet to be sent, and he appeared to Moses in Exodus chapter 3 that I am sending you a prophet. Is a prophet. A prophet is a solution. A prophet is a liberation. Whenever God anoints any prophet, he's using that anointing as a point of contact to solve someone's solution. So only okay to do one in law. One of which I told him he was only okay to me. Okay,
3: your prophet. Until you meet your prophet, there is no prophet. Until you meet your prophet, I am praying for you.
4: Hello, Daddy. 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I want be. Would you call Alan Delayo? 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A sheep a dry in very work with me just as soon as she will not get there alone. 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
3: adua ti mo fe ko bra sare gbadua oluwa ti ran lowo aba mi
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3: pari osi fun mi
1: end this
3: month lowo kere sir
1: mysterious
3: iran lowo aba mi
1: mysterious
3: oluwa fi pari osi fun mi
1: to end this month
3: iran lowo aba mi
1: mysterious
3: ki won ma bi e wi pe nigba wo si gba wo
1: e wi water
3: e jo gbadua ye mo fe gbadua
1: fe
3: oluwa e fi iran lowo aba mi
1: mysterious
3: e fi pari osi
1: re
3: o ya adua re
1: And what they used to your jersey, they do in your family.
3: I see me on this Sunday, Moniko says, Oru Kori ati kene.
1: And what they used to your jersey. Say, come out of destroyed. And come on, Wednesday. There is some secret.
3: That's
1: what we bring. You know, it's not until you want to say with the word of God. And I'm telling you that it's the grace of God. It's upon it. He doesn't say that I want to visit your foundation. I will consult you.
3: There
1: is some secret. Jesus, you be afraid of me. Hear me this night. Do his sacrifice. Those are this radio program. You won't do your life alone. Every time you pray, every night, send your sacrifice. Pray that to bury your sacrifice. It brings answer quickly. Every time you pray, look at those
3: abilities.
1: If one's to do something, if one agree with it or not, they say you make a word with the oracle. Muslims,
3: for
1: they pray,
3: that
1: child should not be this morning. Pray. This child must not be short. You drop
3: money.
1: That is a prayer. That this child should be fast. You drop money. You may be
3: said
1: as a joke. Pray. The mother of this child. So that I can profit. Because of
3: you.
1: Because that God has used with your money. That's why God's answer. That's why David says.
3: Psalm
1: 20.
3: Go
1: watch
3: a kidney, sir.
1: Give me a going to my desire. Give me a going to my desire. Your sacrifice is nice.
3: Oh,
1: pay radio money. Those that can give us, can give God
3: 1,000. 250.
1: Like 250 people. I can do this
3: now.
1: I pray for you. Do it with faith.
3: If
1: you have faith, don't do it. God does not need your money. It is your faith that is the budget. Why don't you pray for you, sir? Lord, use help that is uncommon. To end this, my
3: family.
1: I help this ministry.
3: If
1: you are everybody first time, ask people that do it. I am not pleasing.
3: 1,000.
1: Help that is uncommon. Want to ask
3: Pastor,
1: for you. Pastor, give me that account number.
5: Account number.
1: Account number.
5: account number,
6: account number.
5: Echo Bank.
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6: Joseph
5: Oluwatope is
6: 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Joseph Oluwatope is
5: 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Our phone number 070 60 50 44 47 070 69 41 34 74 WhatsApp number
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0: 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Ah, think that you about to that's the day you about to. Oh, what Bama wants a year? Shopping Baba!
1: Baba!
0: Lord, quite yes,
2: work all day, every day, till payday are here. And Jordan 105 FM.
0: Look on yours, okay, Baba!
1: Baba!
0: Oh, what
1: Baba?
0: What my year, me?
1: What my year?
0: Shopping with the day.
1: What
0: my year?
1: What my year?
0: Mama! Ma king many me
1: talk.
0: Oh, what Baba? What my year?
1: What my year, me?
0: Oh, we did day.
1: Oh, we did day.
0: What my year?
1: One,
0: Bemi
1: me
0: di de se. Yes. Oluwa wa. Bemi o bi asiko ba ti to. 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
1: amen.
0: Money, I say, Betty Day, oh, Bloody Day,
1: amen.
0: I want you to know what can work. Talk quite a door,
1: yeah.
0: Lord, quite just a ruin on that.
1: Me just
0: on one yonder.
1: Me.
0: So, Baba,
1: Baba,
0: Bemi not the day.
1: Bemi not the day.
0: But the Pandaluia,
1: what the Palocoya.
0: So, Baba,
1: Baba,
0: Bemi not the day.
1: Bemi not the day.
0: But the Pandaluia,
1: the Pandaluia.
0: So, Baba,
1: Baba,
0: say me not the law.
1: Me not the law.
0: But the Pandaluia,
1: the Pandaluia.
0: Wiley Bacaina, but send the buyer. Give any bit of a baba,
1: baba,
0: baby, not the day,
1: not the
0: pen and we
1: are bad news.
0: And most of your baby,
1: and your
0: baby, not the day, and the
1: baby,
0: not the day, not the pen and we
1: are,
0: yes,
1: Amen.
0: I want to listen to the law. On one, you are more clinical one, be one departure that quickly. 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
0: 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Now buy you a better. Bummy, Latin Semme, a big Semme, Lotte Bummy, Bummy Lalay, a bow, cause you're good on one, let's say, you're Baba to daddy. 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
0: Me, oh, bomb me. 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
4: 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the 1st of September, Kosiche, Oludewa, so Mark Parapo, Lobisha, on the Thursday, Kosiche on the 1st, Bami, and your mother need the code today, and the Tobamata. Doko, Ole Dideo, I want to man Dide, I want to manta, I want to Dide, and it to a bad berai, or Ole Be, I want you by man de Cape, or Rumar, or any tea, or Barra and Law. You want one more sapa, the Baba Wali, a mini Wali, or not what you are collecting by Yemma, near all your badari, Tati Pemi, Latoma Dumajo, Arabi Sioni. I share at your one who at the Sara. Be on what you want to hear me. You're the Dara Ema mi pe awon number ifun ati pe bawo lo se ma debe e ja tun lo e pe awon number ye e du we ona fun won mama tin pe number ye fun e pe sin pe mi lase kese tori baba woli e soro ase kan saye mi oya e ja gboke lohun
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4: Bami, bami, bami, bami, lalei Piku a wan mwere sinu moto Maku wabo, ni Bakare Street Ni Genesis Bus Stop Ni Petrocam, Igodo Road Igodo Lasu Road Ni Sherry Dimo, ni Egbeda Wabi I want no buy nothing before you. 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I took the ball as a madebe. But when we came to Timbaleco, find where, dear Dada, it dim with sherry, it dim, eight to one like that. I call on you. Niranda Bati Sherry, face on no loss to you. This is God the road. Do any petrocam bag, Genesis bus stop. 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In Niba, a guide me sitter. 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I want you to be a half man. I want you to be a half man. I want you to be now. I want to know any day. Wow. I want you to be now. The simple number yet, but I won't leave. I go marry you, walk bed here. On one can feel your sense of woolly. He say, and I shall know what he won't look come by. I am more than look come by. He did not look come by. As he caught it all, I want la cala, powder to my bow. 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I get a guy did it. Yay! I get a guy did
6: it.
4: Yay! I get a guy did
6: it.
4: But when it does someone to go to go, Lonnie, I get a guy did
6: it. Yes.
4: So, Baba,
6: I am
4: Maracoma,
6: Maracoro,
4: today, I am me, Maracoma, today,
6: Monday,
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7: 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He shall buy Simi. 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
1: Logo.
0: Oni. 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
1: The Monday.
0: Ojo Monday.
1: Hallelujah.
0: Yoba lope lojo aje.
1: Yoba ko the day of work.
0: Ojo wo.
1: The day of money.
0: Ojo ebuku.
1: The day of blessing.
0: Boba senja de loni.
1: As I pray that today.
0: Ora anugba.
1: Amen. Shall receive mercy.
0: Bami toju pepere dada leni.
1: Please take care of that altar today.
0: Aya valisa.
1: Thank you.
0: Sorry any Monday.
1: Today Monday sir.
0: Money kia wonu adua to jile.
1: We are to enter to deep prayers.
0: Mori anyama to yi pada.
1: I see destinies being restored.
0: Mori anyama to ndide.
1: I see destinies being lifted.
0: Mori eko to nderi.
1: I see tears coming to laugh.
0: Mori anto jenka to dati.
1: I see that nobody becomes somebody.
0: Mori ina to share.
1: I see vision being actualized.
0: Oti mo share ore lo.
1: What you are working on present.
0: New glory.
1: Oh God it too.
0: All things are passing.
1: Oh what you got in koja lo sa.
0: Oluwa so pe.
1: The Lord say.
0: I want kato yi pada lo.
1: The things is changing right now.
0: So funny pa ida pada.
1: I told you about restoration.
0: Sita no go.
1: I told you about acting up and
0: go. Number three. Big Benny today.
1: He get that lifting up.
0: All of
1: he said he want to lift us up.
0: What the Lord suffer me.
1: And you had one he told me about.
0: Egbeti Tony Sale.
1: A knock on this gate down there.
0: On suffer Joshua.
1: He told Joshua.
0: On Nini Magbuyo today.
1: This day will I elevate you.
0: Psalm 121.
1: Psalm 121.
0: Emi Ogbeju mi sorry.
1: I will lift up my eyes unto the hills.
0: Ipon ina lawa yo tiwa.
1: From whence cometh my help.
0: Ina lawa yo tiwa.
1: My help from the Lord.
0: Todorun ataye.
1: I made the heavens and the earth.
0: Psalm 3:3.
1: Ipon
0: yo go me.
1: Now at my glory.
0: Asa mi.
1: My shield.
0: Ati olugbe ori
1: mi sorry. And lift up my head.
0: Ogo man go.
1: Oh, glory elevate.
0: Oh my God.
1: Glory elevate.
0: Ogo Ogbuyo today.
1: Amen.
0: Ogo Ogbuyo today.
1: Amen.
0: Ogo Ogbuyo
1: today.
0: Ogo Ogbuyo today.
1: You that should have not been lifted.
0: Please,
1: because of that, come to the mountain.
0: In the Monday.
1: Today's Monday, sir.
0: Go where did they?
1: How do I go?
0: And ban lang kwa ya.
1: You have good things.
0: Ori okaya.
1: And
0: if I logo.
1: You want to use glory?
0: Ori okaya.
1: Time to come to the
0: mountain. And one.
1: You are looking for
0: ori okaya. And if I body day.
1: You need lifting.
0: Ori okaya.
1: Time to come to the mountain.
0: Ori okaya.
1: Set time to go there.
0: Go there, no.
1: Hey,
0: we are lost in the paper.
1: Let's go straight about that.
0: Kato one one do a
1: Monday. The moment that to Monday prayer.
0: I'm a presso.
1: We pray your money.
0: I'm a presso.
1: We pray your salt.
0: I'm a presso.
1: We pray your honey.
0: I pray so.
1: We pray your oil.
0: On a Monday.
1: Today Monday.
0: All the world has
1: you will get money
0: in Jesus' name.
1: Amen.
0: Lost in the paper.
1: Go to your altar now.
0: Hallelujah. Make
1: it. Seven hallelujah.
0: Go make
1: it. Glory seven times.
0: Hosanna make
1: it. Hosanna seven times.
0: I see.
1: Life seven
0: times. Yo.
1: Hallelujah. Hallelujah. Hallelujah. Hallelujah. Hallelujah. Hallelujah. Hallelujah.
0: God, you son of a king.
1: Talk to the next place.
0: Ogo Mejo.
1: Ogo. 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
0: Ona kata.
1: Not in that place.
0: Hosanna Mejo.
1: Hosanna. 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
0: Ona kani.
1: Not in that place.
0: Mele fosoke iye.
1: Iye. Iye. Iye. Iye. Iye. Iye. Iye.
0: Oti iye.
1: You live. Amen.
0: Orogolo.
1: You use your glory.
0: Oranuba.
1: You have the mercy.
0: In the name of
1: Jesus. Amen.

0: You tell me what you will be back. Only would you wear your full line or go or join your I will at your blood look to wash it and matter. When you will look around like a summer, the bio job authority. But that was your Friday, 23rd September, the Thursday, 31st December, 2026. Spirit, power, and glue, and me, a baratio go. Ojo Jumo Wakati, Wakati, Nishami, Atiano Jugo, Jio Mashi, like your gory. 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Prophet Samuel and the Bayo Juba authority. 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Lato the Friday 23rd September. The Thursday, 31st December 2026. Botin Goryuki, so fale, and mioluru yo balio. Agbara yutu sile ogore ma so.
1: But I don't joke or sorry, I worry.
2: Your power sit there upon your spine.
1: At your go.
2: And upon your glory.
1: 1 year lati do duko.
2: You deserve to challenge
1: them. Surely, but what your Monday by?
2: All Mondays like this.
1: I want Kamaru Kawatale side do duko.
2: There are some factors you must challenge.
1: A kokoni
2: no. Number one.
1: I want a meton wora wo.
2: Just please that check your star.
1: Mama wo semanya lo.
2: They like to look at the week ahead of you.
1: Koja lo so joko.
2: They will go ahead of it.
1: Mwa fe mama baje.
2: They want to deliberate this.
1: Only last Monday.
2: Today is the last Monday.
1: Abba lose entire Gada.
2: Jesus.
1: Now, Uncle Gitalis, I shall
2: know that you must work on.
1: Only a swag, but if you
2: go, that evil government used to cover your glory.
1: A polopo once so far from a logo.
2: Let him put a dead end like glory.
1: Only one Montenoma.
2: I give Hamadi
1: Angeli, I will
2: pay. That ain't just say.
1: Give your
2: need your
1: Oconi Alag.
2: You are a mighty man of valor.
1: And the other one, did I?
2: But here's what I'm saying.
1: Bien Thomas Strand.
2: That's the one that was
1: proud. The one Biangeli,
2: you are the angel.
1: Timo Balagbara.
2: If I am mighty.
1: More than labor by missing.
2: I know my father's heart is up.
1: And your more logo cannot be.
2: There's a glorious one also.
1: Mobile logo.
2: If I'm glorious, why am I suffering like this?
1: Why would my generation suffering
2: like this?
1: I'm very Lord Nigeria.
2: We think
1: as able, but
2: if we say we have all
1: the things
2: that are good, and we have glory, why are we suffering? How was that change destiny?
1: I want to go.
2: How was that cover up glory?
1: But where you think one finger
2: born? How did that come to cover up glory?
1: Today,
2: Ogoni
1: Baira.
2: Hey man, your glory is
1: Ogoni Star.
2: Hey man,
1: Ogoni Star.
2: Hey man,
1: Secretary Three. As if he has really what Joshua
2: was not a
1: high
2: priest.
1: Joshua,
2: Joshua the high priest.
1: Oh, did you glorious not just the ordinary person
2: as well?
1: Oh, Lord,
2: high
1: Alufa, Abba, Abba, Abba,
2: Oluwa,
1: oh, Lord, Alufa,
2: the high priest, oh,
1: Lord,
2: the high.
1: No wonder the Bible we
2: pray. No wonder Bible say.
1: I want a band festering.
2: The kings are treacherous.
1: Why
2: this day?
1: I want love, belly,
2: riding on husband.
1: I'm about one person.
2: The prince is an effect.
1: I want melon, I'm on Jegun.
2: Not the sons of
1: God. My last soul, Wakisa.
2: The sons of
1: God. The story I want to dunk a
2: bone. Because I put a cover there.
1: Bogbonti, I feel poor.
2: I never used to cover
1: there. I send him up.
2: I want to come today.
1: Cogwina, damn.
2: Fire, amen.
1: Cogwina, oh, Sasha,
2: you will succeed, amen.
1: A bammy, Benwa, oh,
2: back there.
1: Bogwamba, Sume.
2: I know that I close to you.
1: Until one soul, let him in.
2: What I have been taught is that
1: Jakadi and Mibudo Sele
2: was a spiritual wrestling.
1: Agbodo say no, see
2: we
1: no.
2: We need to say no to
1: every no. Otiko for what learn?
2: If you are just putting
1: your own. Oniko Siwahala.
2: I said there's no problem.
1: Isai Yanuwa.
2: There are miracles.
1: Ogowa.
2: There is glory.
1: Tiolon Tiseto.
2: That God has programmed.
1: And what can joko
2: lemele. Some people start upon it.
1: More than for what soya.
2: And they are boasting.
1: Where could he say she?
2: That it will not be possible.
1: Ne bita ti kora
2: jo. Anywhere they gather together.
1: Harakpa wanda.
2: Hey, my God, that is
1: great. Onketa.
2: Number three thing.
1: Oh, what don't bar
2: the taking glory ahead of you.
1: Don't
2: forget.
1: I want to soil our.
2: Don't that monitor your
1: style. I want to bow.
2: Don't that cover your glory.
1: Oh, what to look bar
2: it. That go ahead of you to take your
1: goodness. Elekari.
2: None of above.
1: Ne, me a sedan.
2: Spirit of wasted efforts.
1: Don't let mu kenya lo di di odunka.
2: I can make you stand the whole year.
1: Come on, the halara.
2: I have nothing to show for you.
1: I want baraka wa.
2: There are some powers.
1: They are glory eaters.
2: I want the ogoro ni wa.
1: Hey. Sweat eaters.
2: I want the lalaru.
1: Labor eaters.
2: Mama,
1: Jack, you be silly.
2: You allow parents to live.
1: What the former son?
2: I know you think that's the problem.
1: A yellow boy, you are here, Wamima.
2: One can be holy to his life.
1: Good the law force wrong marriage.
2: And that boy got the wrong marriage.
1: Ever make Bobo, I want
2: to invite all the youth.
1: Season two prayer.
2: Season two, I do.
1: I want to walk.
2: I'm not looking for husband.
1: Why are you
2: looking for wife?
1: I thought of a
2: people.
1: Then ni padi ori okere.
2: That at the market program.
1: Mo ma focus pupo.
2: I be focusing more
1: lori awon to be traveler.
2: Oh, so that we should travel.
1: Da lo di ori mu.
2: Who is holding the head?
1: To le sami.
2: Like I said,
1: abode ile baba re.
2: We don't bring your father's house.
1: Ko gbina da.
2: Catch fire, amen.
1: Abode ile ya.
2: We don't bring your father's house.
1: Ko gbina da.
2: Catch fire, amen.
1: Owo to saju e lo gbare.
2: I'm taking glory ahead of you.
1: On the gige.
2: They are caught up, amen.
1: Again,
2: amen.
1: In the name of Jesus.
2: Amen.
1: Mimi ta ma baja.
2: I just need to rest.
1: Only maje moshi ati aini.
2: Is that covenant of black and poverty?
1: E yino ba ipili opolopo di.
2: That's what you would not have a foundation.
1: Sera yin te ti cross the line aini.
2: You that have crossed the line of black.
1: Egbogun ti oshi.
2: You need to fight poverty. You need to.
1: Ori si veji ni.
2: Different types.
1: Black is different from poverty.
2: Aini. Oya to si oshi.
1: E yole mori je.
2: What may be having to
1: drink
2: or to drink.
1: Koma ti bagbara oshi ya.
2: I'm not dead by power of poverty.
1: Ni oshi ba wonu aini.
2: When poverty enter one's life.
1: Kosi to ban le ti o le jerun.
2: Anything that is there can be consumed.
1: Mo pase.
2: I authorize.
1: Atemi ati.
2: For me and you.
1: Agbara oshi.
2: Power of poverty.
1: Koni bori.
2: Hey, that will not overcome.
1: Koni bori.
2: Amen.
1: Koni bori.
2: Amen.
1: Koni bori.
2: Amen.
1: So le yoba talese. So le ri yo.
2: Can you get something?
1: So le ri yo.
2: Can you get something?
1: Ko fi sile die.
2: Put the little at the ground.
1: Ko wa do so
2: de. Stand on it.
1: Ko wa ma ke.
2: I begin to authorize.
1: Oluwa tu ipile mi se.
2: Lord, renew my foundation.
1: Ayama sada.
2: Renew my foundation.
1: Abadu dia.
2: Keep me mi se.
1: Daddy, e ba mo foju di oro. You know that where you came from. People struggle with destiny. Monday, tell
2: it. Every month already.
1: I'm on fire. You're in our one.
2: We rub our hands with salt.
1: I'm on fire. You're in our one.
2: We rub our hands with salt.
1: But Lenny,
2: what today?
1: As in my local war.
2: No, we are still going to use it.
1: But Bobby, if you dare see
2: Lenny. But first, put the little on the ground.
1: Your battalion.
2: Remove your shoe from
1: your leg. Toba one, no more.
2: If you're in your car.
1: Toba dele.
2: When you get to.
1: Sisai Lenny, you're in jail.
2: Please do this today, Monday.
1: Mobile.
2: Please, I beg you.
1: Sisai Lenny,
2: do it today.
1: Why go sorry?
2: We will stand on that
1: soul. Koro to nba mi dagba.
2: Every bitter is growing with
1: me. Bi mo se dagba.
2: As I'm growing.
1: E ma gbina.
2: Catch fire.
1: Mo duro sori iyo.
2: I stand up on soul.
1: Ni eni.
2: Today.
1: Aye mi gbadun.
2: My life is sweet.
1: Mo duro sori iyo.
2: I stand on soul.
1: Ni eni.
2: Today.
1: Aye mi gbadun.
2: My life is sweet.
1: Iwo ikoro.
2: You bitterness.
1: To nba mi fa.
2: Dragging it to me.
1: Lati ipile.
2: From my foundation.
1: Ma gbina.
2: Catch fire.
1: Every bitterness.
2: Gbogbo ikoro.
1: From my foundation.
2: Lati ipile mi wa.
1: Catch fire.
2: Elano.
1: I stand.
2: Mo duro.
1: On this soul. My life must be redeemed. My life must shine. I am
2: my life.
1: Matter.
2: I
1: am
2: my life.
1: My today.
2: I
1: am
2: my life.
1: My share.
2: Why
1: quarrel?
2: No bitterness.
1: We know that.
2: Catch fire.
1: We know that.
2: Catch fire.
1: Amen. Go sorry.
2: Stay on it.
1: Why so?
2: What the man has?
1: See your yes.
2: Who does all the
1: Lama
2: walk to rabbit now?
1: Balezua. Latio Nilo.
2: What today?
1: Oh, me.
2: My heads.
1: Cook before the
2: remote of goodness.
1: I am me.
2: My life.
1: Cook before the
2: remote of goodness.
1: He sent me.
2: My work.
1: Cook before the
2: remote of goodness.
1: Book where young brother.
2: How are you power?
1: See and see. I am me, daddy.
2: That I've been directing my life.
1: Hey, Jackie, near
2: you. That I may have joy.
1: Am I so for that?
2: In Western.
1: Am I? Am I?
2: Keep
1: your
2: own prayer.

0: Friday, 23rd September, the Thursday, 31st December, 2026. 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
2: My name is Grace. I work from Nyanya. I walk around area 1 year. So anytime I pass, I do see people gather here. So I went home for burial for last 2 years. On coming back, they have replaced another person, so I did not get job again. That same month, my husband's job finished. So we did stranded. The 2 years now, we did not pay house rent. So my landlord began the quarrel. He said we should pack, that he don't need us in his house again. I said, oh God, be patient. God will do everything. He said, no, you cannot be patient again. So one day, me and my Oga, I said, oh, now he removed the zinc and rain, they spoil our things. I can't say, to call your friend, whether he will agree, so that you will stay with him. Then I'll call my friend. We squat together before we find what to do. I call my friend first. She said, no, she cannot give chance like that, that she's occupied. He called his friend, the same problem. As we were discussing inside room, then my younger brother entered. He said, what happened that we sit together like this? I do. I said, talk. Before I talk, landlord enter, say, pack. I say, pack from my house. He said, Oga, calm down now. Oga said, no, they calm down. As they were exchanging words, my brother's phone rang. Then he picked. As he was talking together with his friend from outside Canada, then landlord speak. He heard from him. He said, what is going on there? What is the problem? Then he said, it was my sister, their landlord had removed the roof, and he said they should pack, and they don't have where to go. Then he said, give the landlord phone, let me speak to him. He said he will not collect. He's not even giving out for rent again. He wants to sell the house. Say, we don't have money to buy house. Then he said, collect the phone first and hear what the person will say. It's not somebody from here. As he collected the phone, then the boy asked him that, how much is the house rent? He said he's not giving out for house rent again. He wants to sell the house. We don't have money to buy house. Then he said, okay. You don't even ask him, how much are you selling the house? He said, I will give you so amount. Give me your account number. Fast, he give us our phone. He used his own phone, send account number. He said, you can remain now. I'm the one leaving the house for you now. In fact,
3: hallelujah. Jesus.
2: Jesus.
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1: 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That must swallow you.
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1: 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Men that are
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1: 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That this night.
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0: Time to time.
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0: Ẹ lọ lo Psalm 126 again.
1: You are praying with that Psalm 126 again.
0: Ẹ lo 27.
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0: 18.
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0: 126
1: Psalm 126
0: at
1: Psalm 27.
0: 27.
1: Yes, sir.
0: Hello, Psalm
1: 27. Use
0: all
1: three Psalms.
0: Oh, Lord.
1: Bring me now
0: one more go.
1: Launch me to glory.
0: See me, Lord.
1: Open my eyes.
0: Dari me.
1: Direct me.
0: See me, Lord.
1: Open my eyes.
0: Dari me.
1: Direct me.
0: But we accept
1: authority.
0: You're there for
1: me. He's there with
0: you. You're there
1: for me. You're
0: there for
1: me. You're there for me.
0: You're there for me.
1: Don't that curse you.
0: Olorun fi won re.
1: Don't curse them.
0: And if you have boo.
1: Don't that oppose
0: you. Olorun fi won
1: boo. Don't oppose them.
0: I want to end the sin.
1: Don't judge them against you.
0: Ile gbe won. You are lifted.
1: I get it.
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1: 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You may have great testimony.
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0: In the name of the Father.
1: Amen.
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0: 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Those fighting me.
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0: 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But people rise against
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1: Láyé dìde sí.
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1: Ó tètè wáyé ni.
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1: early. 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
0: And you come with something big.
1: Genesis 49.
0: That is the only conclusion
1: I don't have.
0: Is there Ruben?
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0: 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But the man now placed on him.
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2: There's not that cannot change.
1: To ba ti ready pe ko yi pada.
2: So you are ready for it to change.
1: Iru e ni ojo Monday
2: bayi. Today be Monday.
1: Gbogbo awon ologbon
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1: won ma fi enu won tun ona won
2: se they use their mouth to repair them
1: sorry gbogbo week
2: throughout this week sir
1: angel is down
2: angel of answers
1: oh available
2: is very much available
1: fun gbogbo en ba fe gba kan lowo
2: lo want to receive from God
1: Psalm 24
2: that's Psalm 24
1: now ni verse 7
2: in verse 7 of
1: it e ori yin soke
2: he said lift up your head
1: eyin enu ona
2: oh ye gates
1: so wa ni mo pase
2: he said I decree
1: ni week
2: this week
1: gbogbo eyin enu ona ini ati osi
2: every gate of life
1: Gbe ori yin soke
2: lift up your
1: head. Gbe yin ma jemu.
2: Every covenant
1: I riba ti se rona gbegba.
2: Of not having way out.
1: Ku loju ona mi.
2: Move out of my way.
1: Ni week yi.
2: This week.
1: Mo pase.
2: I decree.
1: Ibuku ati owo nla.
2: Blessing a huge amount.
1: E ma je ipin mi.
2: Become my portion.
1: Ni ose yi.
2: This week.
1: Ko si ibi ti enikeni ba se si mi.
2: Any evil thing
1: to me
2: will not affect me.
1: Mo gbadua.
2: I pray.
1: Gbogbo eto ota lori e.
2: Every time I bend over
1: you. Ko da se lo se.
2: Je
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2: Let me pray with the
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1: ka won re
2: so he was putting
1: well o to ti fail lo su
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2: Say, please,
1: Bami, what you
2: look for money and so
1: man press every Monday.
2: I pray on every Monday.
1: Kogbe Dani,
2: get it ready.
1: You must embassy will
2: as I conclude prophetic.
1: Bob Baton Larry Lori to
2: all those have experienced this.
1: Oh, I see, I do a loba.
2: It's the first of a talk that came to
1: see any canny.
2: There's no one.
1: Timo Basso tell us
2: that I prophesy
1: on your Monday
2: on a Monday like this.
1: Think a key, but
2: that should not change.
1: I set a phenomenon.
2: That's your thought. I'm saying
1: most of it. Gbogbo Monday bayi e ma ba mi ya soto
2: always separate
1: tin ba tu pari tan tun pada sori
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2: 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I've tried it before.
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2: 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I love this one.
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2: dani you take that money
1: to fi your si
2: you put the pinch of salt
1: on so wa bai
2: bigi to rub it
1: aramowo
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1: on one passe
2: I decree
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2: that destroy finances
1: ni week
2: this week
1: ko ni je ipin re owo ni mo fi be da ma je mo se
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1: have like to dollar
2: no sir
1: ni week yi ise kekere owo nla
2: bo
1: ya lo ri gba mo wa ni ose ipe mi
2: I'm in the week of my calling
1: so mo mama sure
2: ni so I've been blessing us a lot
1: what's am gbori e wa
2: ke
1: mi ma sure si
2: I'll be blessed.
1: I'll be
2: blessed.
1: I'll be blessed. I'll be blessed.
2: I'll be blessed.
1: I'll be blessed.
2: I'll be blessed. I'll
1: be blessed. I'll be blessed.
2: I'll be blessed. I'll be blessed.
1: I'll be blessed. I'll
2: be blessed. I'll
1: be blessed. I'll be blessed. I'll be
2: blessed. I'll be blessed.
1: I'll be blessed. I'll be blessed.
2: I'll be blessed. I'll be
1: blessed. I'll be
2: blessed. I'll be blessed.
1: I'll be blessed. I'll be
2: blessed. I'll
1: be blessed. I'll be blessed.
2: I'll be blessed. I'll
1: be blessed. I'll be blessed.
2: I'll be blessed. I'll be blessed. I'll be
1: blessed. I'll be
2: blessed. I'll be blessed. I'll be
1: blessed. I'll be blessed. I'll be blessed. I'll be
2: blessed. I'll be blessed. I'll be blessed. I'll be blessed.
1: I'll be blessed. I'll be blessed. I'll be blessed.
2: I'll be blessed. I'll be blessed. I'll be
1: blessed. I'll be blessed. I'll be blessed. I'll be
2: blessed. I'll be blessed. I'll be blessed. I'll be blessed.
1: I'll be blessed. I'll be blessed. I'll be blessed. I'll be
2: blessed. I'll be blessed. I'll be
1: blessed. I'll be blessed. I'll be blessed. I'll
2: be blessed. I'll be blessed. I'll be
1: blessed. I'll be blessed.
2: I'll be blessed. I'll be blessed.
1: I'll be blessed. I'll be blessed. I'll be blessed. I'll be
2: blessed. I'll be blessed. I'll be blessed.
1: I'll be blessed. I'll be blessed.
2: I'll be blessed. I'll be
1: blessed. I'll be blessed. I'll be blessed. I'll be blessed.
2: I'll be blessed. I'll be
1: blessed. I'll be blessed. I'll be blessed. I'll be blessed. I'll
2: be blessed. I'll be blessed. I'll be
1: blessed. I'll be blessed. I'll be blessed.
2: I'll be blessed. I'll be blessed.
1: I'll be blessed. I'll be blessed. I'll be blessed. I'll be blessed. I'll be blessed. I'll be blessed. I'll be blessed.
2: I'll be blessed. I'll be blessed.
1: I'll be blessed. I'll be blessed. I'll be blessed. I'll be blessed. I'll be
2: blessed. I'll be blessed. I'll be blessed. I'll
1: be blessed. I'll be blessed. I'll be blessed. I'll be blessed. I'll
2: be blessed. I'll be blessed. I'll
1: be blessed. I'll be blessed. I'll be blessed.
2: I'll be blessed. I'll be blessed. I'll be
1: blessed. I'll be blessed. I'll be blessed. I'll be blessed.
2: I'll be blessed. I'll be blessed. I'll
1: be blessed. I'll be blessed. I'll be blessed. I'll be blessed.
2: I'll be blessed. I'll be blessed. I'll be blessed.
1: I'll be blessed. I'll be blessed. I'll be blessed. I'll be blessed. I'll be
2: blessed. I'll be blessed. I'll be
1: blessed. I'll be blessed. I'll be blessed. I'll be blessed. I'll be blessed. I'll be blessed. I'll be blessed. I'll be blessed. I'll be blessed.
2: I'll be blessed. I'll be blessed. I'll be blessed. I'll be
1: blessed. I'll be blessed. I'll be blessed.
2: I'll be blessed. I'll be blessed.
1: I'll be blessed. I'll be blessed. I'll be blessed.
2: I'll be blessed. I'll be blessed. I'll be blessed. I'll be
1: blessed. I'll be blessed. I'll be blessed. I'll be blessed.
2: I'll be blessed. I'll be blessed.
1: I'll be blessed. I'll be blessed. I'll be blessed. I'll be blessed. I'll be
2: blessed. I'll be blessed. I'll be
1: blessed. I'll be blessed. I'll be blessed. I'll be blessed. I'll be blessed. I'll be blessed. I'll be blessed.
2: I'll be blessed. I'll be blessed. I'll be blessed.
1: I'll be blessed. I'll be blessed. I'll be blessed. I'll be blessed. I'll
2: be blessed. I'll be blessed. I'll be
1: blessed. I'll be blessed. I'll be blessed. I'll be blessed.
2: I'll be blessed. I'll be blessed.
1: I'll be blessed. I'll be blessed. I'll be blessed.
2: I'll be blessed. I'll be blessed. I'll be
1: blessed. I'll be blessed. I'll be blessed. I'll be blessed. I'll be blessed. I'll be blessed. I'll be blessed. I'll be blessed. I'll be blessed. I'll be blessed. I'll be blessed. I'll be blessed. I'll be blessed. I'll be
2: blessed. I'll be blessed. I'll be blessed. I'll be
1: blessed. I'll be blessed. I'll be blessed. I'll be blessed. I'll be
2: blessed. I'll be blessed. I'll be blessed. I'll be
1: blessed. I'll be blessed. I'll be blessed. I'll be blessed. I'll be blessed. I'll be blessed. I'll be blessed. I'll be blessed. I'll
2: be blessed. I'll be blessed. I'll be blessed. I'll be blessed. I'll be blessed. I'll be blessed.
1: I'll be blessed. I'll be blessed. I'll be blessed. I'll be blessed. I'll be blessed.
2: I'll be blessed. I'll be blessed.
1: I'll be blessed. I'll be blessed. I'll be blessed.
2: I'll be blessed. I'll be blessed. I'll
1: be blessed. I'll be blessed. I'll be blessed.
2: I'll be blessed. I'll be blessed. I'll
1: be blessed. I'll be blessed. I'll be blessed. I'll
2: be blessed. I'll be blessed.
1: I'll be blessed. I'll be blessed. I'll
2: be blessed. I'll be blessed. I'll
1: be blessed. I'll be blessed. I'll be blessed. I'll
2: be blessed. I'll be blessed. I'll be blessed.
1: I'll be blessed. I'll be blessed. I'll
2: be blessed. I'll be blessed.
1: I'll be blessed. I'll be
2: blessed. I'll be blessed. I'll be
1: blessed. I'll be blessed. I'll be blessed. I'll
2: be blessed. I'll be blessed. I'll be blessed.
1: I'll be blessed. I'll be blessed. I'll be blessed. I'll be blessed.
2: I'll be blessed. I'll be blessed. I'll be blessed. I'll be blessed.
1: I'll be blessed. I'll be blessed. I'll be blessed.
2: I'll be blessed. I'll be blessed. I'll be
1: blessed. I'll be blessed. I'll be blessed. I'll
2: be blessed. I'll be blessed. I'll
1: be blessed. I'll be blessed. I'll be blessed. I'll be blessed.
2: I'll be blessed. I'll be blessed.
1: I'll be blessed. I'll be blessed. I'll be blessed. I'll be blessed. I'll be
2: blessed. I'll be blessed. I'll be blessed.
1: I'll be blessed. I'll be blessed. I'll be blessed. I'll be blessed. I'll be blessed. I'll be blessed. I'll be
2: blessed. I'll be blessed. I'll be blessed. I'll be
1: blessed. I'll be blessed. I'll be blessed. I'll be blessed. I'll be blessed.
2: I'll be blessed. I'll be blessed.
1: I'll be blessed. I'll be blessed. I'll be blessed. I'll be blessed. I'll be blessed. I'll be
2: blessed. I'll be blessed. I'll be blessed. I'll be blessed. I'll be blessed.
1: I'll be blessed. I'll be blessed. I'll be blessed. I'll be blessed.
2: I'll be blessed. I'll be blessed. I'll be
1: blessed. I'll be blessed. I'll be blessed. I'll be blessed. I'll be blessed. I'll be
2: blessed. I'll be blessed. I'll be blessed. I'll be blessed.
1: I'll be blessed. I'll be blessed. I'll be blessed. I'll be
2: blessed. I'll be blessed. I'll be blessed. I'll
1: be blessed. I'll be blessed. I'll be blessed. I'll be blessed. I'll be blessed. I'll be blessed. I'll be blessed. I'll be blessed. I'll be blessed. I'll be blessed. I'll be blessed. I'll be blessed. I'll be blessed.
2: I'll be blessed. I'll be blessed.
1: I'll be blessed. I'll be blessed. I'll be blessed. I'll be
2: blessed. I'll be blessed. I'll
1: be blessed. I'll be blessed. I'll be blessed. I'll
2: be blessed. I'll be blessed. I'll be blessed.
1: I'll be blessed. I'll be blessed. I'll be blessed.
2: I'll be blessed. I'll be blessed. I'll be blessed.
1: I'll be blessed. I'll be blessed. I'll be
2: blessed. I'll be blessed. I'll
1: be blessed. I'll be blessed. I'll be blessed. I'll be blessed. I'll be blessed. I'll be blessed.
2: I'll be blessed. I'll be blessed.
1: I'll be blessed. I'll be blessed. I'll be blessed. I'll be blessed. I'll be
2: blessed. I'll be blessed. I'll be blessed. I'll be
1: blessed. I'll be blessed. I'll be blessed. I'll be blessed. I'll be blessed. I'll be blessed. I'll be blessed. I'll be
2: blessed. I'll be blessed. I'll be blessed. I'll be
1: blessed. I'll be blessed. I'll be blessed. I'll be
2: blessed. I'll be blessed. I'll be blessed.
1: I'll be blessed. I'll be blessed. I'll be blessed. I'll
2: be blessed. I'll be blessed. I'll
1: be blessed. I'll be blessed. I'll be blessed.
2: I'll be blessed. I'll be blessed.
1: I'll be blessed. I'll be blessed.
2: I'll be blessed. I'll be blessed.
1: I'll be blessed. I'll be blessed. I'll
2: be blessed. I'll be blessed. I'll
1: be blessed. I'll be blessed. I'll be blessed. I'll be blessed. I'll
2: be blessed. I'll be blessed.
1: I'll be blessed. I'll be blessed. I'll be blessed.
2: I'll be blessed. I'll be blessed.
1: I'll be blessed. I'll be blessed. I'll be blessed. I'll
2: be blessed. I'll be blessed. I'll be
1: blessed. I'll be blessed. I'll be blessed. I'll
2: be blessed. I'll be blessed. I'll
1: be blessed. I'll be blessed. I'll be blessed. I'll
2: be blessed. I'll be blessed.
1: I'll be blessed. I'll be blessed. I'll
2: be blessed. I'll be blessed. I'll
1: be blessed. I'll be blessed. I'll be blessed. I'll be
2: blessed. I'll be blessed. I'll
1: be blessed. I'll be blessed. I'll be blessed. I'll be blessed. I'll be
2: blessed. I'll be blessed. I'll be blessed.
1: I'll be blessed. I'll be blessed. I'll be blessed. I'll be blessed. I'll be blessed. I'll be blessed. I'll be blessed. I'll be blessed. I'll be blessed. I'll be blessed. I'll be blessed. I'll be blessed. I'll be blessed. I'll be blessed. I'll be blessed. I'll be blessed. I'll be blessed. I'll be blessed. I'll be blessed. I'll be blessed. I'll be blessed. I'll be blessed. I'll be blessed. I'll be blessed. I'll be blessed. I'll be blessed. I'll be blessed. I'll be blessed. I'll be blessed. I'll be blessed. I'll be blessed. I'll be blessed. I'll be blessed. I'll be blessed. I'll be blessed. I'll be blessed. I'll be blessed. I'll be blessed. I'll be blessed. I'll be blessed. I'll be blessed. I'll be blessed. I'll be blessed. I'll be blessed. I'll be blessed. I'll be blessed. I'll be blessed. I'll be blessed. I'll be blessed. I'll be blessed. I'll be blessed. I'll

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0: see that 5000
1: yeah like garuman
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1: that's something of mercy
0: atoju rere
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1: god has his prophet
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1: Psalm 61, Psalm 63, Psalm 21, Psalm 23, Psalm 26, Psalm 61, Psalm 61, Psalm 23, Psalm 126.
0: I sir, feel your swimming.
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1: Ko
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0: mo de dide aro la fagba ma gba lejo mo ti son to sele fele kan Samuel Adebayo joloko won ran mi si aye ijebode
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1: you can do out
0: was a 5000 yeah
1: what to
0: say 2000 but to ba ru e bo lori eto iri
1: do today
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1: sir
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0: By ye, Loluwa Jehovah, we.
1: God says the Lord Jehovah.
0: And Allah, what did they for?
1: Help arise for you.
0: And he told you first bank here, Lenny Lowa.
1: Who have the first bank account?
0: Say, man, say, Sibbe. You can still use it. Lueko
1: Bank
0: here.
1: And
0: the Providence
1: here. Sir.
0: Sir.
1: There is blessing in giving. The last
0: thing
1: that
0: was
1: she kept her life. The last
0: thing
1: Peter had.
0: Oh, yeah, yes,
1: he planted the
0: wole
1: and what came
0: o tu oro jade safe
1: fe
0: en lo ni oro
1: ma
0: gbagbe o
1: Jesus
0: Oluwa nbo o
1: oni
0: pade o
1: e
0: gba loluwa to
1: lu bala e o
0: de jobo orun
1: now to make heaven
0: ikorodu lale
1: yi ikoju tonight
0: ni low cost buster
1: low cost buster
0: ni sabo
1: sabo
0: o ti ri awon eyan to tu lo be ori oke ogolode o
1: mountain of glory
0: eyin ti e wa ni ijebode
1: those that ijebode
0: o ma ma wo do yin lale ola
1: and come to bless you
0: only this is of the council so ru ti mo be se tele so I will come in on Tuesday night
1: awa lale Tuesday
0: ba ti ku oni fagba
1: what can he father
0: o di jebode gbogbo en ba leti to gbo mi so
1: ti
0: gbogbo eyan to ba pade pe ma ri ogbo
1: mi
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